0: Actually, that was Jordan Decker, the junior running back. So it is 3rd and 3 for the Wildcats. On their own 22-yard line, Tigers looking to get a stop early. Two split out to the left, two to the right. Hard count from Warsaw. Versailles nearly bites. Howe takes a snap. He's going to keep it, running up the gut. Good blocking ahead as he's able to shed an arm tackle and races ahead to the 30. Needed 3, he gets 8, and that'll be a Martin Medal first down for the Wildcats.
1: Got to fill those gaps, man. I don't want to see our safety making a whole lot of tackles tonight. You shouldn't have your safety making a bunch.
0: Man, it was close. Garber, they hit him with the fullback. He still managed to get an arm on Howe, but just couldn't bring him down with the one-handed tackle. Credit, though, man. Ethan Garber's a load.
1: Yeah, he's a strong kid. He's fast. He's strong. He's got all the physical tools.
0: So a new set of downs here for the Wildcats. They go right back to one outs to each side. Two backs lined up behind Howe. Ball on the 30. Low snap. Hands it off, running to the right side. And a good job on the line. That's big Harmon Olison making his presence known. He's a little fired up.
1: Harmon letting everybody know, wasn't he?
0: Harmon usually a pretty quiet kid. A little surprised to see him.
1: Shy.
0: Oh, man. If you can get him to talk,
1: shy,
0: it's a miracle.
1: Introvert is best word to put him. Yeah, very introverted.
0: Just getting him to go out for sports has been pretty tough. Oh, goodness. 2nd and 8 now. Tiger D-line not making this easy on Warsaw right now. Warsaw for the first time tonight. Go trips left, one to the right. Howe in the shotgun. The back behind him is Rogers. Howe takes the snap, rolling out to his left. He's going to keep it.
1: That's
0: and the Tigers set the edge. Your COMC healthy hit of the night might have been right there. Ryan Walters just gave a lesson on form tackling.
1: That's nails right there. He saw the quarterback. He came downhill on a perfect angle, which that right there was a beautiful angle tackle by Ryan Walters.
0: This is a big 3rd down. It is 3rd and 5, almost closer to 3rd and 6 for the Wildcats. Tigers, this defense is not, I mean, they're not making this easy.
1: Well, when you see 4 and 5 guys in on every tackle, things get a lot better. That's the key to it. I'm hoping we don't see them try to spread us out here a little bit and then try to run it up the gut.
0: They go back to that one out set on each side. A heavy package here for the Wildcats. Showing a little misdirection. Howe back to throw.
1: Pass.
0: Man streaking down the middle. Howe going to keep it unhooked on the run. He's got him on the sideline. Sheds one tackle but wrestled down. He's going to be about 3 yards past the first marker.
1: That's tough. Play good defense. Then they get you on a play like that. But Harmon will. He just couldn't get to him.
0: Yeah, Martin Medal first down as Olison was applying the pressure, but to Howe's credit, the junior put a dot on his receiver.
1: Great job by the receiver, finding an open spot and making himself available.
0: Also, great recovery by the Tigers secondary because at one point there was a receiver streaking down the middle, and I thought a home run ball was about to be thrown, but they recovered and made him question that throw. So a new set of downs for the Wildcats on their own 43-yard line. Handoff running behind the right guard. Bounces it outside across the 50. Sheds a tackle. It's a foot race up the sideline at the 30. And wrestled down from behind, saving the tackle. Some extracurriculars draw a flag.
1: Well, the Warsaw kid needs to understand that that was a touchdown-saving tackle. So even if it's a horse collar, that's still better than a touchdown.
0: I don't know if it was a horse collar because it came out after they were on the ground. Sammy Haas saving the touchdown for the Tiger defense. And the refs picking
1: they're
0: up the flag.
1: Pick it up. I thought they called horse collar on
0: that. Yeah, no, he brought him down afterwards. I think Haas hadn't let go as quick as the receiver would like, and he seemed to get upset about it. But there was really nothing going on there. Nonetheless, Sammy Haas, great job not giving up on that play.
1: Sammy's not a malicious kid. He's not trying to do anything, I guarantee you. Sometimes you just get your hand caught in there.
0: Oh, yeah. But that does move Warsaw into the DL Truck and Trailer Outfitters red zone as they are now sitting on the 13-yard line of the Tigers. Two receivers split out to the left, and the shotgun is Howe. Two backs flanking him. Tigers showing man coverage on the outside. It's going to be a run to the left side following the gap and across the 5-yard line.
1: Yeah, our linebacker ran right by it. Got to have your eyes up.
0: It's going to be an 8-yard pickup on the carry. Going right back to Decker, the junior running back. This is an older, I say older. Everybody's either a junior or a senior right now for Warsaw. So a little experience on this Wildcat squad, and they've had a lot of success over the years. 2nd and 2 for the Wildcats. They can get a first down at the 3-yard line. Split one out to each side, staying in that tight formation. Howe in the shotgun. Line comes set, hands it off, running behind the left guard, finds a seam, stood up at the goal line, but fighting for more and scoring. Jordan Decker with the touchdown.
1: Yeah, Warsaw, they're grinding, man. That's a big, strong line.
0: So Wildcats strike first. They actually are going for an extra point.
1: I haven't seen one all year.
0: No.
1: It's probably a fake.
0: On the extra point attempt, good snap, good place. Kick is up, and the kick is good. Warsaw strikes first on their opening drive. They go 87 yards, I believe, to put 7 up. They lead Versailles 7-0. When we come back, you're listening to KS95 Sports.
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0: Warsaw goes to length of the field on their opening drive, and they put 7 on the board. Tiger defense made them earn it all. See what they can do on the return from the 25 at the 30. Walters fighting forward to the 35-yard line. Out 6, that's where the Tiger defense will start this drive. Jason, you never like giving up 7 points. But it's not like the Tiger defense was just getting gashed.
1: No, they made them earn it. I mean, I was sitting there thinking that they there was, what, 650-something on that drive. I mean, that was a good drive by Warsaw, but we made them earn it. We didn't give them anything easy. So
0: no, I mean, Warsaw had to convert two different third downs. They had one big play on the catch and run, I guess that was just a handoff on a counter action. But nonetheless, it was a pretty slow pace otherwise. But let's see what this Tiger offense can do. On first and 10, they split 2 out to the right, 1 to the left. Vansel under center with an empty backfield. Takes the snap, fakes the bubble screen. I guess it wasn't there. Jacob tries to roll out to his right under pressure. Gets to the corner and able to turn what should have been a loss into positive yardage. Actually, about a 4-yard gain somehow.
1: It's my kid, so I can say it. I'm surprised they ran that.
0: I told you before the game, he's fast.
1: He is not fast.
0: I've heard he runs like a 4.4 40.
1: The 4.4, 44.4, yeah. No, he's just not very quick. I don't know if he was wanting to unload that quick and decided against it or what. But
0: I feel like he was supposed to throw a bubble screen and maybe saw the corner cheating up on it or something. But either way, it's a 4-yard gain on first down, so it'll be 2nd and 6. Tigers split 1 out. Giving the handoff, running up the gut, piling forward 3 yards, and a cloud of dust for the Tigers. Big Harm and Allison.
1: Big Harm, look at him. Big Harm dog getting the handoff.
0: He started off as a lineman, then he decided he was a tight end.
1: You'll never make a lineman. He'll never be a lineman again. Once you hand a lineman the ball, they're done. They are skill kid now in their minds.
0: He saw Kenneth Walker play and said, I can do that.
1: Yeah.
0: 3rd and 3 for this Versailles offense on their opening drive. One split out to east side, back to that heavy formation with two fullbacks in. I love it. Going to Garber. No, it's a pitch out on the option on the outside. A little room to work. Smith shimmy, shakes, and dives forward for a first down.
1: Just enough.
0: Boy, he is quick in open space.
1: We're about to play the feud. These two teams are out here getting after a little bit tonight. I like it.
0: Ian Smith with the Martin Metal first down. You talk about different styles. I like what the Tigers did there. They're like, hey, we're going to have our quarterback run outside. He's quick enough. And then we're going to let Big Harmon Allison run right through you. And then we're going to give you a little shifty Ian Smith to deal
1: with.
0: Maybe
1: they let Jacob do that. Maybe they're just kind of setting it up. Maybe kind of setting up the pitch and all that. I don't know.
0: New set of downs. Tigers on their own 46-yard line. They hand it off on the reverse. Oh, it's a reverse option pitch out to Ian Smith. He gets it across the 45, and he's going to get back to the line of scrimmage. It's not very often that you see a jet sweep turn into an option pitch.
1: No, but you can do it when you got two quarterbacks out there.
0: I tell you what, Coach Moeller, he's cracking me up, man. This playbook's got some wrinkles to it, and I like it.
1: I know. I was just getting ready to say you were going to make some comment about that play. Now you're going to be doing the double pitch off the swinging gate.
0: Oh, I think I can convince him for some trick plays. Now that I've seen this, I think he's a man after my own acquired taste. He can.
1: Let's call it junk plays, not trick plays.
0: No, trick sounds better. Give me a hook and ladder, boys. Faking the handoff to Garber. They pitch it out to Ian Smith, trying to get to the side. And, man, a great open field tackle made by the Wildcats as they go for the ankles, and they drag him down for a four-yard loss. So, Brissell's behind the sticks now.
1: Brissell's got to get that receiver out there blocking. If you can pick up that corner out there, that pitch will be there.
4: It's getting spicy out there.
1: Yeah, I tell you what, there's some smack.
4: There's some words going down.
1: Yeah, there is. All kinds of vocabulary is being expressed.
4: I wish we had mics on them.
0: Well, if we did, we would hear what they're saying, where they're going, I like your helmets. Like your helmets, too. Want to be friends?
1: You have pretty stickers.
0: Yeah. Such nice
4: shiny
0: kids.
4: Yeah. You think they'd let me bedazzle my helmet?
0: Oh, trips right, one to the left. Vansel back to throw. He's going to scramble to left by some time, trying to follow a blocker, a little stutter step.
1: Oop, that ain't going to work.
0: Knocked out of bounds. Ball came out of bounds, too.
1: Here we go. Get him up. Get him up.
0: As Vansel crashing into the Warsaw sideline, everybody's friends over there. And the Tigers probably going to have to punt here at midfield.
1: Uh-oh, looks like we're going to shut everybody up.
0: Official stoppage, as I think the official's seen a lot of early chirping and saying, all right, guys, listen, we're either going to sing Kumbaya or we're not going to sing anything at all. I get it. You like George Strait, and you over there, you like Shania Twain, but that's all right. We can all sing the same music together.
1: As long as Versailles understands that we have to be as close to penalty-free to ever to have a good chance here. So just quiet down, fellas, and play the game.
0: Tigers lining up in what I believe is their punt formation. Is Vance going to give the hard count and see if Warsaw will bite? And once they don't, he's going to walk to the side like he does here as Ryan will step up. Takes the snap, and it's a fake. He's going to throw it out to Vansel at the 50. Vansel trying to find a little space, giving a stiff arm, shedding one tackler, fighting forward. Man, gave great effort, but just couldn't quite get there. I'm not going to lie. I like the idea. Everybody was a little flared up. The officials give you a talking to, and meanwhile, Coach Moeller's like, is their focus a little broken? Is now the time I try to catch him sleeping?
1: Yeah. Yeah.
0: I know.
1: Jacob's just not fast.
0: That's how you break down that play.
4: You think I could get him a speed ladder for Christmas?
1: But I don't mind the play. I mean, I don't mind it. Play to win. I mean, we've already saw two kind of crazy plays out of Coach Mo already, so play to win.
0: Wait till he breaks out the Thumbelrooski. First and 10 for the Wildcats on their own 47-yard line. It's going to be a quarterback keeper running behind the left guard. Hit at the 50.
1: There you go.
0: And able to turn that into about a 3 or 4 yard gain.
1: A lot of Tigers in that. What is that, number 36? Montavia, I think, coming up off the pile there. Big Sugar, Deegan Garber in there.
0: Oh, Big Sugar.
1: You ought to see him with his belly shirt. He had a belly shirt on at the volleyball game. And when I say belly shirt, let's capitalize the word belly and put an extra L in there.
0: Why do I feel like Big Sugar's going to have his own like clothing line?
1: When his sister showed, when Desi showed me the picture, I could not believe it. I almost fell out of my chair today.
0: Oh, boy. Second and 6 for the Wildcat offense. They stack trips to the right. And the shotgun, it's going to be a bubble.
1: Oh, wait.
0: Harmon Ollison swats it down. Oh, the officials rule incomplete pass. Ollison was hoping
1: baby.
0: It was a backwards pass because he had 6 on the mind.
1: Man, that was close.
0: It was.
1: That was close.
0: It was. We're going to send it back to the officials back in Secaucus and have a review on this one.
1: That's outside of Fortuna, right?
0: Yeah. Man, hats off. Harmon Ollison just took that right tackle for a ride.
1: Yeah, he got that big paw up in the air and knocked that down. I'd like to.
0: It was close.
1: That was close.
0: Oh, and our official back at the studio is saying it was a backwards pass, but we can't review it here. 3rd and 6 for the Wildcats. 2 stacks to the right. They're going to throw. Howe rolls out, trying to get some pressure. He uncorks one, and it falls incomplete. And honestly, that may be karma, because let me tell you, coming through the line of scrimmage, getting pressure on him, was 28 for the Tigers, Jackson Decker.
1: My super freshman, that's my boy.
0: And let me tell you, Decker should be asked out on a date the way he was just held trying to get through there.
1: He's a good-looking kid. He don't got no problem getting girls, I promise you. He's a stud.
0: He was applying pressure, and they were trying to cuddle with him as he came through the line of scrimmage. Like,
1: kid is going to be – I mean, he's great as a freshman now, but he's going to be a phenomenal football player over the next 4 years.
0: This is interesting. Is Warsaw going to go for this?
1: Well, they had a hard count on their first drive. They may try to pull us off first. But
0: see what happens here as they line up one to each side, and now a timeout going to be called Lloyd Belt Automotive timeout by the Wildcat defense. Are the Wildcats about to punt or get a little crazy? We'll find out when we come back. 3:32 to play in the first. 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
0: On fourth down, Warsaw takes the snap. Howe under pressure, uncorks one deep. It's picked off by the Tigers. Walters has the interception to the 35-yard line. Back-to-back weeks, Ryan Walters with the pick.
1: Yeah, Ryan, great job on the pick, but somebody better give Harmon some love. Did you see the smackdown he put on the Warsaw quarterback? He de-cleated him. His feet came clear off the ground.
0: I'm sorry. Is that Harmon Ollison or Jared Allen coming off the edge tonight?
1: Oh, my God. He just leveled the quarterback.
0: There, your COMC healthy hit mixed with a potential shed batting cage play of the game. That's a 1-2 punch right there as Ollison introduces himself to the quarterback. And Walters introduces himself to the football. Tigers take back over on their own 36. That was a big stop.
1: That was a big stop.
0: On first and 10, Vansel going to hand it off. Smith trying to find
1: some
0: running room, and he does cross the 40 ahead to the 42-yard line. That's going to be a 7-yard run on first down.
1: Look at Ian running hard, man, keeping them feet going. I like when Versailles runs the ball straight ahead. To me, that is our best offense when we are just going straight down the field.
0: What I loved there's chirping going on.
1: Oh, they're chirping.
0: Play, and you just watched Vansel be a leader. He just walked up, grabbed his lineman, and sent him back to the huddle going, no, get in there. We got plays to call.
1: We don't need anything crazy, but that's a great gain right there.
0: You don't talk to him. Just push him back 4 yards. That'll send enough of a message.
1: I got a feeling Ethan Garber is going to follow up on that 6-yard run just now.
0: To the left, one to the right. A handoff for Garber. He plows forward
1: and
0: takes the nose tackle with him. And that's going to be a 3-yard gain close to the sticks. And we'll see what the officials say. They say move him on down the way.
1: Give it to us. Let's go.
0: Man, that is a Mark Metal first down. Ian Smith, it's... there's some truth to that. Justin back in the studio kind of telling us, you know, for Ryan, he could have knocked it down and the Tigers would have had better starting position. But let's be honest, you don't think about that.
1: You're a kid. You don't think about that.
0: So first and 10 for the Tigers on the 46, staying on the
1: ground.
0: They go to
1: right
0: Garber.
1: Plow it.
0: And my goodness,
1: push.
0: Boys up front are making space. Play was whistled dead already, but he's going to gain 8 on first down across midfield into Wildcat territory.
1: That right there gets me excited. That's what gets your line excited right there. You just start plowing.
0: Our lineman coach over here, Coach Vance, fired up.
1: Oh, man. I felt some adrenaline.
4: They
1: just get
4: play
1: through
4: better
1: me.
4: When it's spicy.
1: Oh, I love it, man. I love it. Ugly football. It's the best there is.
4: Last game, it was behind. Yes. Now it's spicy.
0: Yeah. Britt over here, her key to the game last game was you got to lose 3 or 4 yards on first down. And
4: it
0: then
4: was more
0: they
4: like
0: played
4: 10.
0: Back.
4: Well, it was more like 10.
0: Second and 3 for this Tiger offense. A handoff this time to Smith. He tries to bounce outside, sheds one tackle, dives forward near the 45. A late hit in there on Smith. He comes up a little perturbed, and I don't blame him. He was on the ground, and the kid hit him a second later.
1: Well, if the officials are going to talk to him about shutting up, you might want to yeah. follow up on that conversation with a can't have people get hit later, you are going to have a problem.
0: I also don't love the ball placement on this one. What I don't love is the near side official had it across the 45. The far side official backed it up to the 47. The far side official is 40 yards away.
1: Go straight ahead. Anytime we try to run outside a little bit, they're too quick. We just got to hit them straight ahead.
0: Third and two for the Tigers. They go right to Garber. He plows
1: right
0: forward and is just moving people.
1: That's where we go.
0: Look up front, because who else is moving the boys for him? But big, let's see. I see Harmon in there, of course, because he's involved in everything right now. Is that big 75 or is that 70?
1: I think that's I don't have
0: Is that Logan program. Parker?
1: That's Logan Parker. Yeah, well, Logan.
0: Logan Parker was parting the defense for him as him and Harmon Ollison just helped create a gap for another Martin Metal first down. The Tigers are moving the rock right now.
1: That's been our best offense all year long. It's not beautiful, but that's exactly how we pummeled Eldon into submission with
0: at
1: that.
0: At some point, I'm pulling a play action and I'm letting Walters get one.
1: Yeah.
0: Oh, they run the two fullback set here, and instead Vance looking to throw. Bounces to the outside. No one open.
1: Up.
0: He's
1: going to
0: keep
1: don't.
0: It and just goes out of bounds.
1: That's a late hit. That's a late hit.
0: Really?
1: Well, there is no such thing as late hit anymore for
0: wow.
1: people. Because
0: okay,
1: if that one doesn't get called.
0: I mean, he was across the side. That was,
1: Yeah, if I'm a coach, I'm having eight heart attacks right now.
0: That is,
1: there's a flag in the way back here. I don't know.
0: Is there going to?
1: They're going to call it on us.
0: There is a whole, I will say, I think the Tigers held at the beginning of that potentially. When Vansel started to bounce out, there may have been a hold on the inside, but I'm waiting to see what they're talking about. Well, now they're pointing to the Wildcat backfield.
1: I mean, that's not even close to not being a late hit.
0: Well, the officials all having a discussion here. I'm not really sure what all went on here.
4: A lot.
0: Apparently.
1: Well, it's going to take all the officials a long time to walk and get together here. Get them a horse.
0: But this is the first quarter going Good quick. God. Only 44 seconds remain in the Gladstone Cove Boat Trailer Sale first quarter of action. I mean, this is a big discussion, and I'm not sure what about.
1: I mean, yeah, this is.
4: I didn't know Versailles and Warsaw had beef. They got mad beef down there right now. They're angry with each other.
1: I think when you're a Versailles team that's sitting at 2-2 and you don't know how that feels, it's just kind of happened to you and you're trying to learn how to win. I think these kids want to fight and keep making that record better.
0: I'm worried about this one ref. He is stumbling.
1: It's never good when they walk up
4: to you
1: slow.
0: Coach Mueller was nice enough to go meet him out on the field. Like, you don't need to be walking any farther.
1: Yeah.
0: All right, let's see what the white hat signals. There's still a lot of confusion. Personal? What?
1: Really? Okay.
0: Wow.
4: That's cool.
0: Somehow a personal foul goes against Versailles despite a late tackle where, you know, Vansel wasn't far from the bleachers.
1: Yeah, I was going to say, you might want to keep our quarterback off the track if you're going to call us for personal fouls.
0: Coach Mueller is upset, and I can understand why.
1: Yeah, that's a killer for us.
0: So the Tigers now facing first and a country mile as they are going to be backed up to their own 41-yard line. The first down marker is the 33 of the Wildcats.
1: What is that, 26, 27 yards we got to go?
0: Wow. First and forever for the Tigers. Man comes in motion. Vansel takes the snap, fakes the handoff, rolls out to his right under pressure, flips it up as he's being ridden down, and it goes out of bounds. Vansel just able to get it away. He's a little shaken up on the play. Back to his feet. Hopefully he's all right.
1: Did the smart thing by throwing it away, though.
0: He did.
1: I told him before the game, just take care of the ball, no turnovers, and if you get in trouble, chuck it, get rid of it.
0: I'm still so confused on what just happened.
1: Only thing he listens to me on, I guess.
0: Tigers were marching down the field, and then I don't know.
1: Well, if it was such a obvious personal foul, you think you wouldn't need a 10-minute conversation.
0: Well, that's where I'm lost.
1: Trying to sell it to somebody.
0: I don't know who it was, but either way, second and 27, give or take, for this Tiger offense. Vansel back to throw again. Uncorks one on a quick out.
1: That's a good catch. Sammy Haas.
0: Sammy Haas with a tough catch near midfield, about 2 yards shy at the 48. So that's going to make this a little more obtainable.
1: If nothing else, at least get it to where you can pin him down there by the goal line with a punt.
0: Well, I will say, if you somehow get 12 yards out of this something, make it 4th and 5, already down around their 40, I still may go for it.
1: Yeah, you might. This is where you find out what kind of screenplay you got.
0: This is
1: we're not in a very big hurry here.
0: As the quarter comes to a close.
1: Oh, that's what it is. Yeah, that's what it is.
0: So after one, Warsaw leads Versailles 7-0. Tigers with the ball when we come back. 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

0: We're back. Whether
1: sort
0: we want to be or
1: sort
0: not.
1: Of. We're here.
0: We're present at the Bank of Versailles second quarter. Tigers have the rock facing third and 20 after some rather questionable penalties. Going to roll out to the left. Vance looking to throw, facing pressure from the backside. He didn't see it coming. The ball comes loose. I thought he was
1: Should have been down.
0: No. I really thought he was down by contact on the sack, but the near side official going to say that the ball came out first. Warsaw recovers and will take over on the Tiger 47-yard line. I really thought Vance was down before it came out.
1: It was obviously down. That's two pretty questionable calls right there that went against Versailles.
2: Britt, what are you doing?
3: Filming like the basketball game.
0: Down where nobody's at. So, the Wildcats take over at the Tiger 47-yard line as we are just into our second quarter of action. On first and 10. Man in motion. Low snap on the ground. And, ooh, Wildcats barely able to jump back on that. Great job there by Brett Howe, the junior quarterback, just to recover that as that ball was down at his shins off the snap.
1: We'll take what we can get.
0: Jason, do me a favor. Watch this line for Warsaw. Maybe I'm seeing things, but I swear on that right side there's movement.
1: They are jumping almost every play. So you've noticed it too?
0: Yeah.
1: Yes, it's almost every single time they jump on the right side.
0: This is a big Warsaw line. They go jumbo package here as they've got one split out to each side, two backs in. Tigers with a four-man front rushing off the edges.
1: Pass.
0: They're
1: going
0: to throw on a quick slant. They throw it right to a Tiger. Picked off the Versailles secondary, their second interception of the game. This one winds up in the hands of Jackson Shoemaker.
1: Nice job, Shoe.
0: Jax read that quarterback's eyes the whole way and just sat down on it.
1: Yeah, that was a big-time play right there, man. He read it, got it. Perfect.
3: And
1: nice
3: now
1: job.
3: It's going to get more spicy, and they're going to play even better.
0: Britt's just here for the tea. She doesn't even care about a football
3: it's
0: game.
3: It's so nice, Al. Like, how can you not be happy?
1: This is Tiger football here. You just scrap. You just keep clawing. You just keep everybody step up, make a play.
0: Let's be real. Nothing feels better for a defense than you feel like you kind of got robbed on the other end the last possession. So
1: yeah.
0: What do? Just take it back.
1: Yeah, rob them back.
0: Tigers take over on their own 44-yard line. They split two out to the left side. Vansel under center takes the snap. Quick bubble screen out to Walters, and his feet just slipped as he caught it, and it's going to be a two-yard loss. 15, Ryan, I don't hate the idea. Ryan just lost his footing on the catch.
1: Yeah, I don't hate the play. I just you got it. I like to see him kind of get going first when they get it.
0: Yeah,
1: That run almost kind of run in place like a cartoon for a second.
0: I know now you're behind the sticks, but I still wouldn't mind just going to Garber or to Smith right up the gut. The Tigers were running the ball very effectively. Tigers come set on second down, and they are going to run an option to the outside. Vansel has it, waiting to pitch. Finds a seam up the sideline and tiptoes. They're going to mark him out at the 47.
1: That's a pretty good game.
0: Yeah, he'll pick up five or six there and make this third and much more manageable for the Tigers. The run game is there for Versailles. We talked about the line of scrimmage was going to be a big thing, and I will say this, Warsaw is not dominating this line right now. They've won at times, but Versailles has also won at times.
1: They have hurt us when we try to go outside the tackles. They have speed to get out there, but we've done pretty good when we went in between them.
0: Tigers fake the handoff to Garber. Vansel uncorks it down the middle.
1: Yeah, I don't like that.
0: Yeah, they were trying to go to Ollison. The problem is he was in the middle of a herd of Wildcats. It was tipped.
1: Yeah, that's a prayer pass there.
0: I understand wanting to go to Harmon, but preferably when he's in solo coverage or even double. There were four guys around him. So now on fourth and six, Versailles on their own 47, I would assume, will punt here and try to pin the Wildcats deep.
1: I'd pin them down there. I wouldn't get cute on this one. No. I would just put it down there.
0: Your defense has shown it can stop them.
1: Yeah.
0: It's a one-score game early in the second quarter. So the Tigers lining up for offense here. Two fullbacks in.
1: No way. Oh, we are.
0: Handoff. Or no, fake the handoff. Vansel rolls it out. Pitches it out. Inside. Oh, face mask. That is a... Yeah, Walters went to turn the corner. The entire coaching staff made sure that guy called. Was that Walters or Smith with
3: That's
0: the ball?
3: Smith with
1: that
3: the
1: was
3: ball.
1: Smith
0: Excuse
1: with
0: me,
1: the ball.
0: Ian,
1: he almost got his head pulled off.
0: I was about to say, he is.
1: You all right,
0: they
1: brother?
0: Need to get him off the field. He is wobbling.
1: Ah, he good.
0: No, maybe he was
1: just
0: trying to figure out where to go.
1: He's fine.
0: Slapped himself in the head. He's fine.
1: Yeah,
0: that is. That is pretty bad. Ray Charles was going to call that one.
1: Wow.
0: Grabbed the face mask and ripped him around. So that'll be a Martin Medal first down, and the Tigers are going to move down the field. By the way, Ian with a shifty move to force that. He was cutting inside that defender anyways.
1: He's always been really good when you get him in open space, man. That kid's got good lateral feet. And he's always been quick ever since he was a youngster.
3: I thought the coaches were going to grab the ref and throw the
1: ball. Well, they weren't. I was going to hop this. I go hop the fence, but then that's.
0: First and 10 for the Tigers on the 34-yard line of the Wildcats. One to each side, two fullbacks in.
1: That's something ugly there.
0: Yeah, that.
1: Golly.
0: It's bad when half the team's running and three others are watching them run like, wait, guys. Well.
1: I don't know. I mean.
0: What is going on?
1: This kid go either way.
0: This kid from Warsaw, I kind of feel for him. He just had to go talk to the ref. He's like, hey, I need to run back there. My mouth guard fell off. All right, son, go get it. That's going to back the Tigers up to the 39-yard line of Warsaw. So still, first and 15. I will say, if you're going to have a penalty like that, just a five-yarder, and it happened on first down, that's where you want it.
1: Yes.
0: Because I think now the Tigers are in four-down territory.
1: Got Big Harmon in the backfield again.
0: Double fullback set. Hard count from Vansell. Nearly gets him to jump. Vansell takes the snap. Goes to Garber. Following Ollison. They're just pushing a pile at this point. Still stumbling forward. And it's going to be out near the 35. I think the near side has it at the 36. So about a four-yard gain. I like that. There is nothing pretty. Harmon's going to follow the center. He's going to hit two guys. Garber's going to hit two more guys, even though he's got the football.
1: You just cover up the ball, close your eyes, and keep moving forward. That's all you do.
0: It reminds
1: me. Ride the wave.
0: It's basically the tush push if it had anger issues. Second. About 11 or 12 here for the Tigers. They stay with that two back. I'm just calling that the heavy package from now on. Take the snap. They go right back to Garber. Finds a seam behind the left guard. Plowing forward out near the 30.
1: Run it again.
0: My goodness. Garber looked like he was shot out of a cannon. I'm with you. You got two more downs, and I'm not calling a different play. You can holler at Warsaw and tell them we're going to run this thing right up the gut right now.
1: Run it until you stop it. That's what I'm going to do.
0: Garber runs so hard, man. You got to have guts just to step in front of that kid.
1: Oh, man. That kid would be wore out if I was the coach because he'd get 45 carries a game.
0: Tigers going right back to heavy formation. A hand in the dirt already from Garber. Ollison comes set in three-point stance right beside him. They go back to Ethan. Hits the line. Garber tries to bounce it outside. Sheds one tackle. Takes on two more and is finally put down in the
1: there 30. There we go. Hey, you gave us something.
0: I think Looky that's going to be – is that a helmet-to-helmet hit on Garber?
1: I think they're going to call it a late hit because the kid kind of fell on
0: him. He did. Garber was down, and the kid came in and led shoulder first into his helmet. And you see him talking to the Warsaw defense. So I think the Tigers are about to yeah, it's going to be a personal foul against the Wildcats. So
1: we
0: that'll
1: might
0: be,
1: have to help you pick up the flag. There we go.
0: That'll be a first down, a Martin Medal first down for the Tigers as they march into the DL Truck and Trailer Outfitters.
1: So if you're Warsaw, you cannot be happy with the two penalties you had on this drive.
0: They have been critical.
1: Those are soul-crushing penalties right
0: there. I will
1: right
0: say
1: there.
0: This for Warsaw. I don't think that was meant to necessarily be a dirty play. I think Garber is running it so aggressively right now, they're sending everybody at him.
1: I think they're just trying to clean some things up right now. I don't think that would have been called on a normal.
0: Tigers staying with the heavy formation. If it ain't broke, don't fix it. Garber, hard-nosed running across the 15 ahead to the 12.
1: Ooh, look at Ryan Walters.
0: Ryan Walters.
1: Pancake, baby. IHOP.
0: Walters serving out breakfast
1: in the secondary.
0: Get
1: some maple syrup, boy.
0: Who
1: some butter
0: is
1: on
0: that
1: it.
0: Kid?
1: Oh, that's pancake time right there.
3: Somebody said something to him.
1: I bet Coach Walters is already down there showing somebody on his phone the video of it.
0: I'm telling you right now, if you got to play him in basketball this year, somebody get put on a poster as physical as he's getting.
1: Yeah, that was nice.
0: Second and five for this Tiger offense. They've looked a little mean this drive. They stay heavy. Vansell going to keep it on the option. Tries to reverse fields. Rolling out to the right because he got the speed to get out there. Can he throw it away? Throws it up past the sticks, out of bounds. A smart play and a flag comes out late.
1: Can't. You should have done it the first place. Not then.
0: They have linemen downfield. Vansell took a little bit of a pop there at the end as well. Ref's going to wave it off and pick up the flag. All right. The ref said it was fine, so Vansell does get rid of it, and that should make this – is that third down now, third and six, or was that
3: – what's that flag?
1: It's, they got second down. About second
2: well,
1: six.
2: Yeah, he picked up the flag, but there was a flag on the near side. What did this official say? I've never seen so much discussion about flags before.
1: It almost have to be a hold when we reverse direction normally.
2: Unless it was a hold again, in the secondary somehow.
1: But well, I don't know.
2: It was a run play.
1: They would just pick that up, too.
2: White hat says an illegal man downfield on the Tigers.
1: Yeah, if that's not there, Jacobs just got to get rid of it. You don't want to put your team in a bad spot.
2: So that will back the Tigers up now to the 20. Where are they going to put this? Oh, okay. It just backs them up to the 16. Second and 11. Vansel under center, back to throw, uncorks one on the out, just outside of the reach of Walters.
1: That was there.
2: I would like to have seen what happened if he caught that, because it would have been one-on-one to the pylon, and the way Ryan's hitting people right now, I wouldn't want to be that one. Third and 11, four Versailles, and what I still think is four down territory. If you can get about a half of this, I like that little out route to Walters, though. You get
1: I
2: that,
1: do, too.
2: I think that's there.
1: I want Ryan in open space. Get him the ball out there in open space.
2: If you watch this, they're going straight man coverage and ISOing on Ryan. I think you got to take that one-on-one.
1: I would put one in that corner down there.
2: Now, this
1: Let
2: is what I want to see.
1: Go under and get it.
2: If they're going to go ISO with Big Harmon down here, if that safety doesn't help over, I consider that shot, too. Vansel back to throw. Throws to the left, and it was... Did the Wildcats come away with it?
1: Yeah, they got it.
2: Picked off near the 15-yard line. Wildcats going to take over.
1: Too much traffic.
2: They went straight to that right side. I really thought they were throwing left. They had Allison one-on-one down there.
1: I'll be honest with you. Don't get away from what's got you here so far. Plow that thing. You're down here. You're inside the 20, man. Plow it. That's Garber territory.
2: So the Wildcats take over with 7:19 remaining in the Bank of Versailles second quarter of action. Warsaw leads 7-0, but this has been a physical game if there ever was one. Tiger defense has been pretty good tonight. See if they can get another stop here as the Wildcats come out and start this drive on their 18-yard line. On first and 10, Wildcats go set, bring a man in motion right to left. Look like a false start.
1: False start again.
2: Running behind the guard, and my goodness, just trucking a man as he goes into the secondary. That is some hard-nosed running from the quarterback there on the carry for the Wildcats, yeah. Brett Howe.
1: It's a pretty effective play right at the gut whenever your line jumps by half a second into the D-line.
2: Yeah, it does seem like they're
1: moving. That is effective.
2: Does seem like they're moving a little bit. So Martin Middle first down for the Wildcats, a little breathing room as they get themselves out to the 31-yard line. The Tigers do get the ball to start the second half, so this drive could be crucial. If you're Versailles, you want to stop them, keep it a one-score game, plus potentially have time to answer in your own right. Snap to Howe. He's going to keep it, trying to run behind the right guard. Allison gets his mitts on him and drags him down at the 35-yard line. Howe, though, was, making Allison work for it.
1: Yeah, that was a... Allison got there. I think Logan Parker helped out. One of the little kids was in there somewhere.
2: Howe's a big, strong kid in his own right, though. Saw him next to Harmon, and, they're pretty close in size out there. I say that. Harmon's probably got 30 pounds of muscle on him looking at him, but still. So second and 5 for the Wildcat offense from the 36-yard line. They split one out to each side. Two backs behind Howe. The shotgun takes the snap. He's going to hand it off, trying to get outside. Oh, a shifty move, but a good tackle.
1: Nice job, Ryan Walters.
2: What is going on with Ryan?
1: Well, Ryan, he does a good job of coming downhill. Ryan does a good job of reading angles.
2: I am blown away. When I heard he was coming out for football this year, my immediate thought was, how's he going to handle it? The basketball kid goes to the football field. Is it going to be too physical for him? No, he's bringing the physicality on his own.
1: He was a heck of a football player in middle school. So, he's... No, he's just an athlete, and that's he sees it. He comes downhill quick. He attacks. I just don't want to see him making this many tackles.
2: That's fair.
1: I'd like to see that first and second level getting in on more of those.
2: Third and 1, ball in the 40 for the Wildcats. 5:30 remaining in the quarter. Warsaw with a heavy set. Takes the snap with the whistle blown, and a timeout just before the snap. Lloyd Belt's automotive timeout called by the Wildcats. 5:23 remaining. Bank of Versailles first quarter of action. 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
0: What? Oh, we are back. Sorry, I was struggling to hear the studio. I'm not sure what was going on there. Big third and one here. Wildcats with the rock on the 40-yard line. First down is the 41. Two to the left, two to the right, and the shotgun is Howe. Takes the snap. He's going to call his own number. Runs behind the left guard. He's got space as he's out to the 44-yard line. That'll be a Martin Medal first down as the game clock closing in on 5 minutes remaining.
1: McDegan Garber on the tackle there.
0: Somehow, some way, if you're Versailles, you got to find a way to keep Warsaw out of the end zone on this drive.
1: You got 5 minutes. The whole goal is just to keep him out of the end zone. Because I promise you, there's probably not a lot of people here that would have thought this was going to be 7-0 at this. I mean, this is a heck of an effort by the Tigers so far. Just keep him out of the end zone.
0: Tigers, I mean, this has been, yes, the Wildcats scored on that opening drive. Otherwise, this has been a coin flip of a game.
1: Now we've had our chance, too.
0: Howe takes the snap, throws the screen out to the flat. It's caught at the 44. Bobbled, brought in, and the receiver just falls down. Pass was a little high and a little hot. Walters was closing in to make the play, but it'll be a 2 yard gain, maybe three on first down, up to the 46-yard line.
1: Tiger D-line is going to have to get ready. It looks like Warsaw O-line is cutting. So you're going to have to – that's going to back off your pressure a little bit up front, so –
0: Second and eight for the Wildcats as they're more than happy to use up some of this game clock here as it's now closing in on 4 minutes remaining in the Bank of Versailles second quarter. Two out to the left in the heavy formation. Howe with two backs behind him. Line comes set. Howe takes the snap. He's going to call his own number again, running on the left side. Taken on defenders and dragged down near midfield. Not as good of a spot as I thought they'd give him. They're actually going to say that he was shy of midfield at the 49.
1: Who's that little number seven that got in there and made that play?
0: Garber?
1: Oh, Garber. Durr.
0: He's new to the team. He's only got 30 carries.
1: Yeah, that's how dumb I am. Yeah, that's.
0: Hey, that was a good tackle by Garber because it makes it third and five now for this Wildcat team. 3:40 remaining in the quarter.
1: Don't jump. Watch the ball.
0: They're going to split two out to the right on the far side. Two backs behind Howe. He's liked to call his own number here and use his backs as blockers. We'll see what he does here. Howe takes the snap. He is going to hand it off running to the left side.
1: Oh, we got it.
0: And the Tigers stand him up after a short gain.
1: Randy Taylor, Ethan Garber. Who else we got in there? 80. Oh, they got some. Oh, please don't be on us.
0: And a late flag comes out after the tackle. I got to say, the officials have had their fingerprints all over this game.
1: Looks like Tigers are all pointing at Warsaw.
0: Harmon Ollison letting us know.
1: If Harm Dog says it's on Warsaw, we're going to go with it.
0: Harmon's never told a lie.
1: Harmon has never told. He never brings his, he never has a charged Chromebook at school either, but that's all right.
0: And Harmon
7: But I bet his phone's charged.
0: Yeah. But you know what? He didn't tell you it was charged, so he didn't lie. The penalty will be on the Wildcats.
1: Hey, that's big, man. If you're Warsaw, you've had some penalties, but just in the worst times. That's got to be frustrating if you're the Wildcats.
0: Absolutely. That's going to back the Wildcats all the way up to their own 36-yard line. The first down marker is the 46.
1: And that's fourth down, too.
0: Yeah, it is fourth and 20. The Wildcats are going to have to punt this away, and the dangerous Ryan Walters is back to return. 3:16 to go in this quarter. The Tigers just got the biggest stop of the game thus far.
1: If I'm Warsaw, I'm kicking this thing straight out of bounds. He does not touch that football.
2: I want to see Ryan get a crack at this. It's a low snap. The punt is away. Walters is going to head that direction. It hops at the 30, back to the 20, and rolls out of bounds at the 20-yard line. So they do punt away from Walters.
1: I'm not too sure. I don't put two returners back on that if I'm Versailles.
2: I wonder if they watched a little footage and decided we don't need Ryan in open space.
1: Yeah.
2: So the Tigers take over on their own 20-yard line, 3:09 to play in this first half, and three timeouts still in the Tigers' back pocket. So that means the run game still alive. 3:09 to play. I'd like to see him utilize the run game, especially right now on the 20. See if you can pick up this first down, and then you say, okay, let's work with it a little bit.
1: We're not really a vertical team, but if we got some screens in there that we can use, maybe go back to that screen to Walters again, try to gain some big yards here, get some chunks.
2: Two out to the right, one to the left for the Tigers. Vansel under center. He's got Smith, the lone halfback, behind him. Garber offset to the left.
1: We're throwing it.
2: Vansel takes the snap.
1: No, we're not either.
2: Hands it off to Smith. Shimmying, shaking, and ridden down at the line of scrimmage.
1: That to me, lineman standing on that play.
2: It'll be second and 9.5. Is old Heath over there on the chain gang tonight?
1: I think he retired.
2: I didn't think he was allowed to retire.
1: I don't know. Is he? I can't see good enough anymore.
2: I can't either.
7: Me either.
2: Second and 10 for Versailles. 2.5 remaining in the first half of play. Two to the left, one to the right. They're going to stay on the ground. I believe it was Garber this time, dropping his head and picking up three. I feel like the Tigers are wanting to run this clock down a little bit, just don't want to give Warsaw the rock back with much to operate since they do get the ball back to start the second half. It's going to be 3rd and 7. Does Versailles go to the air here and try to pick this one up? Two split out to the right. Allison's got a one-on-one. I would not hate giving him a look at this. Back to throw is Vansel. He is going to throw it out, and it was caught by Walters, or it was not caught, excuse me. It fell incomplete. If Walters had caught that, they had Allison out as the lead blocker. Well,
1: I'm not going to blame Ryan, because that ball was tipped. After Jacob threw it, there was a D lineman tipped that ball. Ryan, he still had a good shot of making the play, but, I mean, that threw it off just a little bit, but that ball was tipped coming out, I believe.
2: I just want to see Ryan Walters get it with Harmon as his lead blocker out there and see what happens. Because Harmon's good enough, he can block two guys for you before that play is done. So the Tigers are going to have to punt this one away. Ryan, I was watching him punt in warm-ups. He can hammer this thing 50 yards. He gets it away. He gets a good boot on that one as it hits past the 40, but it checks up.
1: Well, there we go.
2: It's going to roll again to the 35, 34, and it will fall dead at the 33-yard line. Man, if that thing had had any front spin, I think it would have carried on past the 20. Still pretty good boot from Walters, though, to put it out at the other 34 with 1:50 to go. So
1: keep him out of the end zone.
2: Tiger defense going to have to show up again. I will say Warsaw has not looked to throw deep often. I'm not saying they can't. Their quarterback's got a good arm on him. But
1: if they got a screenplay, it's coming.
2: I'm still just sitting here saying I truly wish Ryan could have got a look at that punt.
1: Yeah.
2: That kid is dangerous in open space.
1: Well, we got three out here. Shoemaker sees it. There you go. Bump. Good.
2: Trips right, for the Wildcats. In the shotgun. Snap rolling out. It's going to be a handoff of the counter action. The Tigers were fooled by it. And the ref makes the
1: play. Ref made the play. Nice job, ref.
2: The ref with the open.
1: I think he got his hand caught in the kid's face mask.
2: He did. It slowed the Wildcat back down, and the Tiger secondary was able to get him at the 43.
1: I have never seen that in my entire life of living
7: and watching
1: football.
7: And that's a long time.
2: Oh, my.
1: I have never seen a ref get their hand caught in a kid's face mask.
7: What do you call? Like, do you call anything?
2: The refs are just part of the field.
1: Refs are part of the field. That's just advantage to us.
2: I don't know if the Tigers catch him if that doesn't happen.
1: Nope.
2: Up to the 44 of Versailles. That was a crafty play.
1: The quarterback we're spread out like crazy right now, so we better get to the ball, man.
2: Two to the outside. Two on each side, I should say. Back to throw. Allison's got pressure. Allison got the quarterback. What a play.
7: Now we got a flag.
1: I think it should have been a hold, too.
2: Harmon Allison shot out of a cannon off the edge.
1: That's a play right there.
2: A flag from shot out of a cannon off the edge.
1: That's a play right there.
2: A flag from the far side.

0: on the interception that Walters had. It was a lot of it was caused by the pressure from Allison on the edge.
1: Now, what are we doing here?
2: Well,
3: negotiating.
1: There's nothing to talk about.
0: No. They're asking if they want the penalty declined, and Versailles is going to decline the penalty so that the sack stands and the clock will continue to roll.
3: Oh, okay.
0: Yeah. They were actually better off taking the sack.
1: Look at that water cart. Look at that.
0: Wow.
1: That's nice, man. That's like Warsaw with play circus music when it comes
0: who
1: out.
0: Who called the timeout? Warsaw called the timeout. A Lloyd Belt Automotive timeout burned by the Wildcats. We're so caught up in the water cart and Harmon Allison's play. Man, I mean, you talk about, though, like, in games like this, you need your leaders to step up. You need your playmakers to make plays. Well, we've seen that tonight. We have seen, you know, I know the Tigers haven't scored yet, but we've seen some big-time running from Ian Smith and from Ethan Garner.
1: Yeah.
0: We've seen Vansel making plays at the quarterback position as well. Ryan Walters having another excellent showing, and Harmon Allison looks like someone must have finally showed him footage of Derek Thomas back in the day.
1: Just keep scrapping, fellas. That's all you got to do. Keep scrapping.
3: Just keep swimming. Just keep swimming. Swimming.
0: Yeah, Britt, same thing. Oh, gosh. So it's going to be second and, I don't know, 20.
3: A lot.
1: It's like Warsaw's going empty.
0: Second and 17.
1: Keep or a pass here.
0: Two on each side. Empty package, as you said, for the Wildcats. Howe back in the shotgun. Howe takes the snap. Uncorks one down the middle. He had the man, and he overthrew him. Otherwise, that was going to be six on the board for the Wildcats.
1: You better be careful here. Make sure they don't. They may come right back and run that again.
0: Allison is going so quick right now. That right tackle, all he can do is he's bouncing him back as far as he can.
1: Yeah.
0: He's just hoping that his quarterback steps up in the pocket right now.
1: If he goes that quick every time, man, that kid's going to have to hold him to stop him.
0: Oh, I want to see Allison hit the spin move on him.
1: I'm trying to draw every flag if I'm Harmon on him right now.
0: Allison is fired up now. They're slapping himself in the side of the head. I bet he's about to try to tee off and get home. It is third and 17 with 1:25 left in the half. Back to throw is how Allison drops the tackle. Over the head of the open receiver. The pass call's incomplete, and the Wildcats going to have to punt. Well,
1: that's who they want to go to every time right there.
0: It worked because Allison tripped, too. Did you watch him just dump the left tackle?
1: Oh, he did? I did.
0: Oh, I mean, drop the kid. I have a theory with all the trash talk that somebody said something to Harmon that hit home because he's playing with a motor right now. So in the last 2.5 or 3 minutes, we've seen defensive stands by both these squads.
1: Be careful here. This is fake territory, especially. That's false start.
0: Oh, the punt. A line drive takes a hop, and Walter's not going to get a look at it again. Man, I thought he was. I'm not going to lie. I think the Tigers had a shot at blocking that. I think they thought the punt was away and checked up a little bit. But nonetheless, with 1:11 to play, Versailles will take back over.
3: We've had a lot of possessions in this last 3 minutes.
0: Both these teams got a little fired up. I'm telling you, these are two evenly matched squads right now. Which I will say, coming into this, Warsaw has already defeated Adrian. Adrian has already defeated Butler. Now, I say all that to say, whoever wins this game feels like they've got a shot at the conference. I know Sherwood is still out as well.
1: Yeah, it's a very, very even conference this year.
0: So the Tigers on their own 20. First and 10, bring a man in motion. That is Walters left to right. Take the snap, faking the pitch out. Vansel out to throw. Off the hands, he had Allison.
1: I'm going to tell you this. You do not give Warsaw the ball back this half. You cannot give them the ball back. Now the clock stopped.
0: Yeah.
1: To me, you run this thing, you get out of here. You're pinned down here. I would not be throwing this football.
0: I will say that the normally sure-handed Allison passed a smidge behind him, but I'm a little surprised he didn't pull that one in. But nonetheless, it'll be second and 10 for the Tigers. I will be shocked if this one isn't on the ground. I think it was just, hey, see if we can get something here.
1: I hope.
0: Get the defense to – part of it may have also been get the defense to not be able to load the box as heavy. On second and 10, two to the left, one to the right. Vansel, no, Tigers are throwing under pressure. Vansel uncorks it deep. It falls incomplete, but a flag coming out is, I believe, Randy Taylor was being held running up the side.

0: line.
1: I don't know, man. I'm not a fan of this right here.
0: Hey, Tigers are aggressive right now. They're not playing to lose. They're playing to win. I mean, I can see the point in that.
1: You got 84 yards in front of you in a minute and 1 minute here. You give them back the ball.
0: So the foul is going to go against the Wildcats. It is a hold. I was wrong. The Tigers were on their own 15. The flag, excuse me. And that will move the Tigers up to the 26-yard line. 58 seconds remaining in the Bank of Versailles second quarter of action. Feels like we should be later in the game, but Britt, remind me to adjust the brightness. It looks weird on the screen.
2: Is it?
0: I mean, not bad, but just a little dull. First and 10. Rolling out to throw is Vansel. He's going to just heave one, looking for his man, coming back to catch it, answering a prayer.
2: What a play.
0: My goodness, that thing had 50 air yards on it, it looked like, coming back to make the catch for the Tigers.
2: Sammy Haas, I believe.
0: Sammy Haas, timeout by the Tigers sideline.
1: It looked like a Walters punt.
0: Vansel. He must have been watching Patty Mahomes this past weekend.
2: The student section is fired up.
1: Oh, my God.
0: I see you, Jacob. Jason's over here going,
2: in denial.
0: The car ride home.
1: I lost the pass and the lights. I couldn't see it because it was so high.
0: I mean, I will say this so that Jacob can hear this later. I didn't know he had an arm like that.
1: Well, he gave his receiver plenty of time to come back to the ball and make the catch. I'll say that.
2: Hey,
1: there's
2: the
1: positive way to put it.
2: Heads up play by Sammy, though, to get his knee down before he went out.
0: That was a minimum of a 40 yards in the air pass. I believe it was more than that. I don't remember exactly where
1: was
0: he
1: 55
0: threw
1: yards high.
2: It was above the drones at Adrian.
0: It was. Man, and Sammy Haas, what a play.
1: Yeah, good job, Sammy. You had to fight back.
0: So now, with 51 seconds, the Tigers are within striking distance. Little Ozzy fired
1: I'd be afraid to let Walters kick one. He can kick him easy from 45.
0: That'd be interesting.
1: Now, I know we don't even kick extra points, so it'll never happen. But he can kick him pretty easily from 45.
0: If he gets one-on-one, I want to see that quick slant route from Walters and let him cook.
1: You got a little bit of a breeze, too, so.
0: So the Tigers, after the biggest play of the game.
1: We got Ryan out wide.
0: Ryan on one side, Taylor on the other. Back to throw. Quick out. Tied up with the corner was Walters. It falls incomplete.
1: A little hitch and go is what I would hit him with. Right there, then just go. And then just lob it.
0: Good job by the secondary of Warsaw as they were able to get Walters locked up before he could turn and get out. We really got to talk about these shout-outs during games sometime. They're a little different. They did this all last week.
1: I don't.
0: They just send messages to the players while they're playing. It's like, I don't think I'd want to hear that while I'm playing.
1: Yeah, it's not my thing, but we're living in new times.
0: Oh, it's a handoff. Smith finds a seam.
1: That's
0: nice
1: a
0: cut
1: stop.
0: Move across the 25.
1: Get him up. Let's go, huddle.
0: Clock still rolling at 41 seconds to play. He was just shy of the first down, so the clock continues to run.
1: Come on.
0: 32 seconds on the game clock. Third and one for the Tigers. Vansel gets them set. Takes the snap, or ready to take the snap. Takes it. Gives it to Smith following Garber. Nice cut move again. I believe he's got the first down as he stood up at the 27-yard line. That should stop the clock, and it will long enough to move the chains.
3: That's enough for a Tiger first down.
0: Did the Tigers take a timeout?
1: I think so.
0: Yes, yeah, Tigers going to burn the Lloyd Belt automotive timeout. So with 20 seconds remaining, was that the last, or do they have one more? That was the last for the Tigers. So your last timeout, you're on the 22-yard line. At some point in time, you are going to have to put this ball in the air. You only have 20 seconds remaining. I have an idea, Jason.
1: What's your idea? Swinging gate.
0: No. My idea is you use that big tight end, Harmon Ollison, and you float him out there for a hook and ladder with Ryan Walters.
1: They're never going
0: to see it coming.
1: There you go.
0: I guarantee you Harmon would be excited.
1: We've got the hook and ladder in. We did it Was it week? Was it against Eldon? I think we ran a hook and ladder.
0: I'm ready for it. Break it out.
1: Because I remember talking to one of the kids on the team in class about the hook and ladder. They didn't know what it was. I'm like, you ran it in the game.
0: You don't have to know what it is to run it correctly. All right, out of the timeout. 20 seconds. Away from halftime, Tigers trail 7-0, get the ball back to start the second half, but they are driving on the 22-yard line of the Wildcats. Man in motion is Walters. Vansel under center takes the snap back to throw, rolling out to his right. Oh. He's got time. He uncorks it. It's
1: nice.
0: Caught and out of bounds at
1: Randy
0: the 8-yard line.
2: Good heads-up play.
1: Randy Taylor, help that young man up. There you go, Rhino.
0: Randy, the tool man Taylor, getting it done out there. And the Tigers are in the DL, Truck and Trailer Outfitters red zone. They're 8 yards away from pay dirt with 15 seconds to go.
2: Oh, it's exciting. I've got chills, and I don't know if it's from the wind or from the play.
0: That was, by the way, hats off to the Tiger O-line. They gave Vansel all the time he needed to get that pass.
1: Yeah, he didn't
0: away.
1: Have to run for his life on that one out there, so he could kind of set up and see it.
0: What do you go to from 8 yards out now? The Wildcats want a Lloyd Belt Automotive timeout to talk this thing over. Man, this football game,
2: it's good.
0: We should have known when the chirpiness started two plays in that we were about to see an old-school slugfest, and I'll make the claim. The Tigers have actually gotten better as the game has gone along.
1: I think, to me, this is a Tiger team that's drawn the line in the sand and saying the old Tiger way is done. This is the new Tigers. This is a new attitude. I feel like you're seeing that in the kids' attitudes. They have a chip on their shoulder. They lost by 54.6 points a game last year, I think. And so, I think that stuck with them, and I think they want better. I think that, well, you see a lot more fight in them. Colton, by far, you see a lot more fight in him.
0: So what you're saying is these
1: got to give Coach Mueller credit, man. I mean, it all starts with him.
0: So you're saying these kiddies got claws?
1: These kiddies have claws.
0: That's I am a big,
1: I feel stupid even just saying that. They're not kiddies. I'm not a kiddie guy.
0: I am a big Coach Mueller fan. I love talking to the guy.
1: Well, the kids believe in him.
0: And he believes in the kids.
1: Yeah.
0: That, to me, is the big thing. He is these kids' biggest fans, and he will tell you every day that. I love that he's about the nitty-gritty work. Like, I want to see, what can these Tigers do? 15 seconds.
1: He's brought a toughness, without a doubt. He has brought us a new toughness.
0: One receiver split out to each side. Vansel back to throw. Uncorks one looking. Oh, I thought he got rid of it. He hesitated. And it's
2: Corner
0: in the end zone. Touchdown, Tigers!
1: Nice pass, nice catch. What a play.
0: Vansel sells it with the fake and then puts a dot on. What a catch made at the front of the end zone. Going up and getting it, Sammy Haas.
1: What a play, man. What a play.
0: First, Vansel finds Haas for 40-something yards on the big play. And then Vansel to Haas for the touchdown.
1: I told you they should have been throwing it the whole time this whole last drive. All the way down the field, I told you.
2: Which game have you been at? Because
0: Tigers going to try to take the lead with the two-point conversion before the half, faking the handoff. Vansel on the rollout. He's got to get rid of it. Sheds the tackler, and they bring him down.
1: Well, that was nice.
0: So, I mean, the Tigers went to the two-point conversion. Nothing lost there. They trail 7-6 with 8 seconds left. So just be smart on the kickoff. And you're going to halftime down one to get the ball back to start the second.
1: I go Ethan Garber every time there's a play of 3 yards.
0: I don't know. I throw to Sammy Haas right now. Sammy Haas, Randy Moss, doesn't really matter. They're getting touchdowns.
1: Haagen-Dazs.
0: Ronette says, Jason, you got to have some more faith.
1: Got to have more faith. Well, I'll tell you what, man. I'm working on it.
0: I want somebody to put
1: that on. It's a personal journey.
0: I want someone to put that on a T-shirt. Sammy Haas, Randy Moss, doesn't really matter. Tigers by 10.
1: There you go.
0: Oh, man. I am so impressed.
1: Tell Ronette to sponsor those, and we'll get them printed up.
0: I am so impressed with this for sales squad because I'm not trying to be the team of yesteryear guy. But let's be completely real. Last year, if this team goes down the way that Warsaw did after the first drive, if Warsaw scores 7 on last year's team, this is a 30-point game right now.
1: Yeah.
0: Versailles got mad, punched back, and it's a 1-point game.
1: I'm telling you, there's a different attitude here, man. These kids are done being pushed around.
0: There's attitude.
1: You may beat us, but you're going to have to kill us to do it. And that's kind of the attitude I think they got.
0: This is fun to watch. Tigers set to kick away. You got to be smart here. You don't want to give up a big return before the half. Ryan Walters going to try to boot this into the end zone. He hammers the kickoff. It's a high flyer that's going to take a bounce at the 20. Checks up. High bounces again. Finally picked up at the 18. Running up the middle of the field. There is a seam. Bouncing outside. Can Walters run him down? He's the only man to catch him. Up the sideline. And Ryan does. Chases him down. And that actually worked out perfect because it used up all 8 seconds.
1: Used up the rest of the time. We got lucky.
2: They planned it.
0: Did you know? I'm dead serious.
1: I thought there was going to be a late.
0: Did you watch Ryan?
1: Oh, yeah.
0: He didn't shift gears to catch him for a second. I swear Ryan was trying to run that out.
2: It was planned the whole time.
1: Hey, it ugly but effective. That's all that matters.
0: Woo! Tigers avoid the big play. Ryan Walters making another one out here. As we had half. 7-6, the Wildcat lead. Your Hy-Vee halftime show is coming up. 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
3: Welcome to the Hy-Vee Halftime Show. The Tiger Marching Band performing out there right now. It's been a group effort here tonight, whether it's the Tigers on the field or it's all of us somehow calling this game together. Britt, I'm glad to see you so fired up for the game tonight.
4: Football is actually one of my favorites, and it's nice weather. I'm not miserable, so.
3: I just realized I never updated the scoreboard.
4: Okay, so you can't yell at me next time.
3: No, I still can.
4: Okay.
3: Let's see, where to start? Coach Vansel. Tigers, they give up a touchdown, an extra point on the opening drive of the game. What did you see after that?
5: To me, it just didn't affect them, and they just kept plugging, and they just kept banging away at these Wildcats. Warsaw hurt themselves, I thought, quite a bit in that second quarter with some huge penalties that we did take advantage of. I mean, let's be honest, man. I've always said here this year that we're not very pretty, but we can hang in there a little bit, and just like down here, common sense says run the clock out right before the half. Jacob threw a crazy pass. We made a crazy play on it. We've had some plays that we have just – it's crazy how it worked out. We're finding ways to hang around. And I really don't know how to explain it. Colton, I know this. We're not quitting. And there's nothing Warsaw's doing to us that's going to make us quit. We're going to keep playing. So
3: I have been extremely impressed by the line. To me, deserves a big lump of the credit right now. Offensively, they have been able to create seams for the running backs at time that have looked like you could drive a golf cart.
5: Between the tackles, we have done better than Warsaw by far. I think when you get outside the tackles, I think Warsaw has some speed on the edges of their defense a little bit there that kind of hurt us a little bit.
3: Yeah.
5: But between the tackles, man, I wouldn't get away from it. I'll be honest with you. I thought we should have went back to it a little bit more, especially on that one drive we got down there inside the 20. I didn't think we should have passed it two or three times there on that one but hey, whatever, man. It's 7-6, and who would have saw it?
3: You know what confuses me right now? I'm looking at the way the flags are blowing. How is the wind blowing?
5: I don't know. I was looking at that, too. Why does every flag seem to be that's blowing this way? The weather's coming from behind us.
3: Yeah. We don't know if we're going to get rained on here in a little bit or not. There is a chance. It kind of looks like some weather moving in. Oh, by the way, that's what I was going to do. I was going to hop on the handy-dandy Mo Sports Zone app and try to get an update on the Eldon Mustangs. By the way, you are listening to tonight's broadcast on KTKS for Sales Eldon at the Lake of the Ozarks, 95.1 FM. 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I'm Colton Taylor, the coach Jason Vansel, the other coach Britt with us. Not going well for the Mustangs at the half. Osage leads Eldon by a score of 26-0.
5: Hines isn't back yet, so, I mean, it's that still kind of hurts them a little bit.
3: Yeah, and the other thing is when you're going to try to play run-first football, which is kind of your second nature right now, and you're going to go down and play Coach Shannon Jolly, who, I mean, that running is all that man has ever known.
5: Yeah.
3: That's just – that's a big deal there.
5: It's tough, man, when you just have to do the 3 yards in a cloud of dust and everybody knows it. I mean, it's Camden. I thought they played pretty well against Boonville, considering, honestly, Wildcat offense kind of, you know, doing what you can.
3: Camden, by the way, right now is really laying the wood to battle as they are up 26-0 already on battle. I'm trying to look ahead a little bit and see what we have coming up next week. Eldon and Hallsville Do we have that game? Are we going to Hallsville?
4: Yes.
5: I think so.
3: Well, that's a drive. Okay. So we will have Eldon and Hallsville, as I'm not sure where the Tigers are next week. I probably should have
4: They're
3: looked.
4: They're away. I know that much.
3: Well, all right. Coming up tomorrow, Mizzou. It's a cool day for college football because in the SEC, eight SEC teams are playing ranked teams that are also SEC teams. So there will be four ranked versus ranked games inside the SEC. And, of course, one of those is going to be Mizzou with their first real test of the season as they travel to Mississippi State to take on the number 23 ranked Bulldogs. What you got, Brett?
4: They're at Adrian next week.
3: Right. That's a big one for the Tigers. A conference game again next week.
5: So
3: that's
5: they play Kansas.
3: Yes, they are headed to Kansas to play Adrian. That is a
4: hopefully they don't have to play on the top of the press box.
6: Rich told me they built a new one when the middle school went there a couple weeks ago.
3: Well, the old one was falling down when we were there, so they probably had to.
6: I didn't notice.
3: But yes, Mizzou at Mississippi State taking on the Bulldogs, number 19 Tigers versus number 23 Bulldogs. And then on Sunday, the first noon game of the year for the Kansas City Chiefs as they play what is left of the Miami Dolphins. I say that because I can tell you one player on the Miami Dolphins. I'm obsessed with football, and I can tell you A-Chain. That's it. Somebody tell me another player on the Miami Dolphins. Anybody. No? Even their coach left.
6: Don Shula.
3: You know, he would actually be towards the top right now.
6: Bob Greasy.
3: Dan Marino. The Chiefs should go in there, honestly.
6: Larry Zonka.
3: And win that game by double digits.
6: They should.
3: The spread is 10.5.
6: Man, I don't know. In the NFL, I don't know what matters because they're still pros and they still get paid to coach. And funnier things, a wounded animal is a dangerous animal.
3: Right? You know, I heard an idea the other day that I kind of like. They're like, if you're the Chiefs, do you really care about blowing them out? Because if not, smart thing might be, hey, we're only going to give Kenneth Walker about 15 carries, if that. And we're going to let Emmett Johnson have the rest so that, you know, we don't burn out Kenneth Walker right away.
6: Well, you're also playing one more game your regular season now, too. I mean, that matters.
3: Well, I will say this. Last week, what should scare everybody is Patrick LeVon Mahomes looked like Patrick LeVon Mahomes again. 380 yards through the air, three touchdowns, no picks. The long ball was there.
6: Yeah, he's looking good. I mean, especially considering what that man's – I mean, it was 9 months ago. You shred your knee, and then here you are. I remember when a surgery like that, it was like 2 years.
3: Yeah.
6: Like you were for sure 1 year nothing. And then another year of rehabbing, and maybe you come back and you're half of what you was. It's amazing what they've done. But, no, I'm excited about the Chiefs. They kind of got that little swagger back. But, Miami, don't take anybody lightly, man, because he's
3: – I would like to know – what Travis Kelce has done, because he is rewinding time out there.
6: He looks like he's in better shape than me. He does. He just looks like he's in better shape.
3: They said one of the things he focused on was his speed getting off the line.
6: Yes.
3: And they had special training for that, and you can see it.
6: You can see it. I don't mean to be rude, but two seasons ago, he looked fat and slow.
3: Yep.
6: That's just what he looked like to me, and that's why I thought he was done.
3: I've said this before, and I'll say it again. Travis is having fun, and he said for a long time, I'm going to play football as long as I'm having fun out there and I can help the team. When you look up to the booth, his wife is having a blast. She has even said, you know, she didn't get to do this in high school. She was already famous in high school. She didn't get to go to the games every Friday night. She's kind of reliving that now, watching her husband with her family. So if they're all having fun, and this season ends, and Travis Kelce has 1,000 to 1,200 yards this year, and when the season closes, if the Chiefs are good, win the Super Bowl, whatever they do, if he looks up at that board and goes, Tony Gonzalez has only got 900 more receiving yards than me, I could end this debate in one more season. Because at that point, if he goes out there, passes Tony, and has the most receiving yards ever, is like a 4 or 5-time Super Bowl champ, has the most All-Pros, all those things.
6: Sure.
3: At what point do you have to look at the Gronk supporters and say, I don't care if you think he was better at his peak. They're the same age, and my guy played 6 years more.
6: Exactly. Exactly. And I think Kelce could probably win a spelling contest over Gronk, too. So.
3: Well, I mean, it would be more.
6: If it come down to the tiebreaker,
3: it would be
6: the spelling bee will do it. We got it. Hey, look at the MCAC kids out here. We got our youth coaches out here. We got our youngsters. For those that don't know, MCAC, that's our county youth sports organization. We got football players from third grade all the way to sixth grade here. Out here doing it. All the coaches bringing their teams out. I think we play at home tomorrow. There's going to be about 1,500 people come through this place tomorrow. So anybody that gets bored and wants to come watch some good football, come on out here because we'll be games all day long. It's a great – I think Gary Pinkel was sitting in the stands last time.
7: Really?
6: Oh, yeah, because Osage was always part of it. So he's got all those Osage connections. But yeah, good to see them. Got our cheerleaders out here. I wish I could see I could get more names. I know Big Sam Cummins kind of runs this for me now. We got Kreutzer out here.
4: We got Gavin Bright. Gavin Hedrick.
6: Gavin Hedrick out there.
4: Is that his dad?
6: Let's see.
4: Can't see.
6: Kreutzer. Yeah. A lot of good kids, a lot of good coaches, a pretty successful program, although I'm pretty proud of what we've done with MCAC. And all those little cheerleaders, how do you get any cuter than that right there?
3: You know, Jason, I love the fact that not
6: where are the cheerleaders? Where's our cheerleaders? Did they take the night off?
3: First off, I just got to say, I love shout out to all the coaches and parents that put their time into MCAC. Not only is it obviously great for the kids to learn at an early age and get into sports, but, you know, they have a blast, make all these friends. Yeah. But secondly, I think it's so cool that they're doing this tonight at Versailles because for these little kids, they're on the sides watching their Tigers go out there in this slugfest right now. They're looking up at those. Those are their superheroes right now. You know, some kid out there is thinking, I want to be Jacob Vansel someday.
6: I want to do that. Yeah, I want to do that. And that's the whole thing. That's how this happens. And I guarantee you those little kids out here, they've been on this turf before, but when you're on it with the lights on a Friday, even if you're not playing, you're just out there getting honored, I guarantee that's a big deal to these. I mean, look at it all. Having fun.
3: Oh, yeah. I don't know how many people are in the stands, but to these kids, there's 100,000 people right now watching them, cheering them on. And that's just really amazing to see. And who knows? These kids out here, someday we may be shouting their name as they're trotting in for a touchdown or making a big play.
6: You got some of these dudes out here coaching what I like. I coach Brandon Hartnett down there. I coach Sam Cummins down here. These are former players coming back and giving their time and doing great things, giving back to these kids. Just continuing it on, man. We all got handed this by somebody before us, and we carry it, and then we hand it off to the next generation. And that's
4: they're going to do a performance.
6: Oh, the girls always do one. Yeah, watch this.
3: Oh, I thought you meant the football boys would.
6: Lily Gwynn up down there leading away. There's another great kid.
3: Those kids truly are adorable.
6: Yeah. If you can't smile at that, then you ain't got no mouth.
3: You know, they're pretty good little cheerleaders.
6: Got some audio to them, don't they?
3: They are loud and proud. This is awesome. Wow.
6: And a shout out to all the high school cheerleader girls that help out doing this and helping those little girls. So pretty cool moment.
3: That is amazing to see. I love seeing the youth out here being honored and all the hard work they put in. That is fantastic. So they're going to pose out here for a picture as they are recognized here tonight.
6: You can bet Miss Walters down there, there's going to be some pictures getting taken.
3: Oh,
6: Mama Walters gets the photos.
4: She's actually taking my pictures this Sunday.
3: Really? Anything special? Like, you just feel like taking fall pictures?
4: Yeah, just fall pictures.
3: I never got into the fall pictures.
6: I'm thinking about doing a family picture, winter picture. Just knee-deep snow. Just ash and salt all over a nasty road. We're going to stand right out in the road and get a picture. I'm just snow plow in the background.
3: Slow-mo picture of you just belting the kids with snowballs.
6: The Vansel family Christmas card from Winter Pictures.
3: I better be on that list.
6: Yellow snow from the dog or something there.
3: On that note, we're going to take a break as they pose for pictures. We'll be back with more fantastic insight just like this. 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
6: Yeah, what you pay for.
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3: Solve all your life problems here at the Hy-Vee Halftime Show. By the way, a big shout out to everybody that's either watching or listening right now. I always get a kick when I can check in the comments and see who's out there. You know, I know our buddy Andy Moon from Carpenter Guthrie Lumber Company in Versailles is always checking in on the Tigers. Andy, always a big supporter of the Tigers. Of course, Andy will be coaching come this winter. He'll have the ladies ready to go. Our old buddy JW, Jamie Williams out there watching.
6: Leroy, getting it done.
3: Oh, Jamie, man. You talk about an athletic family. There were a few athletes come through there. I've always been told that Jamie, he's got a case that he might have been the best of the group even.
6: Jamie, I love watching his boys play, and they're awesome. And I know Jamie will always give credit to his boys, but Jamie was a phenomenal basketball player, just a great leader. He did things. You know, that was a different time in basketball. Yeah. Jamie wasn't going to shoot 15 threes. Hensley wasn't going to allow it.
3: You act like there wasn't any coaches back then. Threes.
6: I mean, the thing is, Jamie's kids couldn't have played in the 80s because nobody would have given them. I mean, it was a different time. But Jamie was a dominant player. To me, he was the best player in the conference. The only other one in the conference I remember back that time was Corey Runyon from Eldon, who led the state in scoring multiple times.
3: Yeah.
6: But they were letting Corey Runyon have freedoms that Ryder Williams had 30 years later.
3: Yeah.
6: He was kind of ahead of his time, but Jamie was unbelievable basketball player.
3: It does amaze me how different.
6: And so was Heath Murdock. I won't take any away. Oh, he had a great team.
3: Yeah.
6: I mean, at one point, we were ranked number two in the state that year. Heath Murdock was awesome. Sean Dalton, David Hendricks, Travis Teeman, a great guard. I mean,
3: I love how while players can be different, you see the little similarities, because the thing I was always told that with Jamie, you saw more of it in Kobe, actually, in the way that he played his play style.
6: The way Kobe finishes at the rim, to me, was very reminiscent of how Jamie played. Now, I think Ryder got better at that his senior year. I thought he did a great job.
3: Oh, absolutely.
6: I think he did a lot better job, but those boys could use their body and get to their – but Jamie, if he went inside – lights out. It's going to be an and one every single time.
3: I was always told that Ryder, kind of his confidence, a little of that came from Jamie. There was a certain swagger of how you carried yourself.
6: Yeah.
3: And then I look over at Heath Murdock. Very different play style from Reese, obviously. Reese was a point guard and a facilitator. Heath was a big. But the thing that I've always heard about Heath was that he didn't run. He glided. That he just moved so smooth. And we would see that occasionally with Reese, that it was just like, even Reese doesn't know how he did what he did at times, but it just looked so smooth.
6: Heath was a very fundamental player. You know, he had certain moves. He had certain ways he finished. I think Reese is probably more of a didn't think about it. No offense to Heath Murdock if he is listening, but Reese is a different type of athlete. I mean, he is way more athletic than his dad, and I don't think Reese knows what he does half the time. He just
3: we watched Reese hit his head on the backboard when he blocked a shot to wing it, but in the same breath, then I look at Trace. Trace, I think, had more touch than either of them because he wasn't necessarily as athletic as the other two, but Trace had such touch around the rim that sometimes he would make a shot that it's like, I don't know how you put that spin on the ball.
6: Yeah.
3: I mean, but you see that in families, and it's just amazing to watch. And we see it here on the football field once again because I look at Big Harmon Allison. Harmon is very different from Tio. However, they do have those similarities. You don't want either of them hitting you, plain and simple.
6: Sure.
3: They both have an insane competitiveness, but they show it differently.
6: They're not afraid to be physical.
3: No.
6: I mean, that's the Allison thing. They're not afraid to be physical.
3: Well,
6: go look at Maris.
3: I was about to say, I think Maris could whoop both of her brothers is the thing.
6: I mean, that's the thing. Is that's just kind of – and Miss O,
5: I mean, she might body check you just walking down the hall if you mess around and find out.
3: You don't lip off Mama O. You only get one shot at that.
5: Body. I got her a Mountain Dew the other day. I keep her happy.
3: That's a smart
5: man. I like
3: man.
5: To keep her happy. Like Britt. I don't want to, like Britt, I don't know what to buy her to make her happy.
3: Spencer's been asking for years. Ooh.
5: What?
4: A house.
5: Oh, a house.
4: Yeah, they're really
5: know what
4: expensive.
5: You said.
3: What? Time out. What is the music?
4: Is this what they played at the disco?
5: We got some Beastie Boys going.
4: What's that?
5: A house. That's all it takes to make you happy?
4: Yeah, a big one.
3: Get on it, Spence.
5: I can get you one of those backyard sheds.
4: I'm
5: going
4: to go home and all this stuff's like, going to be packed.
3: Like a Barbie dream house. That'll keep you happy.
4: No,
3: that's what you're after. Because those have gotten expensive too.
5: For 5 minutes, then she'll be wanting something else. That's the problem.
3: Man, I don't want to say this thing might be over, but if For Sales is breaking out Beastie Boys as they run out, man, gloves are coming off now.
5: Yeah.
3: Oh, goodness. Yeah, but just, I know that conversation was all kind of random, but it was just one of those, it is fun to watch the different families in towns. You did not feel a raindrop. Don't go saying that. We have a lot of exposed equipment right now.
5: Yeah, you know, the 25-mile-an-hour nor'easter that's blowing through right now doesn't
3: Yeah, I don't understand. This wind is blowing towards Cole Camp while the rain is coming from Cole Camp.
5: Like everything should be coming from Eldon right now.
3: Oh, boy. We'll see what happens here. And also, if we do get rain, I'm going to be honest. I don't know what we're going to do with this broadcast. What we're going to have to change, that may be determined by how hard it rains.
4: Throw the equipment under the table.
3: Yeah, that's a good idea. And then the camera, we'll just have to find something to cover it.
4: The backpack.
3: But it may also alter the game. And I will say, if it does Warsaw has a turf field as well, don't they?
4: Yes, I believe so.
5: Yeah, they have.
3: Okay. Well, then I don't know that it favors either team because both these teams want to ground and pound right now. But that's all the more reason why if I'm the Tigers on this first drive, I want to establish the run game right away.
5: Don't be afraid. Look, I know we had some passes there, but I mean, Lady Luck was on our side. I'm not going to lie on a couple of those passes in there. And with this wind blowing like this, Jacob don't need to be throwing one up in the lights anymore. We need to go ground and pound.
4: You guys smell that?
3: What do you smell?
5: Smoke. I smell smoke. Something on fire.
3: Are you telling me the storm's on fire?
5: Well, it hasn't rained in 6 years, and we have a nice 30-mile-an-hour
4: wind.
5: Good thing you have your big foam thing on your microphone.
4: We haven't told them.
3: Yeah, Brittany forgot to pack the foam cover for her microphone.
4: Actually, it doesn't exist.
3: So, my goodness, that wind really is picking up. I'm glad we chose tonight to be on the roof.
5: Great night to be on the roof.
3: As we jump into the American Sun Control third quarter of action. Student section fired up here in Versailles.
5: Yeah, look at that, man. Down there in the neon colors, all MoDotted out.
3: I was going to say, it's MoDot and Deer Hunter Safety Night.
5: We're
3: here,
5: two
3: apparently.
5: Parking cones away from having a traffic stop down here.
3: Yeah. I cannot wait to see the new roundabout they build right here by the football field. Warsaw getting ready to kick off. Tigers back set to return. Ryan Walters is the one that wants to get his hands on it. We'll see if he can. Kick is away. It's going to be fielded at the 25, middle of the field at the 30.
5: Decker.
3: The 30
5: Decker.
3: Space.
5: Boom.
3: Ahead all the way to the 44-yard line. Jackson Decker with a head of steam.
5: That's what I'm talking about, young man.
4: He's got some speed on him.
5: Yeah. That Change was gears, dog.
3: That was a kid that didn't know if he was going to get it. When he did, was real excited.
5: He didn't act like he was too afraid of that at all, did he?
3: No.
5: That's a play.
3: You know, you can't get hit hard if you hit the other guy first, it turns
5: exactly.
3: out.
5: Exactly. Exactly. Be the hammer, not the nail.
3: That's a great reference. Decker all the way out to the 45-yard line, and that is where the Tigers will start this drive. They trail by one. Here at the start of the American Sun Control, third quarter, one split out to east side, heavy formation. They're going to run it on the right seam. Pushing
5: push
3: forward, going to be about a 3, almost 4-yard gain on first down. Was that Smith with the carry? Yep,
5: I
3: Ian Smith.
5: So. Got McCollum in there, shoving in a pushing on,
3: You know, the last couple of years, the Detroit Lions had a combo they called Sonic and Knuckles, where they would run Sonic, being Jahmyr Gibbs, the speed, and then the Knuckles was David Montgomery. He just wanted to hit you in the mouth. I feel like the Tigers have their own Sonic and Knuckles.
5: We have a version of it, don't we?
3: Knuckles is Garber, Sonic is Smith. Tigers go with the empty set, 2 to the left, 1 to the right. The lone receiver to the right is Walters. He comes in motion, taking the snap. They're going to run the option. He pitches
5: nice.
3: To Walters. Little room on the outside across the 50, cutting it back in, taking on defenders.
5: First down.
3: First down. Great job. Vansel held it just long enough to get the defenders to bite. Walters got space, made the most, and it's a Martin Medal first down.
4: Did you guys see Warsaw tackle each other?
6: Yeah.
4: They tackled each other.
6: Sucked him in there, and they ended up running into each other.
3: This Tiger offense playing with a little confidence right now as they are on the Wildcat 45.
6: Well, we don't try to do anything too crazy. That's what I like. I know.
3: They need more trick plays.
6: We keep it safe.
3: Tigers go two to the right, one to the left. The lone receiver is Walters. He comes in motion left to right. Vansel under center takes the snap, going to throw it out of screen.
6: That's what I'm talking about.
3: He gets it. He's got space up across the 40, taking on a defender, spin move, and he's going to be near the first down marker. They'll say just shy at the 36-yard line. They are really working to get Walters the ball in motion right now.
6: I may be wrong, but I think if he chooses to go outside instead of inside on that, I don't know if that ain't a foot race to the end zone for him right there.
3: I'm telling you right now, if I'm the Tiger offense, I'll yell it at Warsaw. Hey, Ethan Garber's getting this ball, and we're getting 1 yard and a first down.
6: Yeah.
3: Meet us in the A-gap if you want. Tigers put the big boys on the line. Garber in three-point stance behind Vansel under center. They do go to Garber. He goes through the A-gap. He takes two defenders, three defenders, four defenders, finally wrestle him down at the 31-yard line.
6: The refs are blowing the whistle. He's still going.
3: Ethan Garber with a grown man run and a Martin Medal first down.
6: Yeah, this is exactly how you want to come out of the half right here. This is a great start.
3: Blair Oaks being tested up in California right now. They lead 28-7 at the half.
6: 28-7 at the half. Well, that's last year it would have been 68-7.
3: Man, this Tiger squad is coming out with a little juice right now. Two to the left. Vansel back under center. The lone back is Smith. Takes it. Vansel going to throw. He's going to throw it out to the flat to Ian Smith. He's got blockers up front across the 30, 25. Shifty at the 20. Ahead to the 17.
4: We got some spice going on right now.
6: That's what I'm talking about.
3: That is a 12-yard run. Well, a 12-yard catch and run for Ian Smith. I love it, though. The Tigers are using the passing game to extend the run game. They haven't ran the same play twice right now.
6: No, and it's all safe plays. Nothing that can be picked off. And it takes pressure off your line because it's so quick. I mean, there's nothing.
3: They're running it every possible way right now and keeping Warsaw on their heels. Two out to the right. Snap fakes the handoff to Garber.
6: There's a hole.
3: Nice shifty move across the 15, ahead to the 14. I mean, that's a short run for this series, and a late flag comes out. Extracurriculars. We'll see if this is on a Wildcat or a Tiger.
6: That's the only thing that can screw us up because we've been kind of jawing. I've seen Vercells jawing the last. We got to learn just to shut up and stay out of this.
3: Now, we'll see who the flag is on. It came from the secondary.
6: I think it's going to be on us because the refs are giving.
3: No, Harmon's clapping. I feel good about that. Harmon's kind of like the groundhog on Groundhog Day. I trust what he sees out there.
6: We need to just shut up and stay out of all of it.
3: What's big Harmon saying? Did he see his shadow or not?
4: Maybe he was feeling the wind.
3: Oh, now Vansel's pointing forward. It's going to be an unsportsmanlike contact. Harmon is never wrong, I tell
6: both
3: you what.
6: Both sides.
4: Oh.
3: Offsetting penalties. That's fine.
6: They need to just shut up and play. The thing is Warsaw's getting tested, and they didn't come to Vercells tonight to expect this to be tested. And that's going to make them frustrated. And if you're Vercells, let them implode.
3: Well, the Tigers right now are running it up the gut at will. That's going to make a team mad. If you don't want to get heated, let them get
6: heated. Let them implode. Let them get angry.
3: By the way, Vercells in the DL Truck and Trailer Outfitters red zone. It is 2nd and 7 for the Tigers on the 14-yard line. They go to Garber. Garber finds a seam, just turning those legs out across the 10 up to the 9-yard line.
6: Just keep plowing. Crazy. Keep plowing.
3: He gets so low at the end of these runs that you've got to try to tackle him with your kneecaps.
6: You can't even see him. You can't even hit me. Yeah, I mean, he's a mass of bodies. You can't even find him.
3: He is a honey badger, man. That dude, I don't know what you do to stop Garber, but it takes you four of your best friends and a pickup truck if you want to slow him down. Tigers at the 9-yard line. It'll be 3rd and 2, and this is 4-down territory. I don't know that you don't just feed number 7 for back-to-back plays if you need to. Two out to the outside. They go right to Garber. He goes behind the right guard across the 5, moving people to the 3. They said, Garber, we need 2. He said, I'll give you 6.
6: If you throw this at all.
3: Tigers on the 3-yard line. Coach Vansel putting on his OC hat.
6: I mean, if you're an offensive lineman right now, you are just loving this.
3: They are foaming at the mouth. It's the heavy package. Two fullbacks in for the Tigers.
6: Problem
3: exchange. Diving for it. I think Vansel covered it up.
11: Oh, Harmon's pointing that the Tigers covered it up, so I feel good about it.
5: Oh, baby.
11: That was the only thing that could hurt you. Tigers went heavy package, dual fullbacks with Allison and Garber, and there was a problem on the exchange. They didn't lose much, though. They're on the four-yard line.
5: Nah,
11: so second
5: good.
11: And four, you don't change a thing. Just make sure you hand it off clean.
5: Every time Ethan touches the ball, it's at least three. So
11: well, now he's following Allison.
5: Yeah.
11: They go back to the heavy formation. Vansel under center. Gives it to Garber behind Allison. Just pushing the pile. They're going to get stood up short, but I don't know where they got to. Oh, no, Allison had the carry, excuse me. No, that was Garber.
5: No, that was Garber. It was Garber.
11: Man, there are bodies flying everywhere. We're just guessing right now. Did they gain a yard?
5: You might want to go back to that little swing route there where you kind of kick it out there to Ryan again.
11: I don't know. I don't know that I go away from right up the gut. Can Warsaw keep you from getting 3 yards for back-to-back plays?
5: This is where I wish we had the tight end pop past Big Harm. You know,
11: boy, that wind is blowing.
5: I'll tell you what, there's not a breeze or anything tonight. It's fairly calm on the wind front.
11: Tigers go back to the single fullback being Garber. Faking the handoff. Vansel, he rolls out. He's out of lane. Runs, flips it up, and it's caught. A two-touchdown night for Sammy Haas, and the Tigers take the lead.
4: I won't lie. He had me a little scared.
5: I'd have ran it in, but whatever, man.
11: Vansel sharing the wealth. He could have ran it in. Instead, he's out there jumping up, chest bumping with, I believe that was Coach Daniels on the sideline.
5: Yeah, if you're Warsaw, man, you're trying to figure out what just happened here. What is going on?
11: Remember what you said?
5: This was a 50-point game last year.
11: What was that comment?
4: Don't throw the ball.
11: You've said that twice, and it's went well for Brussels both times.
5: It's not half of what I say is bogus. Don't listen to it.
11: Vansel for the 2-point conversion. Drops back, looking to throw. Floats one to the corner. Oh, it went off the hands of the corner. Hit Randy Taylor in the face. Randy had to lay there for a second. That, in Randy's defense, it hit the corner's hands first. It's not like it was an easy catch, but 2-point conversion is no good, but the Tigers take the lead 12-7 with 7:16 to play in the third. 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
4: I'm hungry. Oh.
11: Tigers drive down the field to start the second half.
4: I'm
11: Britt's
4: so
11: hungry.
4: Sorry.
11: Are you the
4: I'm so
11: Tigers
4: sorry.
11: Open the second half, driving the length of the field, putting six on the board. They lead by five on the return off the kickoff. Warsaw trying to get to the middle of the field and going to be brought down at the 38-yard line. That is a dangerous return, man.
5: That Montavia, I think, number 36? Yeah, Montavia near making the tackle.
11: So for the Tigers, they just flexed a little bit on offense as they ran the ball every possible way with the whole drive coming to a close with a Vansel to Sammy Haas touchdown pass that I still think could have been a Vansel run. But either way, Sammy Haas with a 2-touchdown night. Now can the Tiger defense get a stop? Warsaw starting on their own 38.
5: Warsaw likes to throw it to number 8, otherwise they're going to run it.
11: On first and 10, little motion from the Wildcats. They're going to pitch it out, running on the left side, trying to get outside past Walters. It's a first down and more as a good tackle going to be made in the secondary. I was trying to see who the Tiger was with that. But first, a 14-yard run on the
5: Shoemaker.
11: Pitch out.
5: That was a decent job by Shoemaker getting low and getting him down. But got to give Warsaw credit, man. They sealed us all the way around that whole edge. We were sealed.
11: Brussels
5: has got to fight to stay to the outside. You can't come inside.
11: A little different motion there by Warsaw. We haven't seen a pitch out quite like that tonight. So trying to show the Tigers something a little different here. So that'll move them up to the 47 of the Tigers. It'll be first and 10 for the Wildcats. One split out wide each side. Howe in the shotgun with two backs behind him.
3: takes the snap. He hands it off counter action.
5: Ooh.
3: And the Tigers, a great job to rally.
5: Hey, that's a great job. I know he didn't make the tackle, but little Jackson Decker got in there again.
3: Yeah.
5: He got in there and got a hold of his foot that kind of tripped the Wildcat up, and the cavalry came. But
3: that's
5: nice job, freshman. No,
3: great job. Just held on and waited for help, and the rest of the team showed up, like you said. It's a one-yard loss on first and 10. Decker's had a couple nice plays. That return earlier, now that one.
5: I will tell you this. The last time I coached that kid, I remember I just always told him, man, I just need you to just be you. Make a play. Whenever it came down to just make a play, dude, I always went to Decker, man. There's just something special about that kid.
3: Second and 11 for Warsaw. Howe takes the snap back to throw. He rolls out to his right. Looking downfield, he's going to keep it, trying to get to the outside. Closing in as Garber goes low and cuts the tree down. Ball comes out late. They're going to say the runner was down. Man, as soon as Garber realized what the running quarterback was doing, he put his head down, looked like Forrest Gump out there.
5: He made up some ground quick, didn't he?
3: He did. I thought Howe had the corner, and Garber took it away. It's going to be third and four. A nice gain by Howe to make this third manageable, but a great play by Ethan Garber. Somebody has a cowbell.
5: Got a prescription. Or got a fever. And the only prescription is more cowbell. Warsaw likes those cowbells.
3: One out to each side. Howe in the shotgun. Takes it. Low snap. Fakes the handoff.
5: Oh, baby.
3: And
5: got
3: the Tigers meet him at the line and plant him. Is that Big Harmon Ollison again?
5: Is that No, that's Deegan.
3: That's Deegan?
5: Big Sugar.
3: Big Sugar. And there was a lot sweet about that play as he got his arms on and brought him down. It is fourth and five for the Wildcats. Do they go for this? On the 41.
5: If I'm worse off.
3: I just heard him. They're calling him Big Sugar on the PA. This Tiger defense is fired up. Can they get the Wildcats off the field and take over? Versailles leads 12-7. They have scored 12 unanswered on Warsaw since the first drive of the game. Warsaw in the shotgun. They do take the snap. They're trying to get to the outside. Quarterback's going to keep it.
5: Oh, my God.
4: Holy crap.
5: Holy mackerel. Randy Taylor, baby.
3: Randy Taylor. Lawrence Taylor. I can't tell the difference. He went low and absolutely planted that.
5: That is a whatever dock and barge company bit of the freaking week right there. Put a dent in it.
3: Your COMC healthy hit of the night.
5: Yeah, that's what I meant to say.
3: My goodness.
5: That's a hit. Oh.
3: Andy Taylor just picked that young man up and planted
5: that
3: him.
5: That is a D-cleat.
3: Holy Toledo. Right. Tigers take over at the 42-yard
4: line. That was exhilarating.
3: Mansell under center takes the snap, pitches it out to the left. Walters gets around one tackler. Tries to bounce outside.
5: It, baby.
3: 45, 50, and tiptoeing out of bounds at the 47-yard line. That's a Martin Medal first down. My goodness. Ryan Walters, that is some shifty running. Good blocking upfield by his receivers as well.
5: Good job of just getting there and finding some black shirts and trying to run behind them.
3: I can't believe what we just watched. Did Randy Taylor commit a felony?
5: Oh, my Lord. That was that was a slamming the door on the play right there.
3: My back hurts watching that tackle. New set of downs for the Tigers. They got a lot of energy going right now. One receiver out to each side. Vansel going to give it off to Smith. Smith finds a small hole, fighting forward across the 45 to the 43-yard line. That'll be a nice four-yard gain.
5: That's a four-yard gain. That's all we need. Run that clock, shorten this game, man. I mean, this quarter is almost to an
3: Jason,
5: end.
3: I don't think the Tigers care about the clock. I think they want the end zone again.
5: And I'll tell you, like right now, I mean, we got a lot of game to play, but just look at body language right now. Look at body language. You've got some stunned Warsaw kids over there.
3: I'm stunned. Randy Taylor, Lawrence Taylor. I never thought I'd be comparing the two. Jeez.
5: James Taylor, baby. It don't matter.
3: Oh, second and six for the Tigers. Vansel looking to throw. Pressure. He sheds
5: it. Throw it away. Throw it away.
3: Feet.
5: Throw it away.
3: Do something.
5: Throw it away.
3: That is a big
5: Jacob,
3: loss
5: come
3: for
5: on.
3: The Tigers as Vansel kept scampering back trying to find something, and he is going to be sacked all the way back at the 42-yard line of Versailles.
5: Oh,
3: son. That's a big loss.
5: Just throw it over there to Coach Mo. Do that.
3: So the Tigers now staring down third and 17.
5: 100. We're not built for those kind of big plays like that. So
3: See what the Tigers can do with it here as they go two to the right. Vansel fakes the handoff, rolls out, looking to throw on the run. He was looking for his man. He got him. I believe that's Randy Taylor with the catch.
5: Yeah, that's
3: near
5: a nice
3: the
5: catch.
3: Original line of scrimmage, so still definitely going to be shy as a Warsaw player shaken up. He was trying to guard Randy Taylor, and if you saw that hit Randy laid earlier, you don't mess with Randy Taylor tonight.
5: Boy, he put the hammer down.
3: If you're listening out there, somebody needs to cut that clip. I might have to do it myself. Hopefully that young man's okay.
4: He's pretty shaken up.
3: He really is. So while they tend to him, we're going to take a quick break and we'll come back. It'll be 4th and 11. Tigers with the ball on the other side of midfield. 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
3: Jason says we're probably going to be good and avoid the rain. Well, I've also seen him say the Tigers shouldn't throw it twice tonight, and they scored both those drives, yeah. So I don't know how much confidence I have. Oh, glad to see that young man from Warsaw up and leaving the field on his own power. Hate to see an injury like that during a game. The Tigers look like they're going for this on 4th and 11 on the 47-yard line.
5: They
3: are. Vansel under center. Man in motion as Walters takes the snap, throws it out in the flat to Walters. He catches it. Couple blockers out front. Tries to bounce outside and nowhere to go as Warsaw cuts him down at the 45. So it's going to be a turnover on downs, and that's where the Wildcats will start this drive.
5: Not going to lie, I'd have probably pinned him with a little bit of a lead. I think I'd have pinned him down there, but...
3: Hey, I will say this. Versailles is playing, we're going to do everything we can to win this game.
5: They're right playing now. To win. They're playing to win, so, I mean, I got to respect that. That's just the...
3: And, I mean, I think they also have faith in their defense right now. Their defense has that opening
5: Warsaw
3: drive.
5: Warsaw hasn't done that since the opening drive.
3: No. Now, I will say this is a dangerous Wildcat offense. They have a lot of speed back there, but we'll see what the Tigers can do. Warsaw takes over on their own 45. And the shotgun takes the snap. It's going to be a handoff counteraction to the running
5: back.
3: He's got to see him across the 50 and all the way ahead to the 46-yard line of the Tigers. That'll be just about a yard shy of a first down.
5: What was that kid's name? That's a
3: Which
5: Decker,
3: one is that?
5: Decker, number 8. Is that
3: yeah,
5: his name?
3: Jordan Decker, number 8, the junior running back.
5: He's got some wheels. That's the one they're trying to get the ball to, throwing it and running.
3: So the Tigers going to have to close that down. They really like that counteraction. The problem is how the quarterback will also keep it and run as well. So you got to keep spy on him. Second
5: little,
3: and one.
5: A little inverted bone formation here.
3: Howe takes the snap. He's going to keep it. Runs right into a Tiger defensive line.
5: Yeah, what we got
3: My
5: there?
3: Goodness.
5: We got Montavi. Who's that 52? Is that Gage McCollum? Yeah, big Gage there.
3: It's going to be enough for a first down just barely, but, I mean, that D-line was stout. So it'll be a Martin Metal first down as Warsaw has it on the 45-yard line. Of the Tigers.

0: Yeah, they're getting some chunks on us here. A little confusion with the Tigers here. There it is. They're going to have to swap somebody out on the D-line.
1: It's like Big Carter Brown coming in from McCollum.
0: Yeah, I don't know what happened there. Harmon Allison hollered some at the sideline to give him a heads up. Two split out to the right for Warsaw. Shotgun snap. It's a handoff counter action right up the gut. And, I mean, Warsaw is ripping chunks out now as they pick up another nine. I don't know what's changed, but the Tigers have got to find a way to fill that A-gap.
1: Yeah, our linebackers got to step up and fill those holes quick. I don't know. They may have been on a stunt. I don't know what the coach called, so I don't want to pretend that I do. But
0: so second and one, 45 seconds remaining in the quarter. Versailles leads 12-7 over the Wildcats, but Warsaw driving and driving quick. Howe takes the snap, hands it off. Tigers stand him up, but fighting for more yardage is the running back as he crosses the 20. Going to be down to the 19 into the DL Truck and Trailer Outfitters red zone.
1: Yeah, Warsaw finding something they like here.
0: I don't know if Warsaw, I mean, Warsaw doesn't have to run another play if they don't want to before their quarter comes to a close. But it's another Martin Medal first down. It looks like they are going to get this playoff before the quarter comes to a close. So Warsaw comes set with two receivers out to the right, two backs behind Howe. Line comes set. Howe takes the snap, handing it off to the right side, and he's ahead to the 15, so better, but still a five-yard run from the Wildcats. That'll be the last play of the American Sun Control third quarter. We've played three. Tigers lead 12-7. Warsaw threatening as they are down to the 15-yard line of the Tigers when we come back. 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
0: As we jump into the Jason Blankenship CPA fourth quarter of action, we got a good one for you here, ladies and gentlemen. 12 minutes to go, and it's anybody's ballgame. Versailles leads 12-7. The Wildcats with the rock on the 15 of the Tigers, facing second and six. They split one out to each side. Howe in the shotgun, takes the snap, fakes the handoff. He's going to keep it, runs up the gut, and he's ridden down after a short gain of about three. Going to make this third and three, but most definitely four down territory for the Wildcats. Tiger D-line has been very good all night. They're trying to rotate players to keep them fresh here and try to get a stop as the Wildcats have really been abusing between the tackles on this drive.
1: Yeah, they've been tough on this, man. They're kind of dialed in right now.
0: So third and four for Warsaw. Two split out to the right. Howe in the shotgun, two backs behind him. Line comes set. Howe takes the snap, hands it off, and Tigers,
1: Garber tripping them up. Yeah, Garber making a play.
0: So it's going to be fourth and two. This is a big fourth down. I mean, Warsaw obviously going to go for it.
1: Don't give them the cheapie. Don't let them pull you off sides.
0: I see no world where this goes to the air.
1: Nah, I wouldn't imagine it.
0: Before this game started, I asked Coach Moeller, where's this going to be decided? And he said in the trenches. They're going to split two out to each side. I think they're just trying to spread the Tigers out right now.
1: It's a decoy. Deep.
0: Moeller, Howe in the shotgun takes it. He's going to keep it. Runs into the sideline. He's stretching for it.
1: I think he's short.
0: 10, but he's got to be short.
1: He's short.
0: The refs signal it. They've got him short. They say he didn't get it. Did the Tiger D hold?
1: I think
0: the
1: so.
0: The Tiger D held. They stop him on fourth and four. The Tigers force the turnover on downs.
1: I don't know. Was that Randy? I saw Randy.

0: laying down there. I don't know if that was Randy got in there first.
1: I don't know, but give credit to that whole D-line. Oh. That is a huge stop to start this Jason Blankenship CPA fourth quarter.
0: Well, I think our kids are kind of stunned here because they're not even going crazy. Fellas, that's huge.
1: Jason, I think they're locked in. Britt, what's the vibes reading right now?
2: Serious. They're serious.
1: If I'm the Tigers, I want a big old dose of ground and pound right now.
0: Yeah, we need
2: a momentum breaker right
1: And here. Look at Garber already setting the three-point stance before Vansell's even on the line. He goes under center, takes the snap, goes to Garber. Garber runs right into his
0: center.
1: He didn't hit a defender. He put his helmet in his center's back and started moving him, who was moving the nose tackle.
0: Yep, that's how it's supposed to be.
1: That's a five-yard gain from Ethan Garber, a la bulldozer style. Up to, just shy of the 15-yard line.
0: That's a nice little game.
1: Well, they're going to say a four-yard gain. Second and six for the Tigers.
0: Didn't they?
1: Right back, same formation. Walters comes in motion. Vansell takes the snap, goes to Garber. Nicer seam. He trucks the safety, hits two more people, and finally goes down at the 19.
0: That first kid that hit him cut.
2: That first kid thought he had him, and the kid just bounced off.
0: He kind of got up a little slow.
2: Like hit a bumper.
1: Seriously. It looked like a bug hitting a windshield at 70 miles an hour.
0: Kissed by the A-train when it went by.
1: Third and one for the Tigers at the 19. First down is just on the other side of the 20. Anybody want to guess the play?
0: It better be a run. Get the yard.
1: Oh, it's the quarterback sneak as Vansell dives across
0: the line. That was eight shades of ugly. Was it legal? No flag? Are you kidding me?
1: Eight shades of ugly, but the ninth happens to be a first down. Tigers move the chains.
0: Somebody needs to tell the right side to fire off, too.
1: The Tigers just got it with half an O-line.
0: Good Lord.
1: A Martin Medal first down, and the game clock is closing in on 9 minutes.
0: Versailles just keeps digging and finding ways, man.
2: Just keeps swimming.
1: Warsaw's three-man front is kind of looking at each other like, hey, who's missing this? Who's missing that? I think the Tigers are frustrating them.
0: I love the 3-5 defense. And Warsaw runs it. They've done it for years. But if you're going to run a 3-5, you almost have to stunt two every time.
1: You see this now? Vansell is staring at the play clock. Coach has told them, you don't snap this ball till a certain number.
0: Yeah.
1: Brazil's come set. Two out to the left. Vansell takes it. He keeps it. It's a pitch out. Smith's got it on the outside. Turns upfield. Sheds a tackle across the 30. Out to the 33-yard line. Keep the chains a-moving for a Martin Medal first down.
0: Keep that clock running, fellas. Do not pass it. Yeah, exactly.
1: You heard
0: now
1: it
0: watch
1: here.
0: Him the 55-yard touchdown.
1: Flea flicker's like coming. Again. Boy, there is a lot of energy in this place. The crowd is fired up. The team seems fired up. Versailles has got out of the shadow of their own end zone, and they are now at the 34-yard line. If you're just tuning in, where you been? Tigers lead by 5 with the Rock, 8.5 to go, taking on conference foe Warsaw, who Warsaw has already knocked off Adrian. Adrian has already knocked off Butler. Tigers are looking at this saying, if we can play with the Wildcats, we can play with anybody in this conference.
0: Yeah, we're going to kick in the door and let everybody know we're coming to the party, too.
1: Two out to the right for the Tigers. Vansell gives it to Garber.
2: There you go.
1: Garber trucks the safety, rolls one guy across the 45, and finally goes down after a 9-yard gain.
0: What in the world, man? Somebody check on that kid. I mean, he just put his helmet right into his.
1: The kid hit the ground and rolled across the 45.
0: It's like tackling a Tasmanian devil.
1: It's not supposed to work this way, but another COMC healthy hit of the night delivered by the fullback.
0: Yeah.
2: I'm going to need a full scrapbook at this point.
1: The only kid who has a chance of tackling Ethan Garber might be Randy Taylor.
0: Yeah, get that clock rolling.
1: Under 8 minutes to play in the Jason Blankenship CPA fourth quarter, and the Tigers are looking at second and one. I got to guess what they're going to run. Garber hand in the turf, ready to go. They give it to him. No. Vansell keeps it, trying to get
0: turn
1: the outside.
0: Wrong way.
1: Vansell, he had the seam, and he second-guessed it.
0: You have to just turn that straight up. You have to turn it straight up and quit trying to bounce. Know your ability. You're not fast to the outside. You have to just turn that up, get the yard.
1: Yeah, I get it. They're running the option pitch out there. Honestly, I'm going to be real. I don't run the option pitch out there, but I get it. They're mixing it up, trying to run different ways. So instead of what was second and one, it's now going to be third and seven.
0: I didn't holler this time.
1: Proud of you.
0: I am too.
1: Jason's blood pressure is a
2: skyrocket.
1: It's a four-digit number right now, folks.
0: Any donors for an aorta valve, I need one. Just bring it to the top of the press box.
1: Britt's in med school. She can figure it out.
2: I just blew the side of mine out now. Brittany cannot figure it
1: This
2: out.
1: Is a big third down. Third and six for the Tigers. Two out to the left. They line up. Vance Linder center gives it to Garber. Garber just trying to run through people. Still trucking along. Now this gets interesting. It is fourth and one.
0: Hey, I'm telling them, we're going for it. I'm just going to let y'all know now. We're going for it. Seven's getting it.
1: You right now in this huddle, look at your linemen and say, if you make any room, Ethan Garber will handle everything else. Be nice, Brent. 6:20 to play.
0: Not a very good spot.
1: For both of these teams, this might be the play of the game. It is 1 yard shy from a first down for the Tigers. Oof. Ethan Garber is averaging 5 yards a carry.
0: Your linemen, man, cut your splits down. Get low. We're going.
1: They go quickly to the line of scrimmage out of the huddle.
0: Yeah,
1: Garber is the fullback. Hands in the dirt.
0: 1 foot splits. Let's go. Here comes the back.
1: Give it to Garber.
2: He hits him.
1: He pushes him. He's still rumbling and stumbling. I mean, for sales, all but told him Garber's getting the ball. Garber waved at him before the snap. They brought the linebackers down.
0: Boy's pumped up.
1: He did not care.
0: He's putting in work.
1: Ethan Garber is a man among boys right now. And once again, the O-line is doing work.
0: Yeah. They are getting it done up front, man.
1: We are under 6 minutes to play. The Tigers are nearing midfield. They lead by five with the rock. Versailles controls their own destiny
0: right now. You could see the stress, man. Look at Warsaw. You could tell, man, time's getting low. That hurts. That kills you if you're Warsaw right there.
1: Psychologically,
0: that just kills you.
1: I thought you meant when Garber hits you, it hurts.
0: Well, yeah, that hurts too.
2: Both.
0: But man, when you want to get that ball back on your side of the field and you don't get it, that's tough.
1: Two out to the left. Vance Linder center. Fakes it to Garber. Keeps
0: just
1: it.
0: Run.
1: This
0: there
1: time
0: you
1: he
0: go.
1: Cucks
0: Turn
1: it goes up front, and he picks up two
0: Look
1: yards.
0: Look at Randy Taylor chucking people. Look at Randy Taylor chucking people. Hey, when you get a receiver to buck 20 yards downfield, I'm all about it. Nice job, Randy Taylor. I see you working, dude.
1: Do they have, like, a pregame meal here?
2: Yes.
1: What did they eat?
2: I don't know.
0: Salads.
2: Oh.
0: With balsamic vinegar dressing.
1: I don't believe
0: I have no idea. I just made that up.
1: I guarantee you Randy Taylor ate the thing that eats salads.
2: It could be the big green giant.
1: Isn't that a vegetable, man? So Randy Taylor has the COMC hit of the night, and he just blocked a kid 20 yards downfield enough that the kid had to stay down for a few seconds.
0: That was unbelievable, man.
1: By the way, credit to Vansel. He ran into the same situation he ran into earlier. He learned from his mistake.
0: He turned it up this time.
1: We are feeling raindrops here. That's
2: no,
1: all right.
2: No, we're not.
1: We
2: no,
1: got 5:07 to go.
2: That's the spirit.
1: Jason, say it's going to rain real quick. It'll do that.
0: It's going to pour.
1: If this is the one time that you're right.
2: Just hold Joshy up across the thing.
1: Yeah, that'll work.
2: And a plank.
1: Second and eight for the Tigers. 5:07 to go. That timeout, by the way, was burned by the Wildcats. They only have two remaining. That is going to be a big factor in this game if Versailles can keep moving the ball, even if they can't.
0: I feel like if they can get another 20, 25 yards, man, no matter how this works out, that's got to be huge with what's going to be left on that clock.
1: I say again, this is going to be decided in the trenches for sure. Tigers go to Ian Smith this
0: time.
1: Run, he tries
0: run.
1: To bounce it. He gets
0: run.
1: Across the 50. There you go, baby.
2: There you go. There you go.
1: All the way up to the 30. 5 yard line, Ian Smith.
0: That right there is soul crushing. If you're Warsaw, that hurts right there. That hurts.
1: I'm telling you, it's Sonic and Knuckles. Knuckles been wearing them down out here. Now Sonic just bounced it on him. It's a Martin Metal first down, and this is a Tiger team with a little swagger to them.
2: And a crowd.
0: If you're the line,
2: man,
0: this is what you live for. Those front five right now, man.
1: Oh,
0: you come together as a unit and you just fight for each other.
1: The big boys look hungry up front right now. It's first and 10 at the 35. They go back to Ian. Ian finds another hole. Trucking towards the 30. He spins. He's going to be just shy of the 30 at the 31. A nice little four-yard chunk on first down.
0: The right side of that line over there, what is that, Gage McCollum, Logan Parker, I think. On that right side, there was a surge right off the snap of the ball.
1: The Tigers do not have to snap this ball till near 4 minutes remaining in the Jason Blankenship CPA fourth quarter.
0: I'll tell you what, Colton, it's been a long time. This drive, I mean, if they finish this game on offense like this, I'm going to tell you what, this is the drive of – we haven't seen a drive like this in years.
1: Can the Tigers close the deal? They come set. Garber at fullback. They give it to Garber. He drops his head, splits the gap, and dives forward out near the 27-yard line.
0: Keep on both hands on that ball. Every running back, two hands on the ball. Turnover is the only thing that can kill us. Keep going.
1: Third and three for Versailles with, by the time they snap it, we'll have 3.5 minutes left in this game. Tigers in full four-down territory here. I'm going to be real. You don't get cute. You go I formation. No, you give it to Garber. You see what he can get. If he's short, you give it to him again.
0: Yeah, you just keep plowing.
1: If any
0: Ethan Smith's pumped up.
1: Oh, that gets interesting.
0: Maybe.
1: They go to Smith. Smith finds a seam across the 25.
0: Just shoving him. There you go.
1: He is pushing his own right tackle.
0: Nice job, Smith. Nice job.
1: Who is that getting up? Is that big 70 or is that
0: 78? I think that was
2: 78.
0: That's 70. That's Logan.
1: Big, I tell
0: you
1: what.
0: Yeah, he got right in behind him, man.
1: Logan just parted the Red Seas for Ian Smith. Ian put his shoulder pad on Logan's back and said, take me to the promised land.
0: Well, that right side's getting, I mean, they are getting a push on that right side. That's where the big push is coming from right now.
1: Yeah, Logan Parker, I see you, young fella. As Ian Smith just hit behind him and got a Martin Medal first down. Yeah, the Tigers, it is... As the thunder crackles, we got to get this game done quick. On first and 10, they go back to Ian. He's got a seam. He kind of lost his footing and goes down near the 20. That's all right. Positive yardage. Yeah. The game clock continues to go. Warsaw.
0: You've got the points to win. You
1: Warsaw
0: just need the clock
1: takes
0: to
1: the timeout, and we need this storm to stay away. I'm afraid a lightning delay could be a problem here.
0: Was there lightning? I didn't see it.
1: I hear thunder.
0: Are you sure
1: that wind?
0: I think that's our wind.
2: It might be wind.
0: I don't think there's anything.
1: All this time, I'm hearing the wind in the mic, and I thought it was thunder, and so that's why I was like,
0: that's
1: oh,
0: because
1: let's get
0: you
1: the
0: don't
1: game
0: have
1: in
0: your big foam thing on your microphone.
1: I know. Yeah. We're not all as prepared as Britt.
0: Yeah, we're good, Josh. We'll be out of here by then.
1: Lloyd Belt Automotive timeout. The Tigers, there's only one timeout left for Warsaw. Jason, we're getting to the point here. We're one more first down, all but seals this game.
0: Yeah, it's gonna get it close.
1: But in the same breath, if I'm Versailles, I'm saying we came this far. Let's just go find the end zone.
0: Yeah.
1: This has been as dominant of a drive as I have seen out of Versailles in a very long time.
0: I felt like we saw shades of this against Eldon in that third quarter. When they really took control of that game. But this is an impressive drive right here, man.
1: I really just want to get this in before the rain. I got too much equipment out here.
2: It's okay. It's faced it before.
1: Yeah.
2: Freezing. Freezing rain.
1: 2:49 remains in the Jason Blankenship CPA fourth quarter.
2: We might blow away before that.
1: Yeah, that's a possibility, too. Also, I don't want weather to impact this football game.
0: Yeah, take care of the ball.
1: Tigers,
0: two hands on the ball.
1: Comes set on second and 8. They give it to Smith. Little hesitation. Finds a seam across the 15. All the way down to the 11-yard line. Move the chains for another first down. Tigers, I don't know if they're trying to ice this game or if they're just trying to score again.
0: I'll tell you this, man. If they put this sucker in, this is a message that's been sent to the conference right here because this is impressive.
1: We have anything we can put over the Comrex. I just don't want to.
0: You got a sweatshirt or anything, bud, or anything in your bag, something clothes-wise? I got a pair of sweatpants we can put over.
1: Tigers staying on the ground, up the gut. Warsaw able to stand Ian up this time at the 10, but still not really losing yardage. And at this point, you don't care. The
0: you
1: clock
0: don't care.
1: Is rolling.
0: Yeah, you've got the points. You just need the clock to get to the zeros.
1: You know, back at the studio, Justin had an interesting point. If the Tigers get to fourth down here, do you consider trying the field goal? You're up by 5. You can make it an 8-point game.
0: It's not a bad idea, and you got a capable kicker.
1: So this is going to run down another 12 seconds on the play clock. We're going to be right around 1:43 when this thing is snapped. It's going to be second.
0: I think we got another timeout coming or something here.
1: Oh, the Tigers going to burn the timeout as they're going to use up every ounce of play clock to get it to 1:43. And a Lloyd Belt Automotive timeout called by Versailles. So it's going to be second and 11. We'll just go ahead and hold it here. Second and 11. And, I mean, right now, yeah, it's to the point. Warsaw holding on to their last timeout. I'm trying to do the math in my head. You got to stay on the ground. If Warsaw doesn't burn a timeout, 35, I mean, you're talking, you can't run out the clock, but you can use most of it.
2: Look at the light.
1: Yeah, I see it. We have avoided the rain all game until now. The Tigers trying to get their third win of the season back up above 500 and go 1-0 in conference play against a team who's already beat a team who beat a team in the conference.
0: Yeah.
1: Also, call it what it is, Warsaw is good. Warsaw is good every year. This is a solid Wildcat
0: squad. That's a solid program. Been a solid program historically, and they got big, strong kids. Every year they got big, strong kids. So for us to do it this way in a dominant fashion like this up front, I mean, that's impressive for Sales.
1: Second and goal for the Tigers from the 11. Vansel under center takes it, gives it to Smith. Smith gets to the line and gets stood up again. Do the Wildcats burn the timeout here?
2: Yeah.
0: Yep.
1: They do. So, Versailles, when they snap this ball again, there will be 1:37 on the clock. That means they can run it down no matter what, barring an incomplete pass or something, if they stay on the ground to about a minute. I really do wonder if you consider running it down and letting Ryan kick a field goal to make it an 8-point game.
0: It all depends on how much you practiced it in practice. If you didn't practice it, I say no.
1: That's fair.
0: But, I mean, because it's all about getting those reps.
1: Well, that's true. I mean, you're also talking, if you go for it on fourth down and you were to fail, and we're talking if they get to fourth down. We still got a third down play here. But if you did do that and you fail, you're 90 yards from your end zone. A team that, I mean, they do have big play capability. They have speedsters.
0: Yeah, you should be dropping people back and playing some prevent defense to a certain degree there. But we'll see.
1: And Warsaw will be out of timeouts. But the easier solution would be you just find a way to get 10 yards and score here. Don't worry about it.
0: Just score it.
1: Tiger offense coming back out. Man, this is one of those places where you're always torn. You don't want to roll over.
0: I don't have a problem with a little swing pass to Ryan out there or something that can't be picked off because it's two downs. I mean,
1: Warsaw is loading the box.
0: They got Walters out there.
1: Two out to the left.
0: See, they're playing off. I'll go straight to Ryan. Look at there.
1: They do. They throw it to Ryan. He tries to get inside, and he gets down to the 6-yard line. So once again, you have at least gained enough space that no matter what happens here, when you snap this football, there will be under a minute left. And even if you don't find the end zone, you have left 94 yards between you and the other end zone.
0: Yep.
1: It's a punt without a punt. If you hear a loud pop and we disappear off the air, something went kaboom. It is raining here.
0: Come to my funeral. I'll be fried like chicken up here on this.
1: There's a good chance no matter what happens, we're not going to have a post-game show because I'm going to be trying to get equipment out of the rain. But that's all right. We're here for the broadcast. Tigers are letting the clock run all the way down 3-2-1, and they will burn the Lloyd Belt Automotive timeout. There are 52 seconds left on the game clock here in the Jason Blankenship CBA fourth quarter of action.
0: So is it like Tecmo Bowl back in the days? Do we just, like, run Bo Jackson back 50 yards just to run the clock out? Like,
1: I wish. I do.
0: Just run around.
1: Britt resorting to serious measures to keep things safe here.
0: Look at Britt.
1: Britt's going to break something and ruin the broadcast.
0: There's
1: I can already tell.
0: Flies on her. Nuh-uh. They're paying rent. That girl has got it figured out.
2: Redneck ingenuity.
0: You are a redneck girl. There ain't no doubt about that.
1: Oh, boy. This all is right. Huge. I am. All right, Jason, I'm asking you, if you're the Tigers, do you anything? What do you do here?
0: I try to score.
1: So are you throwing it?
0: I try to score. I want something safe, though. I try to get Ryan out in open space, something like that. But I try to score. I want to put this thing away. I want to finish this drive because this is an awesome drive. It needs an exclamation point.
1: You know,
0: on it.
1: I don't.
0: You want to play to win, play to win.
1: I mean, at the end of the day, it doesn't matter if you run or throw. The clock stops when this, if you don't get it. So, I mean.
0: Because we never kick extra points, so I doubt we've actually put much practice in on kicking this week.
1: Here we go. Fourth and goal for the Tigers from the 6. Vansel takes it, fakes the handoff. They're going to run the option pitch out. He is hit from behind and goes down at the 6. So the Tigers will turn it over on downs. 46 seconds. That's what the Wildcats have. They will start this drive from their own 6-yard line. 6-yard line. Can the Tigers keep them from going 94 yards? The Wildcats scored on the first drive of the game. Since then, this Versailles defense has held them in check. Can they stand strong for 46 more seconds? You know who I'm looking at right now, Jason? I'm looking at Big 87. You know they're throwing. He has been eating the tackle alive. Can you get home? They split trips right, two to the left, empty package. Howe back to throw. Going to step into one, go in deep, floats it high. Walters goes up and knocks it down. He read it the whole way at the 40. I thought he was taking it. A flag comes out.
0: I think it's a hold, but I may be wrong, but it looked like a hold over here on our end on this right side. Because the tackle late, yep.
1: Yep. And who was he going against, Jason?
0: I think that was Big Harm Jack over there causing problems. Harmon beat him, and then he put Harmon down and then laid on top of him. And you can't tackle people on offense.
1: I don't know what to call the kid. Earlier this year, called him Big Zeus in honor of Travis Kelce. But his pass rushing ability is terrifying.
0: Oh, he's in that kid's head. He has been.
1: If Chris Jones is the CEO of Sac Nation, then what is Harmon? Like the vice president or something?
0: president of Tiger Nation.
1: I like it. I like it. It is a hold on Warsaw. It's now 97 yards they have to travel, 41 seconds on the clock.
0: I'm not going to lie, man. I'm playing back. I don't like this.
1: Tigers in coverage.
0: You're beat.
1: Huff
0: got
1: being chased.
0: Than you.
1: Huff being chased. They try to float it over the top, and it falls incomplete again.
0: I stay in that prevent. I don't do that.
1: Boy.
0: You had white shirts run past the Tiger defense.
1: Austin was diving for him again.
0: Yeah.
1: I swear, man, there is Jaws music playing and somebody chummed the waters. That great white is floating around. We got 30 seconds on the game clock. Tigers trying to close this bad boy out and get the first win in conference play.
0: I drop him back another 5-10 yards.
1: No, I don't disagree.
0: I didn't like that. That was too close.
1: Ryan's got his heels right now out on the 22. Walters, to me, is your safety net. He's got such closing speed that you tell him nothing gets over the top.
0: They ran past us on that last one.
1: Empty set again. Huff back to throw. Going to uncork one on the left side, and it falls incomplete again. It's going to be third and 15 for Warsaw with 24 seconds to go. This Tiger secondary putting in work. And once again, we said it'd be decided in the trenches. It's not the secondary alone. These guys up front are getting pressure quick right now.
0: You've got to get that. Yeah, get that pressure. Don't let him get comfortable.
1: Third and long. The student section is putting in work down there. They're thinking party at the roundabout, boys.
0: Party at the roundabout. That'd be a nice tradition right down there. We can get a little fire pit going.
1: Warsaw comes set.
0: Trips, Mike Miller down there.
1: Trips right. Two to the left. Huff alone in the shotgun. Takes the snap. Back to throw.
0: Oh, Taps baby.
1: One
0: put
1: deep.
0: A lick on him.
1: Tapes one.
0: Put
1: deep.
0: A lick on him.
1: Right.
0: Oh.
1: Who put it on him?
0: I believe Big Harmon. There might have been the second one in there. Maybe Deegan. Well, they put a shot on the quarterback.
1: Walters nearly picked it again.
0: Catch the ball, Rhino.
1: Harmon dropped him and then very politely helped him back
0: Yeah,
1: up.
0: It was another one of those deals. He put it on the quarterback and left it up there for Ryan.
1: I thought Ryan had the pick, but with 17 seconds to go, it is fourth and long. I say again, the rules for the Tigers are simple. Everything in front of you.
0: Warsaw got like 100 kids on the field right now.
1: They are confused right now.
0: They
1: have no timeouts either.
0: They got none, and we got 10 seconds on the play clock.
1: How did it
0: anybody
1: just,
0: else want to run in and run out? I hear it's like a clown car.
1: How did it get reset? They bumped the play clock on them. That's
0: three,
1: weird.
0: Four, five, six, seven, eight,
1: here
0: nine,
1: we
0: ten,
1: go.
0: Well, they finally got 11.
1: Two split out to each side. Fourth and long for the Wildcats. Huff back to throw. He's going to scramble out to the right. Tigers in pursuit. He throws deep on the run.
0: It
1: sails out of bounds. And the Tigers have taken out the Warsaw Wildcats. They force the four and out. And they are 1-0 in conference play.
0: Go victory, fellas. It's the greatest formation in history.
1: What a game. Versailles gave up a touchdown on the opening drive, and that was it.
0: That was it.
1: Since after that, they go 12-0 unanswered points to take out the Wildcats.
0: And dominated the trenches up front.
2: I love Randy's, how excited the coaches are.
1: Randy Taylor with the windmill jam high five with his coach. And Randy Taylor, the way you played tonight, you can celebrate however you want, young man. I don't want to say anything different because I saw you tackle that poor boy.
0: This is the greatest formation right here.
1: Amen to that. Vansel lines up to take the snap. He's going to lose yardage on this, and he won't mind as he takes the knee, and the Tigers will celebrate. They knock off Warsaw 12-7. It's a Tiger victory as they move to 3-2 on the season and undefeated in conference play. We're going to have a very quick post game when we come back. 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
1: The boys are back in town playing loud and proud here in Versailles, and the boys got it done tonight. Versailles takes on a very talented Warsaw squad, and it's one thing to win, but the fashion they won in was some hard-nosed, gritty football when it needed to be. Jason, that last drive on offense, what did the Tigers do?
0: They won the battle of the trenches. That's the only way to put it. Credit to the running backs. Ian and Ethan were pounding that sucker away, finishing runs hard.
2: But, he's doing cartwheels.
0: But Deegan Garber, Carter Brown, Gage McCollum, Logan Parker, Allison, well, not Harmon. Who's the other one I'm missing? I don't know. I'm missing somebody. You front five, you won that football game.
1: Oh, no, the tight ends were in tight. Allison was in their block. They just blocked his coach.
0: You front boys won that game with those two running backs just pounding away, holding on to the football, taking care of it. I loved when you see Ian and Ethan just putting those shoulders down, finishing runs. Nothing fancy. Ugly's good enough, man.
1: And defensively, when the Tigers needed to be stout,
0: they made a play.
1: They were.
0: Yeah.
1: Whether it was Randy Taylor committing crimes on tackles,
0: Jackson
1: in
0: Decker
1: the second,
0: grabbing ankles.
1: Yes.
0: How many big plays can we possibly? Harmon Allison tonight.
1: Off the edge was a nightmare. And in the same breath, the secondary. We
0: Garber,
1: saw Shoemaker with a big interception.
0: Shoemaker had a couple huge plays tonight.
1: Yes. And we saw Walters with several great plays on a bad
0: knee. Walters,
1: name.
0: Garber there doing his thing. It was just a team effort. That's what makes this group kind of special. Man, it's just amazing the amount of fight. This is a team that lost games by over 50 points a game last year.
1: Listen, if I'll...
0: And I know there's a lot of changes from last year, but there's also a lot of the same faces from last year. So let's don't fool ourselves here. And what you added was freshmen. You added freshmen.
1: Well, Ian Smith's doing backflips out there in full pads.
0: Just get him off the field. He don't need to get hurt.
1: I will say this. If you don't know if you believe in Coach Moeller, let me tell you for you. Believe in Coach Moeller. The guy knows what he's doing. This team is locked in right now. And I don't think the Tigers are done. That's their third win of the season, and they're looking at the rest of the conference.
0: These boys have all been talking about the conference. After the Tipton game last week, they all said, that one's over. Let's get on the OHC. Yeah. The OHC can be ours. Well, and that's been kind of the thing.
1: Harmon cramping after the game. He waited. Hey, man, the way he plays.
0: He just wants to suck up some more time out there.
1: He does. The way he played, he earned it, man. But I am very impressed with these Tigers. They are 3-2 on the season. They head to Adrian next week, trying to get to 4-2 and 2-0 in conference play. Well, it is raining on us, so we are going to wrap this thing up quick. Jason, Britt, any final thoughts?
0: That was a good game. That's as good a game as I've ever been a part of in a long time. What a deal, man. Go Tigers.
1: Absolutely. Well, a big shout-out to our man Justin back at the studio engineering and making things happen tonight. It's been a great game. We'll be back to do it again next week. We got Mizzou tomorrow, the Chiefs on Sunday. A big Tiger victory as they take out Warsaw, 12-7. Hope you have a wonderful and safe rest of your weekend. This has been another presentation of KS95 Sports. Good night.
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And he said, boys, whatever you're offering, it won't be enough.

0: KS95, the Lakes Country Station. That was Bailey Zimmerman's Chevy Silverado. It is 9:37, and I want to congratulate the Versailles Tigers. That was an amazing hard-nosed game. That fourth down stop to drive all the way down the field to seal it was great to see them. And Warsaw is not a slouch team, so to get that conference win is a great start. Above 500, another building block. So Coach Muller's doing a fantastic job. If you enjoyed listening to Colton tonight and you want to meet him, you can join KS95 Saturday at the Turkey Festival in downtown Eldon. 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We got more country music with Thomas Rhett, Drew Baldridge, and a check of the weather right here on KS95.
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5: I'm meteorologist Jennifer Nairamore with KS95 Lake Area Forecast. Keeping overcast conditions in the forecast for the overnight hours, our low dropping right around 65 degrees. A chance for showers through Saturday, and more on and off again showers likely Saturday night. Saturday's high 75, we're down to 65 Saturday night. Scattered rain early Sunday. At our Sunday high back up to the upper 70s. Looking dry Monday. For the time, temperature, and forecast anytime, call the KS95 weather phone at 378-2121.

today's Country and Herald Time favorites. That was Blake Shelton's new one, Let Him In Anyways. Coming up at the top of the hour, we'll have the latest from Fox News and the Lake Area weather. But first, from the Lake Community Calendar, the Peace Lutheran Church in Camdenton will be holding a rummage sale tomorrow from 8 to 2. The rummage sale will be held at the church located on North Highway 5 in Camdenton. In touch with the Lake of the Ozarks, we're KS95.

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0: Jaded, Co-Wetzel, Ella Langley there, man. 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

0: Just Want to Be By You, Luke Combs there. Chris Matthews here. Hudson Westbrook, a beautiful new song, Painted You Pretty. Got that one coming up. Thompson Square is up next.
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0: That's Luke Combs with Be By You. I'm Rich Krieger. And it is important to hone your scam radar. Americans are being bombarded with fraudulent messages at a rate that puts us at number one in the world. New research reveals that the average American encounters roughly 100 scam attempts every single month, significantly more than people in most other countries. AI-driven phishing, fake apps, and deep fakes are emerging as the next big threats. Coming up, Tim McGraw.
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2: 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It appears by its own numbers, the U.S. government seems insolvent. 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
1: Racing for a mess. I'm Chris DeMayo, Fox News. The Northeast prepping for heavy rain and gusty winds.

That's Riley Green, Change My Mind. I'm Rich Krieger. Coming up, who is Ella Langley dating? Well, I'll tell you who it's rumored to be. Right now, here's Cole Swindell.

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1: 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In one extreme case, a man died when he was surprised by his alarm clock. Coming up, Ty Myers, also Zach Top.
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0: 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Ty Myers. 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

0: Lefty, the song is Boston. I'm Rich Krieger. And would you like to get married to someone who is not like you at all? Well, a lot of people do. A quarter of Americans in a relationship say their partner is their polar opposite. 26% of adults believe that their partner is the complete opposite of them. On the way, Jason Aldean.
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0: That's Luke Combs, Rethink Some Things. I'm Rich Krieger. Coming up, more great country music. We'll kick it off with Megan Maroney.
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0: That's Luke Bryan. Country song came on. Lauren Elena before that. I'm Rich Krieger. Coming up, your diet and your brain. Also, Morgan Wallen.
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0: That's Morgan Wallen. Been by now, I'm Rich Krieger. And if you love your brain, you'll watch what you put in your mouth. Regular consumption of chips, cookies, fries, and fried meat has been linked to faster memory decline, also has led to mood issues and increased dementia risk. On the way, Jordan Davis, also John Party.
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3: A meteorologist, Jennifer Nairamore, with KS95 Lake Area Forecast. Keeping overcast conditions in the forecast for the overnight hours, our low dropping right around 65 degrees. A chance for showers through Saturday, and more on and off again showers likely Saturday night. Saturday's high 75, we're down to 65 Saturday night. Scattered rain early Sunday. At our Sunday high, back up to the upper 70s. Looking dry Monday. For the time, temperature, and forecast anytime, call the KS95 weather phone at 378-2121.

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13: 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Looks like leading for all veterans, helping shape policies to make certain they get the benefits they've earned, and ensuring every veteran's voice is heard. It looks like advancing to meet today's veterans where they are, lifting them up, and strengthening the bond that unites us. 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Get involved at stillserving.org.
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0: 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But we have always had faith in you. And you are killing it. So how about another song?
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0: make landfall in Hawaii, but it's strengthening into a Cat 3 hurricane, bringing tropical storm conditions to the southern part of the island. National Hurricane Center Director Michael Brennan says the agency's focus is going to be on the rain.
1: Rainfall is going to be the biggest threat from this system. Could see isolated totals as high as 25 inches on the Big Island, creating life-threatening flash flooding and mudslides.
0: The National Hurricane Center now projecting up to 35 inches of rain for all parts of the Big Island. Wind gusts could exceed 50 miles an hour. And upwards of 8 inches of rain in Thailand's capital city of Bangkok from Thursday to today, Saturday. The rain has disrupted traffic, prompting several evacuations. 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
0: President Trump calling this week's meetings with China's leader Xi Jinping, quote, very productive.
5: I think we've made tremendous strides. We've made great strides. Very positive for both countries.
6: President Xi saying the two sides added new substance to the relationship, while President Trump says farmers in this country should be very happy with more trade details expected on Monday. While Ambassador David Perdue says the two sides have established an AI or SI dialogue and crisis mechanism. On Iran, Purdue says China assured the U.S. that it's not supporting Tehran's war effort. But lawmakers in both parties remain skeptical.
0: And that's Fox's Kevin Cork in D.C. A senior White House official says the two world leaders discussed AI, trade, the economy, and other areas of possible cooperation. Now, Russia's turn to address the U.N. General Assembly, but President Vladimir Putin will not be making that speech.
7: Foreign Minister Sergei Lavrov will provide the Russian perspective on world affairs at the United Nations today. President Vladimir Putin last attended the gathering in New York back in 2015. Lavrov's expected to report on what the Kremlin calls the special military operation in Ukraine. Last year, he claimed Russia was open to negotiations and criticized NATO and the West for prolonging the war. We will look out for any reference to President Trump's call for a partial ceasefire on strikes against energy facilities, something Ukraine says it's willing to agree to. Jonathan Savage, Fox News.
0: All this, meantime, as police in New York City arrested two men accused of entering a Manhattan sewer right near the hotel where Israel's Prime Minister Benjamin Netanyahu was expected to stay for the UN General Assembly. Police say the men apparently were looking for valuables, including gold, and they're finding no connection to the Prime Minister or the UN gathering, both released pending a next-up court appearance. I'm Paul Stevens. This is Fox News.
8: Missouri Net News, I'm Ashley Byrd. For the third time and the last time for this election, the U.S. Supreme Court has blocked Missouri from using a new congressional map redrawn by Republicans in the legislature in 2025. Elections officials will continue to issue ballots with the map that leaves districts intact from 2022, including Kansas City-based 5th Congressional District. AI chatbots are now building fake relationships on a mass scale, love bombing victims. They shower the person with affection early on, then ask for money. KMOX media expert Julie Smith describes a perfect storm.
9: Especially with all the research out now about how lonely and disconnected we all are, it's like the chatbots have a perfect storm of opportunity to latch on to people and separate them from their money.
8: She says a red flag is if they will never Zoom, Skype, or FaceTime you. This is Missouri Net News.
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13: Good morning. It is 6:08. I'm JT Gerlt. Welcome to Country Classics on a Saturday morning. We're going to get things rolling with Don Williams in just a moment. Weather forecast for the Lake Area. We had a little bit of rain overnight, and there's still just a few scattered showers across portions of Miller and Montauk County this morning. But overall, the forecast today, partly sunny, high near 79 and a light southeast wind. Tonight, mostly cloudy, scattered showers and thunderstorms, low around 61. On Sunday, scattered showers and thunderstorms, a high of 78. Sunday night, partly cloudy, low around 62. And Monday, mostly sunny, with a high of 80. The extended forecast, Tuesday through Friday, several chances for showers and thunderstorms. Highs will be 75 to 80 and lows 60 to 65. Lake of the Ozarks level this morning is 657.9. Lake surface water temperature is 84. The Osage River level is 567.9. Light generation at Bagnell Dam this morning. And Truman Lake is at 705.4. Sunrise this morning will be at 7:01. Sunset tonight will be at 7:06. The low yesterday was 53 and the high was 76, fairly close to our normal low of 54 and a normal high of 75. The record low for the state, 35 degrees in 1984, and the record high, 96 in 1939. The barometric pressure this morning is 30.17 inches and falling. We have a southeast wind under 5 miles per hour. Humidity is 87%. It is 62 degrees at the Lakes Weather Center, KS95. As I mentioned, we had a little bit of light rain overnight here at the radio station, but not even enough to register in the rain gauge. So we'll watch the rain, but looks like it's going to be moving out. And hopefully a beautiful day for the Turkey Festival today in downtown Eldon. They've got a lot of fun stuff going on there. Colton will be out broadcasting live today from the Turkey Festival today from 10 until 1. 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The 40th annual Eldon Turkey Festival today. We're ready for Country Classics. We're going to get things started this morning with Don Williams. Let's all say a little prayer. And Lord, I hope this day is good.

0: Ronnie Millsap from 1981, and there's no getting over me. It is 6:24. Country Classics rolls on here in just a bit. High school football last night had some exciting games around the area, including our game here on KS95. Versailles defeated Warsaw 12-7. 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It is still streaming there. You can go watch the game. Versailles defeated Warsaw 12-7. Other games around the area: Osage defeated Eldon 47-7. Tipton defeated South Callaway 54-0. Russellville defeated Fayette 44-26. Camdenton over Battle 42-0. Blair Oaks over California 55-7. Colcamp defeated Lone Jack 15-7. Adrian defeated Windsor 33-16. Southern Boone over Boonville 40-20. And it was Hallsville defeating Fulton 41-7. Coming up today on KS95, Missouri Tigers football. It's a late game. Our pregame will begin at 4:45. The kickoff at 6:45 tonight. Missouri at Mississippi State as they open the SEC schedule. And then Sunday, we've got the Chiefs and the Dolphins. Pregame at 11 o'clock here on KS95.
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3: 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Olivia Newton-John was born on this day. Don't forget to watch for the moon's big show, the harvest moon, rising at dusk tonight. There were also several nights of the nearly full moons rising around the same time. This time of year, the moon's path makes a narrow angle with the evening horizon, meaning each day's moonrise occurs only a short time later, with the amount of difference depending on your latitude. If it's cloudy tonight, the moonrise tomorrow should be almost as good. 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

0: KS95, Lake of the Ozarks, Country Station Exile on Country Classics. And Give Me One More Chance. Coming up in just a bit, we'll hear from George Strait. Restless Heart on the way. And I got the Lake Area weather forecast for you, as we had a little bit of rain overnight, but that is pretty much dissipating. Looks like going to be rain-free today, but more rain tonight. All the details coming up in a moment.
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8: I'm meteorologist Steve Hamilton with your KS95 Lake Area forecast. Low pressure and a cold front still working their way through our area. Some showers possible today. Mid-70s on the afternoon high. Looks like we have another front quickly moving through during the overnight hours. Scattered showers and thunderstorms, low 60s. Mix of sun and clouds on Sunday, maybe a shower, upper 70s. For the time, temperature, and forecast, anytime, call the KS95 weather phone at 378-2121.
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0: 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It is 6:54, about 6 minutes away from 7. Coming up in just a bit, get the Lake Area weather forecast. At the top of the hour, we'll have a news update with Fox, Missouri Net, and KS95.
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0: 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And the goal of the health center is to make sure you feel your best and stay that way. 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And you may hear me coughing and sneezing this morning. 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We had a little bit of light rain overnight, not even enough to register in our rain gauge here at the radio station. Those showers are pretty much coming to an end. It is going to be partly sunny today with a high near 79, a light southeast wind. Tonight, mostly cloudy, scattered showers and thunderstorms near 79, a light southeast wind. Tonight, mostly cloudy, scattered showers and thunderstorms, low around 61. Sunday, scattered showers.

0: this morning, and Truman Lake is 705.4. Sunrise coming up in just a moment at 7:01. It is 62 degrees at the Lakes Weather Center, KS95.
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2: 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Works the near boundary, caught by Kelsey, diving into the end zone. 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
3: The 2-0 Chiefs hit the road to South Beach to take on the 0-2 Miami Dolphins at Hard Rock Stadium. 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
6: September nor'easter. I'm Daria Albinger, Fox News. A powerful nor'easter is battering the eastern seaboard. More than 40 million people are in the path of damaging winds, heavy rain, and possible flooding. Hundreds of flights have been delayed or canceled. More than 50,000 customers are without power. Fox Weather's Katie Byrne is in Ocean City, New Jersey.
7: After days of north and northeast winds, basically that water has been piling up into the back bays, making it harder for each tide to fully drain. So we've had multiple high tides cycles over the last few days, and now that we're getting into the worst of the storm, we still have multiple high tide cycles to go and a lot more water to deal with actually an increased threat for the coast of New Jersey. Now we're expecting the entire coast essentially to experience major flooding. The rain totals have also gotten higher. Heavier rain is expected in New Jersey as well. The governor has declared a state of emergency in 8 counties ahead of this just to make sure that those resources should be available.
6: New York City and several surrounding counties are under a state of emergency. Hawaii is bracing for Hurricane Nolo, which is gaining strength. Fox's Robert Ray is in Hilo.
8: Hurricane Nolo, less than 200 miles to the south of the Big Island right now. Category 2, 105-mile-an-hour winds expected to be increased to a major hurricane, Category 3, in the coming day or so. We're not going to have a direct landfall per se, but that really doesn't matter as far as the impacts go. Unfortunately, between 30 to 40 inches of rain could fall on the Big Island, depending on what elevation you're at. Remember, the Big Island, almost 14,000 feet. All that water's got to come down somewhere, and it will inundate rivers and streams, take apart vegetation, potentially compromise roads and structures.
6: The hurricane is expected to impact all of the Hawaiian Islands. 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
6: The Iran war was on the agenda during a state visit from the leader of China. Here's Fox's Jared Halperin.
22: President Trump says he and Chinese President Xi Jinping

0: did talk about the war in Iran during the three-day state visits, along with the economy, trade, and AI.
1: America is very happy about this visit, and I'm sure China is very happy also. Great things for both countries, and it's been just very, very productive.
0: China is a top buyer of Iranian oil and has been accused of providing satellite imagery to the IRGC. Presidents Trump and Xi will see each other at least twice more this year at a November summit in China and the G20 in Miami in December. At the White House, Jared Halpern, Fox News.
2: President Trump is moving to cancel nearly $1 billion in congressionally approved spending. Most of the cuts target health and human services programs for refugees and unaccompanied migrant children. The White House says the money is no longer needed. One of the largest Muslim communities is now at the center of a federal discrimination lawsuit. It alleges that Dearborn, Michigan is creating a hostile environment to certain religions within their community.
3: The suit is being brought by the Federalist senior legal correspondent Margot Cleveland and names the city of Dearborn and the mayor Abdullah Hamoud as defendants and claims that by spending public resources, recognizing only the holidays of the majority Muslim population, they are discriminating and making Christians and Jews feel like they don't belong. Part of the filing reads, quote, "For too long, the city of Dearborn has been a hostile place for Christians and Jews. Defendant Hamoud has taken this hostility to the next level, openly conveying the message that Christians and Jews are not welcome in the city and are indeed second-class citizens."
2: That's Fox's Chanley Painter with the very latest on that lawsuit that was filed regarding Dearborn, Michigan. I'm Daria Altinger. This is Fox News.
4: Good morning. It is 7:05. I'm JT Gerlt with the KS95 News Update. It is 62 degrees. It's going to be partly sunny today with a high near 79. The details of the Lake Area weather forecast coming up in a moment. The U.S. Supreme Court has ruled Missouri must use its 2022 congressional map for the November election. The justices Friday blocked a federal appeals court order that would have required Missouri to use a new map approved by lawmakers last year. The U.S. Supreme Court said changing district boundaries this late in the election could create electoral chaos, noting absentee voting has already begun. The 2022 map was used in Missouri's 2022 and 2024 elections. The 2025 map was used for this year's August primary. The ruling means some voters will be in different districts in November than they were during the primary. Miller County Clerk Clinton Jenkins said in a Facebook post, Miller County has the correct ballots printed and absentee voting is open. A two-vehicle crash in Morgan County Friday evening sent two people to a hospital. The Missouri State Highway Patrol says the crash happened around 5:45 on Highway 52 and Highway 135. A 2014 Ford F-150 driven by a 62-year-old man, from Redfield, Kansas, failed to yield and traveled into the path of a 2023 Ford F-150 driven by a 26-year-old man from Lincoln. The 62-year-old driver and a 47-year-old passenger in his truck suffered minor injuries. Both refused medical treatment. The parents of a 2-year-old girl who drowned in the Lake of the Ozarks in 2025 have filed a federal lawsuit against Missouri and Camden County officials. Isabella O'Brien was found dead in Bollinger Creek Cove in March of 2025, about an hour after she was reported missing. The lawsuit names officials with the Missouri Department of Social Services, Children's Division, Camden County Juvenile Office, and Camden County Sheriff's Department. The parents allege investigators used aggressive interrogation tactics and improperly searched properties. They also accuse officials of staging evidence and making false statements about their drug use and history of neglect. The lawsuit also alleges their surviving children were removed without proper authorization and subjected to medical examinations without parental consent. The allegations have not been proven in court. The parents are representing themselves and are seeking a jury trial. The 40th annual Turkey Festival is today in downtown Eldon. The festival features food, vendors, entertainment, a parade, inflatables, pony rides, and a foam party. The 5K gets underway at 7:30 this morning, followed by the parade at 10. At 11, the Turkey Festival mascots, Sassy and Strutter, will celebrate their 40th birthday with cake available while supplies last. The Retro Nerds will perform at the Pocket Park from 1 to 4. A demolition derby and figure eight scramble begin at 5 at the Miller County Fairgrounds. The Fall in the Water Boat Show is underway today at Dog Days Bar and Grill in Osage Beach. 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The show runs today from 10 to 7 and continues Sunday from 10 to 4. Admission is $7 for adults. Children 12 and under get in free. And the third annual Lake of the Ozarks Jeep Invasion is underway this weekend at the Bagnell Dam Strip. Today's main event will feature Jeeps lining the strip, along with vendors, live music, and entertainment. The weekend wraps up Sunday with a banquet and awards. KS95 News Time is 7:08. 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
7: Missouri Net News, I'm Ashley Byrd. The U.S. Supreme Court has blocked Missouri from using a new congressional map redrawn by Republicans. That ends the legal battles for the midterm election. Elections officials have already sent out ballots that leave districts intact from 2022, including the Kansas City-based 5th Congressional District. The justices said, quote, at this late date, ordering reversion to the 2025 map in the midst of an ongoing election would usher in electoral chaos. Besides being election season, it's also harvest season, and that's bringing more farm equipment onto Missouri roadways. State Highway Patrol Captain Eric Brown.
8: For the year in 2025, we had 163 traffic crashes that involved some style of farm equipment or an implement. Unfortunately, in those crashes, one person was killed and 37 were injured, but obviously something that could be prevented.
7: He says this farm machinery could be in metro and rural areas. This is Missouri Net News.
9: We are back, and we are looking at a pretty lopsided matchup, Jim.
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4: 102-year-old Robert Bob Dale Bentley died September 15th. Visitation for Bob Bentley will be today from 10 to 11 at Hedges Scott Millard Funeral Homes of Eldon. Graveside services will be at 11 at the Eldon Cemetery. 85-year-old Bonnie K. Scott of Eldon died September 11th at her home near Eldon. Visitation for Bonnie Scott will be today from 10 to 11 with a celebration of life at 11 at Bethany Lutheran Church of Eldon. Private burial will be at the Eldon City Cemetery. Memorials are suggested to Bethany Lutheran Church of Eldon. Arrangements are under the direction of Phillips Funeral Home of Eldon. 91-year-old Marnette L. Shackle of Versailles died September 4th at Capital Region Medical Center in Jefferson City. Memorial service for Marnette Shackle will be held today at 11 at the United Pentecostal Church of Versailles. Cremation is under the direction of the Kidwell Garber Funeral Home of Versailles. 65-year-old Donna K. King of California died September 5th at University Hospital in Columbia. Graveside Memorial Service for Donna K. King will be held today at 3 at the California City Cemetery. Memorials are suggested to assist the family with expenses in care of the Windmill Ridge Funeral Service of California. 67-year-old Todd E. Peterson of Roach died September 23rd. Arrangements are under the direction of Allie Holmanhal Funeral Home of Camdenton. 72-year-old Mark Edward Fox of Camdenton died September 24th. Arrangements are under the direction of Allie Holmanhal Funeral Home of Camdenton. 33-year-old Lashley Tanner McDaniel of Montreal died September 11th at University Hospital in Columbia. Visitation for Lashley McDaniel will be Sunday from 3 to 5 at the Exchange Venue in Camdenton, followed by funeral services at 5. Memorials are suggested to the family. Arrangements are under the direction of Allie Holmanhal Funeral Home of Camdenton. 90-year-old Eileen Rose Crawford of California died September 22nd. Visitation for Eileen Crawford will be Monday from 9 to 11 at Windmill Ridge Funeral Service in California, followed by funeral services at 11. Burial will be at the Salem United Church of Christ Cemetery. Memorials are suggested to the Salem Evangelical Cemetery. 93-year-old Carolyn Sue Prestige of Tipton died September 23rd at St. Mary's Hospital in Jefferson City. Visitation for Carolyn Prestige will be held Monday from 10:30 to noon, with funeral services at noon at the First Christian Church in Tipton. Burial will follow in the Tipton Masonic Cemetery. Memorials are suggested the First Christian Church or the Price James Library. Arrangements are under the direction of Meisenheimer Page Dady Funeral Home in Tipton. 69-year-old David Curtis Huber of Camdenton died September 24th. Arrangements are under the direction of Allie Holmanhal Funeral Home of Camdenton. 87-year-old Janice Miracle of Osage Beach died September 25th at Osage Beach Rehabilitation. Arrangements are under the direction of Allie Holmanhal Funeral Home of Camdenton. 73-year-old Ricky Rick Kendrick of California died September 24th at his home. No services are planned. Arrangements are under the direction of the Bolin Cantrell Funeral Service of California. Those are today's funeral notices brought to you by the Kidwell Garber Funeral Homes of Versailles and Laurie and the Kidwell Granite Works. Sports and weather next.
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4: 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Versailles defeated Warsaw 12-7. Osage defeated Eldon 47-7. It was Tipton defeating South Callaway 54-0. Russellville defeated Fayette 44-26. Camdenton defeated Battle 42-0. Blair Oaks defeated California 55-7. Colcamp defeated Lone Jack 15-7. Adrian defeated Windsor 33-16. Southern Boone defeated Boonville 40-20. And Hallsville defeated Fulton 41-7. Coming up tonight on KS95, Missouri Tigers football. Pregame will begin at 4:45. Kickoff is at 6:45. Missouri at Mississippi State to open SEC play. And then Sunday at 11, it's the Chiefs at the Dolphins here on KS95.
19: Misrepresent Sports. Good morning. Tim Fisher will start with college football, where the 19th-ranked Missouri Tigers get a test going on the road for a ranked matchup against 24th-ranked Mississippi State tonight in Starksville. 6:45 kickoff tonight as Mizzou travels to Mississippi State. Elsewhere on the college football schedule today, it's a ranked opponent from Missouri State going on the road to 22nd-ranked SMU. Kick time tonight set for 8 o'clock. Southeast Missouri State will play host to West Florida. Lindenwood's on the road at Eastern Michigan.
20: to the pros, where the Kansas City Chiefs take their 2-0 record on the road to Miami to battle the Dolphins tomorrow. On to Major League Baseball, where the St. Louis Cardinals drop the opener of their series in Milwaukee to the Brewers by the final count of 8-4. The Kansas City Royals trying to play spoiler, but fell to the Cleveland Guardians 12-9 in their series opener last night. I'm Tim Fisher, Missouri.Sports.
9: Well, here we are again, and I got to tell you, Jim, this match has me really concerned.
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26: I'm meteorologist Steve Hamilton with your KS95 Lake Area forecast. Low pressure and a cold front still working their way through our area. Some showers possible today. Mid-70s on the afternoon high. Looks like we have another front quickly moving through during the overnight hours. Scattered showers and thunderstorms, low 60s. Mix of sun and clouds on Sunday, maybe a shower, upper 70s. For the time, temperature, and forecast, anytime, call the KS95 weather phone at 378-2121.
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Richard and the Strangers on KS95 Country Classics and the Okie from Muskogee. 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

0: 95 Country Classics. That is Mel McDaniel, and Baby's Got Her Blue Jeans On. It is 7:33. Coming up in just a bit, we'll get to the Lake Area weather forecast, and we got more classic country for you. 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
0: All right, the forecast for the Lake Area, partly sunny today, high near 79, a light southeast wind. For tonight, it'll be mostly cloudy, scattered showers and thunderstorms, low around 61. There's a 50% chance of rain tonight, 40% chance of rain on Sunday, scattered showers and thunderstorms, high of 78, partly cloudy Sunday night, low around 62. Monday will be mostly sunny with a high of 80, and then Tuesday through Friday, several chances of showers and thunderstorms, highs 75 to 80 and lows 60 to 65. It is 62 at the Lakes Weather Center, KS95.
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0: KS95, Lake of the Ozarks Country Station. That is Glenn Campbell with the Wichita Lineman. It is 7:49, 11 minutes away from 8. Colton is in studio. He is our own personal lineman. How are you doing today?
1: I'm good, JT. Compliments on your show this morning. I was jamming the whole drive in, man. You're playing some good music.
0: Some days it just works out well when I'm having a good day.
1: So. Well, today is going to be a good day for sure. You know where I'm headed today?
0: I've heard you're going out to the turkey festival.
1: Oh, I am excited, man. If you haven't had one of those smoked turkey legs they have there, you haven't lived. The thing is the size of like my forearm, basically.
0: Right? Yeah.
1: It's great.
0: You've heard of tomahawk steaks. They have tomahawk turkey legs.
1: It's very accurate. I stopped by and saw Richard Gray last night and asked him if everybody was prepped and ready. And I can tell you that whole crew is out there working on those turkey legs already. This morning, so they're good to go.
0: All right, well, you'll be out broadcasting from the turkey festival today from 10 to 1, and shout out to the Versailles Tigers. They won again last night.
1: Oh my goodness, did they give us a show or what? They really stepped up. That was a big deal. Warsaw was sitting atop the conference when they came in. Warsaw had beat Adrian had beat Butler, so it was like, man, whoever wins this game is gonna have a good shot at the conference this year. And Versailles got it handled.
0: They got a record of 3-2 now, which is the most wins they've had, and do we remember when?
1: I mean, I know, but since Kobe was quarterback, yeah, I don't know. I mean, yeah. I'm not trying to be that guy, but JT, I remind you, last year we were calling games when the average Tiger game ended in a 52-point loss. Yeah. That was legitimately the average for the season, and now they're above 500 halfway through the year. That's I'm a big believer in this Coach Moeller that they've got there. He's doing a wonderful job.
0: And I just pulled up their schedule, and for the rest of the season, they've got Adrian 2-3. They've got El Dorado Springs 2-3. Butler's 3-2. Sherwood is 3-2. So
1: yeah,
0: it's pretty even right now.
1: I mean, you never want to count your chickens before they hatch. But if the Tigers play the way they played last night, the rest of the way, I think the conference is very much a possibility. And you know, then you start looking at the district. It's like, could you be hosting a district game if you can keep this up?
0: I actually looked, and yes, they could.
1: are they sitting in the top 3 or 4 right now?
0: There's 7 teams and they're in 4th.
1: Okay. Okay.
0: So Blair Oaks would get the bye, and the way it is lined up right now, Versailles would play California.
1: That would be interesting. there's no old rivalry there or anything.
0: The bottom half of the district right now is here's the district. Blair Oaks, Father Tolton, North Callaway, then Versailles in 4th, followed by California, Cole Camp, and South Callaway.
1: Okay, all right. Well, we've got a while before districts, but I will say this. If Versailles could keep this up, I don't know what you consider like a incredibly successful season. I mean, you didn't win a game last year and you've already got 3 wins, but if the Tigers could somehow go contend for this conference title, I feel like it would shock a lot of people and really be an impressive statement.
0: And I think you have said this in the past. When they went to the Ozark Highlands Conference, mm-hmm. they had to control the line.
1: Absolutely.
0: And?
1: They are absolutely controlling the line. Those big boys up front have been getting it done lately.
0: I'm just giving you a shout out because you've been saying that for a couple of years. They got to control the line and they got to stop the run.
1: So. Absolutely. And Coach Moeller has been preaching the same thing. So I really think Versailles is moving in a great direction. But congratulations to those boys. That was a great win last night.
0: All right. Coming up tonight, we've got the Missouri Tigers at Mississippi State. Pregame at 4:45. Kickoff is at 6:45.
1: I'm nervous about that one, man. Mississippi State looks good.
0: I've been seeing things where Missouri is a slight underdog in that game.
1: I think a lot of it's because of the performance last week. They didn't look good against Troy, but I think you're going to have a bad game here and there. My only hope is that was Austin Simmons' bad game. He only had 96 passing yards.
0: He came from Mississippi State, right?
1: No, he came from Ole Miss.
0: Well, okay, either way, he knows about the Cowbells. They were talking about that during MissouriNet Sports yesterday. And Mississippi State already has the world record for the most cowbells at a football game, and they are trying to break the record tonight. And so I guess Coach Drink has been playing cowbell sounds during all the practices and as loud as he can.
1: Is it just the SNL skit on replay?
0: Exactly. We need more cowbell.
1: I will say,
0: if they had Will Ferrell there ringing a cowbell, that would be impressive.
1: Okay, though. Yeah. I mean, I would even root for that. The only thing that does worry me is I keep seeing Mississippi State fan page has been bouncing around this video from 2 years ago of when Mizzou was beating the brakes off them at Mississippi State. And there's some like chirping in the last minute and a half. And you can see Coach Drink yell at the Mississippi State defense, if you keep talking, we're going to go score on you again. And they keep replaying that. So there's a little bad blood tonight, but I will say if Mizzou gets it done tonight, don't be surprised to see a 15 or higher ranking next week.
0: And then the Chiefs at the Dolphins tomorrow. So 11 for the pregame, noon for the kickoff.
1: The spread is 10.5, and I expect them to cover. That's all I need to say about that.
0: All right. We need to get to our birthdays and anniversaries. Those are coming up in just a moment here on KS95.
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0: All right, it is time now for our birthdays and anniversaries on KS95, and the phone is still ringing, so I'm probably going to miss a birthday here, but we'll get it later. I apologize. I've been busy on the phone here. Got one local birthday so far. Happy birthday to Eileen Reza. She will turn 98 tomorrow, so a happy birthday to Eileen. Our birthday's brought to you by Rogers Heating and Air in Eldon. Also, country singer David Frizzell is 85 today, known for some of his ballads, his big hit, You're the Reason God Made Oklahoma, with Shelley West, and he is the younger brother of legendary singer Lefty Frizzell. And Carlene Carter is 71. She is a singer and songwriter, the daughter of June Carter Cash, and her dad is Carl Smith. So Carlene Carter, 71 today. And so those are folks on the birthday list today. Birthdays brought to you by Rogers Heating and Air.
9: Oh, sure, it's picturesque. Nice colors on the leaves, hot cocoa, kids playing football. Seems like the perfect day for an invasion. While you sit there unaware, they are coming at you. Vicious beetles, horrible wasps, sneaky, scary, skittery spiders, all over the place. It's what the pest control people call the fall invasion. They know the cold is coming. They know your house is warm and dry, and they want in.
10: 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They all want in. Who can... Just aren't enough fly swatters and rolled-up newspapers to stop them all. They all want in. Who can help us? Who can save us?

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3: 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We had a little bit of rain overnight. Like I said, not enough here to get the rain gauge measuring anything, but it is supposed to be partly sunny today, high near 79, a light southeast wind. Tonight, mostly cloudy, scattered showers and thunderstorms, low around 61. On Sunday, scattered showers and thunderstorms, high of 78. Sunday night, partly cloudy, low around 62. And Monday, mostly sunny, with a high of 80. Next week, several chances for showers and thunderstorms, highs 75 to 80 and lows 60 to 65. So some fall weather for us over the next few days. Maybe some cooler temperatures, a little bit of rain, cooler nights. We'll get to nice leaf color going here before too long. Weather forecast brought to you by AOK RV Sales and Service on Highway 5 in Larry.
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5: Some rough weather. I'm Paul Stevens, Fox News. A big major nor'easter pounding the East Coast, bringing damaging winds, heavy rain, and coastal flooding. The Jersey Shore and the Outer Banks are already seeing big waves and beach erosion, with conditions worsening the further north you go. Hundreds of flights have been delayed or canceled, thousands losing power. States of emergency in effect, of course, across parts of New Jersey and New York. New Jersey Governor Mikey Sherrill urging residents to be ready.
6: Please make sure you have water on hand, you have food on hand. Many of our coastal roads might become impassable due to flooding as this tide surges on shore, especially in the Back Bay areas. So make sure you're prepared. Charge your phones.
5: The most intense impacts of the nor'easter forecast for later today into Sunday. Some areas could see wind gusts of up to 60 miles an hour, heavy rain and coastal flooding and beach erosion as well. The Wall Street Journal reporting that President Trump has rejected Iran's latest proposal to slow down or end the war in the Middle East using a seven-day roadmap. Fox's Madeline Rivera in D.C. explains why.
7: The U.S. and Iran are still negotiating through mediators. They engage in talks on the sidelines of the United Nations General Assembly this week. Citing people familiar with the matter, the Wall Street Journal says Iran broached the idea of a seven-day pause in fighting in exchange for lifting the U.S. blockade in the Strait of Hormuz. But President Trump reportedly does not want to lift the embargo as the U.S. tries to squeeze Iran's economy. The leadership in Iran is fractured, and there are hardliners in the regime like the IRGC who have resisted U.S. negotiations. Iran's president, Masoud Pezeshkian, meantime, says Iran will keep defending itself.
5: And despite that rejection, the White House says U.S. officials are having some positive and constructive talks with mediators regarding ending the Iran war. 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
11: Missouri Net News, I'm Ashley Byrd. For the third time and the last time for this election, the U.S. Supreme Court has blocked Missouri from using a new congressional map redrawn by Republicans in the legislature in 2025. Elections officials will continue to issue ballots with the map that leaves districts intact from 2022, including Kansas City-based 5th Congressional District. AI chatbots are now building fake relationships on a mass scale, love bombing victims. They shower the person with affection early on, then ask for money. KMOX media expert Julie Smith describes a perfect storm.
12: Especially with all the research out now about how lonely and disconnected we all are, it's like the chatbots have a perfect storm of opportunity to latch on to people and separate them from their money.
11: She says a red flag is if they will never Zoom, Skype, or FaceTime you. 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
14: 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The Coal Camp Antique Tractor Association Fall Show, showgrounds east of Coal Camp on Highway 52. Today there will be demonstrations, a children's pedal pull, a swap and flea market, 50-50 drawings, a cakewalk, bingo, and an antique and classic and farm tractor pull. They'll have a shuttle from Oktoberfest in downtown Coal Camp to the show. The Iberia Lions Fall Gun Show continues today from 9 to 4. 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Food and refreshments will be available for purchase. Peace Lutheran Church in Camdenton is hosting a rummage sale today from 8 until 2 at the church located on North Highway 5 in Camdenton. A fried chicken dinner and auction tonight at the Tipton Nutrition Center. Dinners are $15 for adults and $8 for students 5 to 12. Dinner is from 5 to 7. There's a silent auction from 5:30 to 6:30. Live auction starts at 7, and there'll also be a 50-50 drawing. Come join me tonight at the Glenstead United Methodist Church, Highway Z, north of Versailles. I'll be there. Our church is having our annual Lord's Acre Sale and Supper tonight. Brisket and ham dinners will be served from 5 to 7. The cost is $12 for adults, $6 for children 5 to 12. There will be an auction after the supper featuring quilts, handmade items, baked goods, jelly, and more. The Climax Springs Natural Spring Hill Park is having an event for teenagers tonight at 6. Teens 12 to 17 are invited for fellowship, food, and fun. A documentary called The Trail State will be shown Sunday at the Royal Theater in Versailles. Admission is free. They'll gather at 2 o'clock for a community bike ride, and then they will show the film The Trail State at 3 o'clock. We have Red Cross Blood Drive Tuesday from 2 to 6 at Ozark Christian School on Highway C in Versailles. There'll be a Hunter Education Skills course at the Versailles Elementary Cafeteria Wednesday from 6 to 10. Students must be 11 or older. Before the course, you must complete the online course or complete the review questions in the back of the Hunter Education Booklet. Booklets are available at the front desk of the Morgan County Justice Center. Students must pre-register at mdc.mo.gov and follow the Hunter Education link, or you can call for more information at 378-3114. The course will also be offered October 6th from 5 to 9 at the Eldon Department of Public Safety building. And one more, this weekend is the Turkey Festival. Next weekend is the Apple Festival. And voting is underway now for the Apple Festival Baby Dumpling and Apple Tart Contest, sponsored by the Morgan County Caring for Kids Coalition. Votes are a penny apiece. Voting runs through October 1st, which is Thursday, at the Bank of Versailles, Citizens Bank in Versailles, and Citizens Farmers Bank. Proceeds help provide Christmas toys for kids in Morgan County. Winners will be announced on Friday, October 2nd at 6 p.m. at the First Baptist Church in Versailles. Those are the items on our community calendar today, brought to you by the Kidwell Garber Funeral Homes of Versailles and Laurie and the Kidwell Granite Works.
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6: I'm meteorologist Steve Hamilton with your KS95 Lake Area forecast. Low pressure and a cold front still working their way through our area. Some showers possible today. Mid-70s on the afternoon high. It looks like we have another front quickly moving through during the overnight hours. Scattered showers and thunderstorms, low 60s. Mix of sun and clouds on Sunday, maybe a shower, upper 70s. For the time, temperature, and forecast, anytime, call the KS95 weather phone at 378-2121.
14: We've got one more hour of country classics for you here, and I've got some great music lined up. As I mentioned, today is David Frizzell's birthday, and he has had some big hits on the radio. Probably the biggest is a duet he did with Shelley West, "You're the Reason God Made Oklahoma." KS95 Country Classics.

0: David Allen Coe with The Ride on KS95 Country Classics. Coming up in just a bit, we're going to hear from Neil McCoy. He got a big surprise this week. He was invited to participate in the Opry's 100 Honors Charlie Pride event, where they honored the late Charlie Pride. And it was earlier this week. And while he was performing, Pam Tillis came out and invited Neil McCoy to join the Grand Ole Opry. So he was very excited about that. He said it was just been a lifelong dream of his to be a member of the Grand Ole Opry. We're going to play one of his big hits called Wink. Coming up in just a moment, Country Classics brought to you by Frontier Metal.
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0: Well, as I mentioned, Neil McCoy invited to be a member of the Grand Ole Opry this week. And another cool thing, if you follow Neil McCoy on his Facebook page, he has led the Pledge of Allegiance daily, Facebook Live, since January of 2016 and commemorated the tradition's 10th anniversary by reciting it earlier this year on the White House lawn. Here's Neil McCoy with Wink on KS95.

0: Steve Earle with Guitar Town on KS95 Country Classics. It is 8:34. Lake Area weather forecast coming up in a moment. 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
0: Partly sunny today, high near 79 and a light southeast wind. Tonight, mostly cloudy, scattered showers and thunderstorms, low around 61. Sunday, scattered showers and thunderstorms, high 78. Sunday night, partly cloudy, low around 62. And Monday, mostly sunny, with a high of 80. Then Tuesday through Friday, several chances of showers and thunderstorms, highs 75 to 80 and lows 60 to 65. It is 64 at the Lakes Weather Center, KS95.
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Shenandoah on KS95 at the Lake of the Ozarks and two dozen roses. We're going to wrap things up on Country Classics this morning. Thank you to Frontier Metal of Versailles for sponsoring Country Classics. 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

Eddie Rabbit on Chaos 95 Country Classics and Rocky Mountain Music. Coming up in just a bit, we'll get to Bob Pretty with the Crosser Wide Missouri News Update at the top of the hour, followed by the country sale, your chance to buy, sell, and trade on the radio. And we got one local birthday on our birthday list so far this morning. A happy birthday to Eileen Reza. She is 98, and her birthday is tomorrow, so she'll be 98 tomorrow. Happy birthday to Eileen. Don't forget, coming up later tonight, Missouri Tigers football, Missouri at Mississippi State at 4:45, and Sunday at 11, it's the Chiefs at the Dolphins on KS95.

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12: A man in a crowded drawing room longs to be everything he's never been. He wants to be independent, attractive, unafraid, even of speaking to women. But he knows even if he did, they wouldn't reply. For all his life, he's pretended to be something he isn't. And now he stands alone in a crowded room pondering his life and wondering if he dare change anything about himself, even in such a small way as changing his hairstyle. Another man is ugly, another man is a king, but the death of the ugly man will be no less important than the death of a king, and the droppings of the nightingales that fall on the tomb of the king are no different from those that would fall on the grave of the ugly man. The ugly man is named Sweeney. The vain man in the drawing room is J. Alfred Prufrock. They're characters who speak to us of one of the world's most renowned poets, critics, and dramatists, a St. Louis native named Thomas Stearns Eliot. We'll tell his story in a minute.
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12: The Elliott family set up Elliott Seminary that evolved into Washington University. T.S. Eliot spent his first 16 years in St. Louis, further education taking him to Europe, where in 1922 he became a British citizen. To read his poetry is to probe the soul of a man in his search for the worth of life and finding it in the church. A year after he went to England, one of his best-known characters was created, Prufrock. His attitude toward the world and mankind so degenerated that in 1922 Eliot began a poem, "We are the hollow men, we are the stuffed men, leaning together, headpiece filled with straw, alas." In the poem, man is little more than a scarecrow, and the world is a meaningless, sterile, futile place. He wrote few other poems in the next 5 years or so, but three of them indicated a movement from his hollow men days toward acceptance of Christianity. One of them was Journey of the Magi, told through the person of one of the wise men. Out of it comes the realization of birth, death, and rebirth. A few years later, he pledged his loyalty to the Church of England and announced that he had become an Anglo-Catholic in religion, a classicist in literature, and a royalist in politics. He wrote Ash Wednesday, a poem in which we see his past struggle toward God culminating in the acceptance of faith. A 1953 speech on Shakespeare could have also reflected on Eliot himself when he said, "The work of a great poetic dramatist like Shakespeare constitutes a world. Each character speaks to himself and to no other. If you seek Shakespeare, you will find him only in the characters he created. For the one thing in common between the characters is that no one but Shakespeare could have created any of them. The world of the great poetic dramatist is a world in which the creator is everywhere present and everywhere hidden." His plays were critically acclaimed, the most famous one probably being Murder in the Cathedral. He was human enough to smile. In 1939, he published a book called Old Possum's Book of Practical Cats, in which we meet a cat who's a master spy that's called the Hidden Paw, for he's the master criminal, the Napoleon of crime who can defy the law. It's Macavity, the mystery cat. In 1948, Eliot received the Nobel Prize for Literature. In the 1950s, University of Illinois professor Gordon Ray wrote, "He is the one poet of our time who has infused an extraordinary vitality into the language of his poetry and been, at the same time, a very real scholar in his art." His influence has been extensive wherever

0: twice more this year at a November summit in China and the G20 in Miami in December. At the White House, Jared Halpern, Fox News.
1: One of the nation's largest Muslim communities is at the center of a federal discrimination lawsuit. It accuses Dearborn, Michigan of creating a hostile environment to certain religions.
2: The suit is being brought by the Federalist senior legal correspondent Margot Cleveland and names the city of Dearborn and the mayor Abdullah Hamoud as defendants and claims that by spending public resources recognizing only the holidays of the majority Muslim population, they are discriminating and making Christians and Jews feel like they don't belong. Part of the filing reads, quote, "For too long, the city of Dearborn has been a hostile place for Christians and Jews. Defendant Hamoud has taken this hostility to the next level, openly conveying the message that Christians and Jews are not welcome in the city and are indeed second-class citizens."
1: Fox's Chandley Painter, OpenAI is investigating cases of its AI agents going beyond their assigned tasks on U.S. government websites. Outside researchers say some tried unsuccessfully to access Education Department data. OpenAI also confirming that its agents improperly posted 53 user-uploaded images to third-party sites. Most have since been removed. I'm Daria Alvinger. This is Fox News.
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8: I'm meteorologist Steve Hamilton with your KS95 Lake Area forecast. Low pressure and a cold front still working their way through our area. Some showers possible today. Mid-70s on the afternoon high. Looks like we have another front quickly moving through during the overnight hours. Scattered showers and thunderstorms, low 60s. Mix of sun and clouds on Sunday, maybe a shower, upper 70s. For the time, temperature, and forecast, anytime, call the KS95 weather phone at 378-2121.
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3: 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You're allowed one call during the hour-long program, no more than three items per call. It is illegal to sell prescription, medication, medical equipment, and supplies. 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No businesses or services may be offered, including things like house cleaning, babysitting, selling firewood, lawn care, things like that, hauling off scrap. And if you miss a phone number during the country sale, wait until after we're done at 10 o'clock. Call in after 10, and we'll try to help you find any numbers that you might have missed. 1-800-251-KS95 or 378-KS95. You want to join us here on the country sale. It is cloudy. We had a little bit of light rain overnight. It was not enough to measure in the rain gauge, and we're supposed to be partly sunny today, but radar does indicate a little bit of light rain around the area, so hopefully that doesn't turn into too much, interfere with some of the big events going on today. We'll try to talk about some of those this morning as we go through the country sale. Right now, we're going to take a call. We're ready for caller number one. You're on the country sale. Good morning.
10: Good morning. I have a house for sale in the Laurie area. It is in a 55-plus community, but it's a very nice area, and I'd love to show it to anybody that would like to take a look. Also have two older Jeeps. One is a Jeep Cherokee, 99 model on it. Just a four-door old-style Jeep Cherokee, and I also have a 2009 Jeep Wrangler that's actually in pretty good shape, new tires, and it is a two-door. So give me a call at 573-378-4868 or 378-8322. Thanks.
3: Thank you. That is call number one on the country sale, the house for sale in Laurie, and then a couple of older Jeeps. The number there, 378-4868, 378-4868 for caller number one on the country sale. Caller number two, let me check the emails here. Let's see. This one was lingering from yesterday. Let's see if, yes, they got the phone number on it. Okay. They have a AGM Rattler 19256 thermal scope, like new condition. Comes with the original carrying case and the box plus charger. $750 for that. The number there is 539-9329. 539-9329 for caller number two on the country sale. Caller number three, you're on. Good morning.
11: Hey, good morning. I have three tires for sale. The size is LT225, 75, or 16. Two of the tires have about 70% of the tread left on them. And the third tire's got some wear on it, but it's got at least 50% tread on it. My phone number in Osage Beach is 573-280-7129. Like 25 a piece for the tires, or all three for $50. Thank you for your service.
3: 280-7129.
11: Yes, sir.
3: All right. Thank you very much. That is call number three on the country sale. He's got some 16-inch tires for sale at 280-7129. 280-7129 for the 16-inch tires for caller number three on the country sale. Let's see. That is a spam. Caller number four is an email, and they've got 35 16-gauge rifled slugs asking $30. Also looking for a single shot or double barrel 16-gauge, 573-284-5934. 284-5934 for caller number four on the country sale. Then caller number five, they've got some laying hens. It says buying. So they want to buy 4 to 6 laying hens. Also, the 1930s through 1960s comic book collections. Also, pre-1965 silver and gold coins and collections. Call or text Terry in Laurie at 573-932-0000. 932-0000. I mentioned some fun stuff going on this weekend. Hopefully the rain doesn't interfere with the turkey festival that got underway this morning in Eldon. All of the booths are open now. The parade is coming up at 10 o'clock, and Colton is going to be out at the Eldon Turkey Festival broadcasting live today from 10 to 1. Stop by, see Colton and Debbie. Check out the food and craft vendors, the live music. The Retro Nerds are performing. There will be other entertainment on stages, a kids' carnival, and the bounce houses. That's the Eldon Turkey Festival going on today. Also, the Jeep invasion continues on the Bagnell Dam Strip this weekend. Today, Jeeps on the Strip, vendors, live music, and entertainment. And then tomorrow, the Banquet and Awards. The Fall in the Water Boat Show, it continues today at Dog Days Bar and Grill in Osage Beach, presented by the Lake of the Ozarks Marine Dealers Association. 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Admission is $7 for adults, and children 12 and under get in for free. And then the Coal Camp Antique Tractor Association, they're having their annual fall show today on the showgrounds east of Coal Camp on Highway 52. Demonstrations, a children's pedal pole, swap, and flea market, 50-50 drawing, a cakewalk, bingo, antique classic, and farm tractor pull. And the shuttle will take you from Oktoberfest and downtown Coal Camp to the show as well. Caller number 6, you're on the Country Sale. Good morning.
12: 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We're 2.5 miles west of the roundabout. 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
3: All right. 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Thank you very much.
12: 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Bye.
3: 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They are a couple miles west of Versailles. Look for the signs. Caller number 7, you're on the Country Sale. Good morning.
13: Turn it off. Good morning. How are you today?
3: I'm fine.
13: I've got a Rossi 12-gauge slug gun with a rifled barrel. It's got a 3x9 Beriska scope on it. I've got 14 boxes of slugs, almost $200 worth of ammunition. I'll take $475 for the gun, just in time for deer season. I'm in the Lynn Creek area. Number is 314-568-9537. Thank you for your service.
3: 9537?
13: Yes, sir.
3: All right. Thank you very much. That is call number 7 on the Country Sale. He's got the 12-gauge Rossi gun for sale and the box of slugs at 314-568-9537. 314-568-9537 for caller number 7. Caller number 8, you're on the Country Sale. Good morning.
14: Yes, I have a brand new VCR. 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
3: 836-3708.
14: Yes.
3: All right. 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And if you've been here to visit the radio station in the last few weeks, Pat laid down a nice layer of new rock for us on our driveway. He rolled it out, got it all smoothed out for us. So, yeah, we are enjoying not having to walk through the water puddles, which, you know, it hasn't rained a whole lot since then, but still very nice to have our new gravel on the driveway and the parking lot. Caller number 9, you're on the Country Sale. Good morning.
15: Morning. I've got a Super Black Eagle 3 Benelli 12-gauge automatic. It's got the digital camouflage. It's the newer type gun. It's been shot about 3 or 4 times. I'm wanting to sell it. And then I've got they go together. They're Hawkins. They're matching. One's a 45, one's a 50 caliber. Thompson Center Hawken. They're the old Mountain Man rifles. I'm wanting $650 for the pair. And then I'm looking to buy a good quality crossbow, 417-322-4198.
3: 417-322-4198.
15: Yes, and on the muzzle, the Hawken rifles, that's $650 for the pair, and the 50 caliber's never been shot. Thank you.
3: All right, thank you. That is caller number 9 on the Country Sale. The number there is 417-322-4198 for caller number 9 on the Country Sale. Your caller number 10, you're on. Good morning.
16: Good morning. I called the other day, and I figured I'd try one more time to get rid of this. I got a heck of a deal for somebody. I got a 92 Buick LeSabre. It has 400,000 miles on it, but I had the engine rebuilt. In the last four and a half months, I put in $3,500 on it. It has a new water pump, a new alternator, a new gas tank, a new fuel pump. And then Rick Bowles in Columbia, they put in a new crank sensor and a cam sensor. And that just right there costs $1,000. I am leaving town. I'm going to go to Hawaii and help my brother build a house. And the car runs, everything like that. It's perfect. The only thing that it needs to have, it needs a muffler on it. Was the guy in front of me lost some wood, and it tore off half the muffler. And I'm asking, this is an unbelievable price. I'm asking $200 on it. And you can call me at 573-836-2939, and that's about it.
3: 836-2939.
16: Yeah, and like I said, I just put in $3,500 off of it, and everybody thinks I'm crazy, but like I said, I'm leaving town, and the tags on the car expires the end of this month, and I'll take $200 for the car. And like I said, a lot of people told me that I could call these places around. I called a place called Midmo Auto Salvage. I think they were out in, I can't think of the name of the town, by Boonville. And they have a tow truck, but the tow truck's busted down. And they said they would give me around $300 to $350 for it, but anybody could scrap it or whatever, and that's about it. But like I said, I'll take $200 for it, and that is giving it away.
3: All right. Thank you very much.
16: Thank you. Bye.
3: Call number 10 on the Country Sales. Got a 92 Buick LeSabre for sale at 836-2939. 836-2939. Caller number 11, you're on the Country Sale. Good morning.
17: Yes, I have a metal frame bunk bed, just the frame. 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
3: 480-1340.
17: Correct.
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18: 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Brand new in the box, fit models from 1950 up to about 64. 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
3: Caller number 12 on the Country Sale has got the Willys Jeep doors at 280-8121, 280-8121. 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Some of the ones you might want to check out is the 2025 Ford Explorer. This is the ST line. It has got 11,500 miles on it. The exterior is a very beautiful blue color with a black interior. Get you 20 miles in the city and 27 on the highway. If you're looking for a minivan, they've got a 2025 Chrysler Pacifica Select. It is a four-door minivan with 66,000 miles on it. They've also got a 2025 Toyota RAV4 XLE with 44,000 miles on it. And as mentioned just moments ago, the Jeep Invasion is in town, and they've got some very cool Jeeps, and they're going to have a couple of them on display on the Bagnell Dam Strip. They've got a 2020 Jeep Wrangler Unlimited Sierra. It is a 4x4 Sierra four-door SUV, lifted up, beautiful red Jeep with 25,000 miles on it. They've also got this 2021 Jeep Gladiator High Altitude. It is a 4x4, four-door crew cab, and it's got a 5-foot bed on it. Very cool-looking white truck, SUV. I don't know. It's a crossover, I guess. It's got four doors, and then it's got the bed. 66,000 miles on it. Those are just a few of the examples of what you'll find right now on the lot at GT Brothers Automotive on Business Highway 54 South in Eldon, or give them a call at 573-557-2200, where buying your next ride is actually fun. GT Brothers Automotive in Eldon. And they're closed today. They're out enjoying the Turkey Festival, but they invite you to come see them Monday morning at GT Brothers Automotive in Eldon.
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24: Yes, sir.
3: All right. 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Caller number 15, check my emails here. Let's see. Caller number 15 is this email. It says they have a complete carpet laying tools for sale, $300 for all the tools. They've also got burn barrels. The tops are cut out. There's a hole punched in the bottom, and they're $15. And then they have the 275-gallon IBC totes, non-food grade, for $45. In the Latham High Point area, it is 573-375-6686. 375-6686 for caller number 15 on the Country Sale. Then caller number 16, they have got a large, heavy wire pet kennels. They've also got a nice wooden baby bed, and then they've also got some youth beds. And all of those are located in the Gravois Mills area at 573-789-9060. 789-9060 for caller number 16 on the Country Sale. 1-800-251-KS95 or 378-KS95. You want to join us here on the Country Sale today. Don't forget the Iberia Lions Club. They've got their fall gun show going on today. That started at 9 o'clock and will continue until 4 o'clock. Admission is $5 at the door, and food and refreshments are available for purchase, and vendor tables could still be available. For more information, you can call them at 573-286-1977. 286-1977, the Iberia Lions Fall Gun Show going on today until 4. Also, the Peace Lutheran Church in Camdenton, they're having a rummage sale today until 2 o'clock. Church is located on North Highway 5 in Camdenton. Caller number 17, you're on the Country Sale. Good morning.
25: Yes, good morning. 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
3: 418-3443.
25: Yes.
3: All right. Thank you very much.
25: Thank you.
3: Call number 17's got a garage full of miscellaneous items, and his number is 418-3443. 418-3443. Caller number 18, you're on the country sale. Good morning.
0: Good morning. This is Rob again. I'm still looking for my black lab dog. He was lost around Raymond's Boat and Motors in Gravois, around Gravois Heights Road in Gravois. Anybody with any information on him, I'd really appreciate finding him. My number is 569-0303. Thank you.
3: 569-0303?
0: Yep.
3: All right. Thank you very much.
0: Mm-hmm.
3: That is call number 18 on the country sales. Lost the black dog near Raymond's in Gravois Mills at 569-0303. 569-0303. Caller 19, you're on the country sale. Good morning.
1: Yes, good morning. This morning I have a Echo backpack blower. It has been used by me for the last 10 years. It's not been used commercially or anything, and I just can't handle it anymore. I'm up at that age. But it's in great condition. It starts on the second pull, and it's always had the good gas, 91 octane with the steel Ultra, and $50. If somebody's interested, the leaves are falling. So Lynn Creek area down Y Road, 573-346-6203.
3: 346-6203.
1: That's it.
3: All Thanks. Right. Thank you very much. That is call number 19 on the country sale with the leaf blower, the Echo leaf blower at 346-6203, 346-6203. We'll get to call number 20 in a moment. 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Hi, Monty.
2: Hey, good morning. And we're over here at Kansas and waiting for it to stop raining.
3: Is it raining at the Speedway?
2: It not really. It's kind of a heavy sprinkle, but it got moist enough that they stopped the cars. They were just going out. I think they got two laps of practice.
3: Now I'm going to ask you a question because it just popped up on my Facebook feed. Was there some big fire at the track again this year?
2: I didn't see it.
3: Okay,
2: we
3: I
2: had
3: don't
2: a
3: know.
2: Fire here next to the camper, but I didn't see anything down
3: this
2: the
3: one,
2: infield.
3: I guess this may be the video from a couple of years ago when they had the big fire that was putting smoke all over the racetrack and stuff like that. So.
2: Oh, yeah. It's, and luckily, it wasn't that windy last night. So,
3: yeah.
2: But it does. Here in Kansas, the wind will blow, and if somebody don't have control of their fire, it can be a mess.
3: Yeah. Well, hopefully the rain lets up. You have some fun racing there at Kansas Speedway. So.
2: I think so. Tomorrow looks like maybe a little cloudiness in the morning, but the afternoon should be good for the cup race. The trucks were supposed to go today at noon, but it looks like we got another cell moving in here, so I imagine that truck race is going to be afternoon or evening. But we'll stick it out. We can run inside when it's raining, and otherwise we'll be outside, out front of the RV. We got a nice little perch up here in turns one and two, so we can see the whole track and see start-finish line. We can see them coming out of the pit. So pretty good little spot here. And that's the good thing about taking a camper to the racetrack is if you do have these rainy times, you can duck inside and get in the cover. And it makes it nice. And we can see, we're looking over the infield, too, and you can see that it is packed. I was kind of a little surprised yesterday when we got here with the rain forecast, but there's lots of campers, lots of tailgating, lots of barbecue smoke coming up. So everybody's having a good old time.
3: If they have an RV, they can come join the fun, right?
2: Absolutely, yeah. There's not only, up the terrace where we're at, but you got the infield. They've got two or three big campgrounds on the outside of the track, so that way you don't have to deal with parking and trying to get here. So it's a great way to go see the race. So no matter what kind of tailgating, whether it's at the NASCAR race or maybe your local dirt track or the football games, the RVs make it a lot of fun. You can hang out with your friends and you can have a campfire before and after. So you need to come by and check out all the great campers we got there at AOK RVs, and you can go out and do the same thing too. And you're on your own time schedule. That's the big thing.
3: And you got your own place to stay every time you go. So.
2: Absolutely, your own bed and sheets. So you know who slept there last night. So I think between the bed bug problem and taking your pets with you, those are the two biggest sellers for RVs.
3: I can imagine those are things that'd be very important.
2: Absolutely, yeah. But anyway, you can come by and see us. And, of course, service, we're getting ready for dewinterization. So if you want to get on that list, if you're one of the campgrounds, we've got the dates scheduled for that. And they're there today. Of course, service is open Tuesday through Saturday from 9 to 5, and they'll get you taken care of. Our main office is Monday through Saturday from 9 to 5. And, of course, anytime online at aokrvs.com. While you're there, check out Santa Fe Springs. 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Nice, quiet waters in the Gravois Arm. And we've got some special deals for the fall. So if you're looking to move from where you're at, give us a call, and we can tell you about that. Otherwise, come by and see us or get online or give us a call, 374-8113. And hopefully we get the rain out of here. We'll get this race going.
3: All right. Sounds good, Monty. Thank you very much.
2: All right, JT. 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
3: 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And actually, today he's on location. He is at the Kansas Speedway, where they are getting ready for more racing action today at the Kansas Speedway. I got to go to the races at Kansas. Actually, I think I went twice. I did. I went twice, once with my wife and my son, and I think my brother went along with us, and we enjoyed the races there, and then once with some friends. And every time I've went to Kansas Speedway, the weather has been just about like this, cloudy and windy and damp. So it's not always the best weather for the racing at Kansas, but it's Kansas. What can you expect? If they'd have built the track in Missouri, it'd all been sunny and warm every time they had a race there. We've got more of your calls coming up in just a moment on KS95.
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3: 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You want to join us here on the country sale this morning to buy, sell, and trade. Paige is here with me in the studio, and I came into work this morning. We talked a little bit about this yesterday. When I was coming into work Friday morning,
7: yeah,
3: it was cloudy, and I could see like light behind the clouds,
7: yeah.
3: And I'm like, that can't be the sun at this time because the sun's coming up so much later now. Then I realized it was the moon, and when I came in this morning, there was a lot of clouds, but the moon was just above the clouds.
7: Oh, you could see it?
3: So I could see the moon this morning. The harvest moon, I think, is what this one is.
7: The full harvest moon tonight.
3: And the moon tonight and then the moon set tomorrow is supposed to be pretty spectacular. So
7: if only we could see it.
3: We will see. It looks like we've got clouds, quite a bit of clouds now and probably be lingering tonight. I think it's actually supposed to be cloudier tonight than it was.
7: I know, darn it.
3: Yeah. But we are finally getting into some cool weather, some fall weather.
7: It feels great.
3: And I was just thinking today, you know, next week we've got quite a few chances for rain and the cooler weather. And I'm just kind of hoping maybe we salvage something from some leaves for the fall. You know,
7: yeah.
3: It got so hot and dry there for a while. I'm like, well, they're just going to all turn brown and fall. But
7: no, that's what I'm afraid of.
3: I think maybe we salvaged a little bit. I've mowed a few times and already chopped up leaves on the ground.
7: Yeah.
3: But I'm hoping we salvage a little bit of color for the fall. We have these maple trees that are across the road from us that turn brilliant colors. And I was looking over at those, and they're still green and look like they're going to make it. So,
7: and that's good. So, yeah, they haven't, like you said, they haven't dried up and dropped.
3: Exactly, yeah.
7: There's still a chance.
3: Yeah, we've had that happen before. And, of course, we've got so many fun things going on. We don't really want a lot of rain today with the Turkey Festival coming up today. And we just go through this great round of fun events to do. The Turkey Festival is this weekend. Some of the other stuff we were talking about next weekend. I'll get the Apple Festival in Versailles, which is going to be a huge day. And I think they've got a record number of booths and vendors there. The parade will probably be huge. It is, you might not know this, but it is an election year. So that always,
7: what?
3: So that always makes the parade a little longer when all the candidates show up for the parade. So we'll have that going on. What else? Somebody was going to be in the parade. They were asked. Oh, our friends at Truck Country. I was stopped by there yesterday to talk to them about my truck bumper, my deer. And they said, we're thinking about putting a float in the parade. Do you know anything about that? And I said, I don't know how you enter the parade. I just stand up there, and when you go by, I say, there's Truck Country.
7: Yeah,
3: exactly. I just announce them when they go by. But a lot of hard work going on by all of the area chambers as they get ready for their events. And then the following week, which is October the 10th, I believe, that's the Rock Island Fest in Stover, their third annual fest. They'll have a entertainment on Friday night, and then all the events on Saturday, October 10th. So,
7: all right. Something to do every weekend.
3: There is. And then, you know, then we're not that far off from Halloween. So,
7: oh, that's right. And it's on a Saturday this year.
3: Halloween
7: is
3: on a Saturday.
7: Boy.
3: Yeah. So it'll be an exciting day.
7: Yeah.
3: I don't know. That'll be a full day of people probably doing fun stuff all day long.
7: Because I know
3: we do a lot of the trunk or treat stuff, and I know the trunk or treat in Versailles is going to be on Halloween night. I think Trunk or Treat, I haven't heard
7: Scare
3: from
7: Scare on the Square?
3: Scare on the Square, yep. We'll hopefully be on the square with nice weather.
7: Weather permitting,
3: yes. But we'd also know like Hy-Vee, they have a big Trunk or Treat event
7: That's right.
3: And there's one on the Strip and then Eldon. So yeah, so we'll be getting all of that information together real soon. I love Halloween. I love that
7: too.
3: Time of year. So,
7: much fun.
3: Yeah, I'm looking forward to it. I'm actually, we talked about this, phone's ringing. I got to get a call, but we talked about this. I thought last week, I was like, all right, finally it cooled off and I made vegetable soup and you did the same thing. I'm still waiting. It's got to get a little cooler for chili, I'm not that far off from that. So
7: it sounds good though.
3: It does. All right, let's grab a call here. Call number 20. Well, we talked so long they hung up on me, Paige.
7: Whoops.
3: We apologize. So call back now and I promise that Paige and I will stop talking and
7: we started talking about food. Come on.
3: I know. And all the festival food too.
7: I know. Old turkey leg today.
3: That's whatever. Colton was talking. He was here this morning on his way out to the turkey festival. And we were talking about how you've heard of tomahawk steaks.
7: Yeah.
3: With the big bone. That's what that's what the turkey legs are like in Eldon. They're so huge. It's like a tomahawk turkey leg. Caller number 20, you're on the Country Sale. Good morning.
8: Yeah, this morning I got a 3-point tiller for a tractor. It's 5 foot wide, category 0. 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And I got a cool little piece. It's a mini dump rake. Dump rakes, they used to be horse drawn, but this is a homemade. It's done very well. You could use it to do leaves or just put it out as yard art. Steel wheels on it. I want 250 for it. I'm up here by Sedalia, and my phone number is 660-221-4205.
3: All right. Thank you.
8: Thank you.
3: Caller number 20 on the Country Sale has got the 3-point tiller. He's also got a 6-foot rear blade, and he's got a mini dump rake and an antique. 660-221-4205 for caller number 20. Caller 21, you're on the Country Sale. Good morning.
9: Yes. 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
3: 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You want to join us on the Country Sale page. We were talking about the fall leaves, and you were talking a week or so ago, right after Labor Day, just how quiet the water got for a while.
7: Yeah.
3: But once the water quiets down, everything else gets really busy. And last weekend, we had the Bike Fest.
7: Yes.
3: And it was just amazing. All the bikes on the road, and my social media feed on Facebook just filled with all the Bike Fest pictures and videos. Oh, yeah. And all the fun activities going on. This weekend, this is the third annual Jeep Invasion, and I've not been down for the Jeep Invasion. You live near the Strip, and you say the Strip is closed down today.
7: It is. Just a reminder, if you don't have a Jeep or you don't want to go down and see all the Jeeps, yeah. The Strip is closed off to traffic.
3: I wasn't aware that they were going to close down the Strip for this.
7: Well, yeah, me neither, really.
3: And that affects your trip to work and back.
7: It sure does.
3: Yeah. Well, I hope it grows. I hope it is a big event. I know they've got a lot going on. They've got some concerts planned and fun stuff like that.
7: Yeah, they got several vendors and then, lots of Jeeps coming in. And so there's some really amazing looking Jeeps rolling around.
3: It doesn't take much for me to have Jeep envy.
7: Yes.
3: I have always wanted a Jeep and we had a Jeep Grand Cherokee, which doesn't really count for what I was talking about. But
7: you want a Jeep. I want a Wrangler.
3: I want a Wrangler. That's right. Yep. All right. Caller number 22. You're on the Country Sale. Good morning.
26: Good morning. Yes. I've got 34 panels of fence. 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
3: 816-266-7624. 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
27: Yes, sir. Good morning. 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
3: What was your number again?
27: 417-588-4573.
3: All right. Thank you very much.
27: Thank you.
3: That is caller number 23 on the Country Sale. 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And the number to call there is 417-588-4573. 417-588-4573. 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Good morning.
28: Yeah, good morning. I have a farmer special today. I've got about 28 11R22-5 tires, ranging from Michelin, Bridgestone, Goodyear, and I've got some of them on these trucks. I'm scrapping trucks, so some of these are pretty almost brand new. Getting rid of them cheap, wheels on it, and I also have some DT engines ranging from 97 all the way up to 03 that are runners. Anybody interested, my number is 573-680-7718.
3: 680-7718.
28: Yes, sir, and this is in Russellville, Missouri.
3: All right, thank you very much.
28: Thank you.
3: That is call number 24 on the country sale, selling some tires, farm tires, and then he's also got some DT engines, I think is what he said. 680-7718, 680-7718 for caller number 24. You're calling number 25. You're on the country sale. Good morning.
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3: We're going to give you just a couple more moments here if you want to call in before we wrap things up here on the country sale today. I'll remind you of a couple more things going on tonight. 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Dinners are $15 for adults and $8 for children 5 to 12. 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There is a silent auction from 5 to 6:30, and the live auction starts at 7, and there'll also be a 50-50 drawing. And I'm going to be out at the Glenstead United Methodist Church tonight. That's where my wife and I go to church, and that is on Highway Z north of Versailles. It is our annual Lord's Acres sale and supper tonight. 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And there'll be an auction after the supper featuring quilts, handmade items, baked goods, jelly, and more. So hope to see some folks out at the Glenstead United Methodist Church tonight for the Lord's Acre Sale. 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Good morning.
21: Hey, good morning. This morning I've got a Hoyt Cobalt youth hunting bow. It's like brand new. He's hunted with it just 1 year. Excellent shape and kept inside. It goes up to 45 pounds, all different draw lengths. It's fully set up. It's got a peep, sight, rest, stabilizer, arrows. It's got the QAD hunter rest on it, so it's got a nice rest. And it's set up right. I'm asking $300 the best offer on that. And then I've got some different sizes of youth camo, all the way from about 5 up to size 18. Warm weather to cold weather, all different types, and some boots, hunting boots and stuff, socks and whatnot. I'd like to get rid of that stuff as well if people would like to reach out with the sizes they need or we can negotiate. I'm in the Max Creek area, 573-480-0134.
3: 480-0134.
21: Yes, sir.
3: All right, thank you. That is caller number 26 on the country sale. He has got the youth hunting bow, and he's got various sizes of youth camo clothes. And the number to call there is 480-0134. 480-0134. Caller number 27, you're on the country sale. Good morning.
0: Yeah, good morning. I got a 14-foot V-bottom fiberglass boat. It's got a 40-horse Johnson on it and a trailer. The motor's not locked up. I mean, it turned over by hand. 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It's an 07 International. 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And I'm east of Death City. My number is 573-291-0896.
3: 291-0896.
0: Yep.
3: All right. Thank you very much. Caller number 27 on the country sale has got the 14-foot V-bottom boat. It's got an engine and trailer with it. He's got the 26-foot box truck, and he's got a 28-foot Tri-Tune. And the number to call there is 291-0896, 291-0896. We're wrapping things up here. 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Good morning.
1: Good morning. Looking for someone with a portable sawmill, either for sale or that would want to come out and do some logging on shares. I just had my property logged. I got a lot of coal logs, a lot of halfway decent ones that are too short. Anybody interested in something like that, or they've got one for sale, 573-216-4190.
3: 216-4190.
1: Yes, sir.
3: All right. Thank you very much. He is looking for a portable sawmill or somebody that wants to bring a sawmill out and cut some stuff on shares. And the number there is 216-4190, 216-4190 for caller number 28 on the country sale. All right, don't forget, coming up tonight, we got Missouri Tigers football. It is at 4:45 for the pregame, 6:45 for the kickoff, Missouri at Mississippi State here on KS95. And Sunday, the Chiefs are on the road. They're at the Dolphins. Pregame begins at 11 o'clock Sunday morning here on KS95. Have a great day. Head over to the Turkey Festival. Look for Debbie and Colton. They will be at our booth in downtown Eldon, and Colton will be broadcasting live starting here in just a little bit from the Turkey Festival in Eldon.
2: Getting more local foods into schools. Hello, I'm Megan Grebner with Healthy Living on Brownfield. One of the biggest challenges to getting more local foods, specifically meats, into schools is the processing and the storage. Bob Perry is the former chef in residence at the University of Kentucky.
4: Someone who produces a small farm can't process the food in the same way that the schools are used to buying it. They're used to buying it in a certain size box. It fits in a certain size cooler. It fits on a certain size tray. And that's all well and good when it's all pre-prepared. But when it's raw coming into you, you have to take that amount.
2: He tells Brownfield labor is also a challenge.
4: All these schools and these parks all used to have three times as many employees in the kitchen because they actually cooked real food. And when all this food is now switched to highly processed and just heat and eat, they've eliminated all that labor. That's a lot of labor for rural counties. I mean, every county has schools. And when every county's schools employed, you know, 15 people in the kitchen, that's 15 good jobs with good salaries and good benefits, and now there's five.
2: Perry says there is opportunity to match supply with demand. I'm Megan Grebner with Healthy Living on Brownfield.
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0: 95, Lake of the Ozarks Country Station, Luke Combs, Rethink Some Things. Well, good morning. I'm Paige Miller. Happy Saturday. It's a great weekend to get outside. I mean, the weather really is going to be great. Yes, we have some chances of rain, but still, it's not 110 in the shade. So that's fantastic in my book. And today is the day to head to Eldon for the Turkey Festival. And that is where Colton is. Let's check in with Colton.
1: Thank you very much, Paige. That's right. It's one of the best days of the year as we are out and about at the Eldon Turkey Festival. And Mother Nature has really cooperated with us this year. It is beautiful. I believe my car said 65 when I pulled in this morning. And so many vendors are lining the streets here in downtown Eldon. They literally have something for everyone, young or old. There's events going on all day long. And things are actually underway right now. The parade is getting fired up and rolling down the streets as we speak. At 11 o'clock, it is the Sassy and Shredder 40th birthday celebration going on the community center stage, going on at 11:30. Tips in a Jar community center stage, the MU helicopter in the GURPS parking lot. The Retro Nerds are going to take the stage here at the Pocket Park, sponsored by KS95. They get underway at 1 o'clock. If you haven't seen the Retro Nerds, you're going to love the show. And at 2, there is a foam party by Bubbletastic Events at the community center. Yes, a foam party taking place here at the Eldon Turkey Festival. They've got bounce houses and stuff going for the kids all day. There are vendors going on all the way until 4 o'clock, so really something for everyone. So come on out, check out the vendors, check out all the stuff going on, enjoy the live entertainment and events as well. And of course, stop by and see us here at the KS95 booth. And a big shout out to Rogers Heating and Air Conditioning. They're sponsoring this hour of our broadcast. 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Coming out and see me, I'm Colton Taylor, broadcasting live at the Eldon Turkey Festival.
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0: 95, Lake of the Ozarks Country Station, Blake Shelton. Let him in anyways. I'm Paige Miller. The place to be today is Eldon. It's the 40th annual Turkey Festival. And I believe a turkey leg has already been had by Colton. So let's check in with Colton once again.
1: Thank you very much, Paige. I am out at the Eldon Turkey Festival, and I have found the mastermind behind it all, Matt, with the Eldon Chamber of Commerce. Matt, how are you, man?
2: I'm doing great. Enjoying the day.
1: First off, what kind of deal did you work out with Mother Nature to where it's going to be 65 degrees and slightly overcast? It is beautiful out here.
2: I was just saying a lot of prayers to God, and I think I must be doing something right, but he definitely blessed us for today.
1: Absolutely, and it's not only beautiful here, but you guys have a great layout. I've been blown away with the number of vendors that you have this year.
2: Yeah, we probably have 170 vendors this year, and it keeps on growing and growing, so now we're looking for more and more streets, and it's really a great thing to see.
1: Now, if folks are hearing this right now and thinking, man, I don't know if I want to go, does it have something for me or not? I feel like this is balanced so well that legitimately, mom, dad, kids, grandma, grandpa, there's something for everybody here.
2: Oh, yeah. A little bit of everything. I think anybody's going to find something here, and especially kids. We have bounce houses. Later on, we'll have a foam party, entertainment. So, yeah, we have it all.
1: A big question for you. Is a turkey leg considered an acceptable form of breakfast?
2: I would say so for tonight, or this morning, it would be. And, this year, they're definitely a lot bigger. And so, they're about 2.5-3 pounds, so... If you want lunch, dinner, and breakfast, you can get yourself a turkey leg.
1: Fantastic. Then coming up here in just a little bit, the Retro Nerds are going to take the stage right behind us. I mean, that's going to be a lot of fun. Are we going to see you in the suspenders and flannel joining them on stage today?
2: I think I'm going to find a hiding spot and just enjoy it.
1: Oh, fantastic, Matt. Well, we appreciate everything you're doing for us. And also, how late is everything going to run today?
2: So we're going to be running until 4 o'clock p.m. This evening. So come on out. Enjoy the weather. Enjoy your family.
1: Fantastic. Get on out to the Eldon Turkey Festival today. Something for everybody. We're having a blast. So much good food. If you leave hungry, it's on you. By the way, big shout out to our sponsor this hour, Rogers Heating and Air Conditioning. Winter's on the way. Make sure that your heating system is ready by calling our friends at Rogers Heating and Air Conditioning. I'm Colton Taylor, broadcasting live from the Eldon Turkey Festival.
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0: Weather Center 95 Lake Area forecast. Partly sunny this afternoon. Slight chance of some rain around the area. 79 our high. Cloudy, scattered showers and thunderstorms tonight. 61 the overnight low. Scattered showers and storms on Sunday. A high around 78. 62 our low Sunday night. Sunny and 80 on Monday. Right now it's 65 at the Lakes Weather Center. 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

0: KS95, Lake of the Ozarks Country Station with Luke Bryan. Country and she knows it. We have a news update at the top of the hour, but right now we're going to check out the place to be today with Colton Taylor.
1: Elton Turkey Fest is the place to be, Paige. I mean, there are people left and right. And listen, I got to put this PSA out there. The turkey legs, they're going fast. This thing is a hunk of meat. It is delicious. It is smoked with love and care. It is ready to go. When you come out to Turkey Fest, so many booths set up. Make sure you come see ours. Right now, we've got a drawing set up, $300 in gift certificates at the Lodge of Four Seasons. Yeah, think about it. You can go stay down at the lodge, take a little mini vacation, all the amenities going on down there. So make sure you sign up, get registered. Plus, we got some little giveaways. T-shirts, pins, stickers, all that good stuff here at the booth as well. It's going to be a lot of fun today, but like I said, get your turkey leg early. I just talked with Matt again, and he said they are moving them left and right, but it's beautiful weather and a great time being had out here today. So we hope to see you out at the Eldon Turkey Festival. And a big shout out, by the way, to Rogers Heating and Air Conditioning, our sponsor this hour. Man, we're feeling the fall weather this week. It's cooled off a little bit. You know what that means? Winter is up next. Don't wait until it gets cold. Don't wait until that night when it's 30 degrees in the house. Talk to our friends at Rogers Heating and Air Conditioning now. They will get you taken care of before winter shows its face. But we're hanging out here at the Eldon Turkey Festival. Go get that car park. Go get some good food and have some fun out here in downtown Eldon. I'm Colton Taylor broadcasting live on KS95.
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12: 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And good luck.

Turn it up some. All right, boys. This is her favorite song, you know that, right? So if we play it good and loud, she might get up and dance again. Oh, she put her beard down. Here she comes. Left, left, left, right, left.

0: Kiss 95, Lake of the Ozarks Country Station, Kenny Chesney, Carry On. I'm Paige Miller. Don't let a little bit of light rain worry you today. You got to carry on because it's a big, exciting day in Eldon. It's the 40th annual Eldon Turkey Festival, and that is where Colton Taylor is.
1: Thank you, Paige. It is now officially the Eldon Turkey Festival, and I say that because I myself have had a giant turkey leg. Yes, you can actually see it on the KS95 Facebook page. I had to show this thing off because I'm not kidding. I bet it weighed 3 pounds. It was massive. I felt like I had a weapon in my hands. It felt like a club, basically. And it was delicious as well. There are a few left, but they are going fast. You got to get out here and get yourself a turkey leg. Check out all the vendors, events going on. And there's so many things going on throughout the day. Right now, the band is actually getting set up because coming up here at 1 o'clock, the Retro Nerds are going to take the stage here in Pocket Park. The Retro Nerds are fantastic. If you haven't seen them before, they're so much fun on stage. You're going to love it. Then coming up at 2 o'clock, there is a foam party by Bubbletastic Events at the Community Center. And events are going to be going on until about 4 o'clock here. They've got bounce houses for the kids. They've got all sorts of different booths and events and things to do. I mean, there's something for everyone here at the Eldon Turkey Festival. By the way, got to give a big shout out to Hanson's Tree Service. 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We talked about it earlier. You know, winter is on the way. If you got tree problems, don't put yourself at risk. 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But come on out and see me. I'm Colton Taylor, broadcasting live the Eldon Turkey Festival.
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1: KS95, Lake of the Ozarks Country Station, Dan and Shay, say so. I'm Paige Miller. We got football for you this afternoon. Mizzou heads to Mississippi State. Coverage of the Mizzou game this afternoon begins at 4:45. And then tomorrow, of course, we are your home for the Kansas City Chiefs at the lake. And the Chiefs heading to Miami. Coverage of that game begins at 11. The Chiefs kickoff time at high noon. And you can catch the game, of course, with Mitch right here on KS95. Right now, we're heading back to Eldon and the Turkey Festival with Colton Taylor.
2: Thank you very much, Paige. That's right. We are out here at the Eldon Turkey Festival, and this place is packed. Everybody's out, and for good reason. 170-plus vendors, great food and great activities. Retro Nerds getting ready to take the stage here in, a little over an hour. I mean, there is something for everybody, whether it's the kids' games, the different giveaways and events, all sorts of fun, and such good food, too. That's the best part. You walk down the street, and all you can smell is all the different food vendors and whatnot set up. It is amazing. I'm having a great time here at the Eldon Turkey Festival. Hope you're coming on out. If you do, swing by the KS95 booth and get signed up. We're giving away $300 in giveaways to the Lodge of Four Seasons. It's a great opportunity there. All the amenities that go on at the Lodge of Four Seasons. Coming on, swing by the booth. Stop and talk to us. By the way, big shout out to our friends at Hanson's Tree Service, our sponsor of this hour of the broadcast. Hanson's Tree Service can get your tree problems taken care of, especially before Mother Nature and all the problems she poses in winter show their face this year. So come on and see me. I'm Colton Taylor, broadcasting live at the Eldon Turkey Festival.
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1: Lake Area Weather. The Weather Center 95 Lake Area Forecast. Part partly sunny, they say, this afternoon. We do have some scattered showers around the area. High 79 today. Cloudy, scattered showers and thunderstorms into tonight. 61 the low. Scattered showers Sunday, 78 the high. 62 under partly cloudy skies Sunday night and sunny. High around 80 by Monday. Right now, we've got some light rain just to the south of Osage Beach around the Camdenton area. It's 68 at the Lakes Weather Center, KS95.

0: KS95, today's country, your all-time favorites, Jason Aldean, anytime soon. A news update's happening at the top of the hour, but right now we're going to head back to Eldon. That's where the Turkey Festival is going on, and Colton Taylor's there.
1: The Turkey Fest is the place to be today, man. If you like good food, good times, good friends, this is where you want to be. The smell in the air, it's a combination of turkey legs. I've seen a lot of nachos. I've seen those, I don't even know what they're called, the ribbon potato fry things with nacho cheese over top. I don't know what it's called, but it's right up my alley. Great food is here. 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Just lots of fun to be had. 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Zach and Jay have been out here. They're just having a great time today enjoying the Turkey Fest. But they told me to tell you, come on by Monday and see them. They got a great inventory going right now that they would love to show you. But today is all about celebrating Eldon. Also, you can always check out GT Brothers inventory online by following them on Facebook or going to GTBrothersAutomotive.com. But come on out to the Turkey Fest today. Afterwards, if you want to drive through the lot at GT Brothers Automotive, you're more than welcome to. But come on out, get you some coffee, something good to drink. It's perfect fall weather as we ring in Turkey Fest here in Eldon. I'm Colton Taylor, broadcasting live on KS95.
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0: by lawmakers last year. The Supreme Court said changing district boundaries this late in the election could create electoral chaos, noting absentee voting had already begun. The 2022 map was used in Missouri's 2022 and 2024 elections. The 2025 map was used for this year's August primary. The ruling means some voters will be in different districts in November than they were during the primary. Miller County Clerk Clinton Jenkins said in a Facebook post that Miller County has the correct ballots printed and absentee voting is open. A two-vehicle crash in Morgan County Friday evening sent two people to the hospital. The Missouri State Highway Patrol says the crash happened around 5:45 at Highway 52 and Highway 135. A 2014 Ford F-150 driven by a 62-year-old man from Redfield, Kansas, failed to yield and traveled into the path of a 2023 Ford F-150 driven by a 26-year-old man from Lincoln. The 62-year-old driver and a 47-year-old female passenger in his truck suffered minor injuries. Both refused medical treatment. The parents of a 2-year-old girl who drowned in the Lake of the Ozarks in 2025 have filed a federal lawsuit against Missouri and Camden County officials. Isabella O'Brien was found dead in Bollinger Creek Cove in March of 2025, about an hour after she was reported missing. The lawsuit names officials with the Missouri Department of Social Services, Children's Division, Camden County Juvenile Office, and Camden County Sheriff's Department. The parents allege investigators used aggressive interrogation tactics and improperly searched properties. They also accuse officials of staging evidence and making false statements about their drug use and history of neglect. The lawsuit also alleges their surviving children were removed without proper authorization and subjected to medical examinations without a parental consent. The allegations have not been proven in court. The parents are representing themselves and are seeking a jury trial. The 40th Annual Turkey Festival is underway today in downtown Eldon. The parade was held this morning, and the festival continues with food, vendors, entertainment, inflatables, pony rides, and a foam party. The Retro Nerds will perform at the Pocket Park from 1 to 4 this afternoon, and a demolition derby and figure eight scramble will begin at 5 at the Miller County Fairgrounds. The Fall In-Water Boat Show is underway today at Dog Days Bar and Grill in Osage Beach. 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The show runs today until 7 and continues Sunday from 10 to 4. 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And the third annual Lake of the Ozarks Jeep Invasion is underway this weekend at the Bagnell Dam Strip. Today's main event will feature Jeeps lining the strip along with vendors, live music, and entertainment. And a reminder, the Bagnell Dam Strip is closed to through traffic. The weekend will wrap up Sunday with a banquet and awards. Those are your news headlines. Your Lake Area forecast is on the way. Missouri Net News is next.
1: Missouri Net News, I'm Ashley Byrd. The U.S. Supreme Court has blocked Missouri from using a new congressional map redrawn by Republicans. That ends the legal battles for the midterm election. Elections officials have already sent out ballots that leave districts intact from 2022, including the Kansas City-based 5th Congressional District. The justices said, quote, at this late date, ordering reversion to the 2025 map in the midst of an ongoing election would usher in electoral chaos. Besides being election season, it's also harvest season, and that's bringing more farm equipment onto Missouri roadways. State Highway Patrol Captain Eric Brown.
2: For the year in 2025, we had 163 traffic crashes that involved some style of farm equipment or an implement. Unfortunately, in those crashes, one person was killed and 37 were injured, but obviously something that can be prevented.
1: He says this farm machinery could be in metro and rural areas. This is Missouri Net News.
3: Well, here we are again, and I gotta tell you, Jim, this match has me really concerned.
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0: 65-year-old Donna K. King of California died September 5th at University Hospital in Columbia. Graveside memorial service for Donna K. King will be today at 3 at the California City Cemetery. Memorials are suggested to assist the family with expenses in care of the Windmill Ridge Funeral Service of California. 67-year-old Todd E. Peterson of Roach died September 23rd. Arrangements are under the direction of the Alley Home and Howe Funeral Home in Camdenton. 72-year-old Mark Edward Fox of Camdenton died September 24th. Arrangements are under the direction of the Alley Home and Howe Funeral Home. 33-year-old Lashley Tanner McDaniel of Montreal died September 11th at University Hospital in Columbia. Visitation for Lashley McDaniel will be Sunday from 3 to 5 at the Exchange Venue in Camdenton, followed by funeral service at 5. Memorials are suggested to the family. Arrangements are in the direction of the Alley Home and Howe Funeral Home of Camdenton. 90-year-old Eileen Rose Crawford of California died September 22nd. Visitation for Eileen Crawford will be Monday from 9 to 11 at Windmill Ridge Funeral Service in California, followed by funeral service at 11. Interment will follow at the Salem United Church of Christ Cemetery. Memorials are suggested to the Salem Evangelical Cemetery. 93-year-old Carolyn Sue Prestige of Tipton died September 23rd at St. Mary's Hospital in Jefferson City. Visitation for Carolyn Prestige will be Monday from 10:30 till noon, with funeral service to follow at noon at the First Christian Church in Tipton. Burial will follow in the Tipton Masonic Cemetery. Memorials are suggested to the First Christian Church or the Price James Library. Arrangements are under the direction of the Meisenheimer Page Dady Funeral Home in Tipton. David Curtis Huber, 69, of Camdenton, passed away September 24th. Arrangements are under the direction of the Alley Home and Howe Funeral Home. 87-year-old Janice Miracle of Osage Beach died September 25th at Osage Beach Rehabilitation. Arrangements are under the direction of the Alley Home and Howe Funeral Home in Camdenton. 73-year-old Rick Kendrick of California died September 24th at his home. No services are planned. Arrangements are under the direction of the Bolin Cantrell Funeral Service of California. And those are your funeral notices brought to you by the Kidwell Garber Funeral Homes of Versailles and Lori.
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12: This Missouri Net Sports Report is from the Missouri Department of Mental Health. Problem gambling is a mental health condition that can affect anyone. Keeping sports about the game helps keep the fun in competition.
13: Missouri Net Sports, good morning. I'm Tim Fisher. We'll start with college football, where the 19th-ranked Missouri Tigers get a test going on the road for a ranked matchup against 24th-ranked Mississippi State tonight in Starksville. Both teams come in at 3-0 as they open up SEC play. For head coach Eli Drinkwitz, his Tigers need to start quicker.
14: We need to start better than we did this past week and better than we did against Kansas. You know, both those games did not start the way we needed to in Kansas offense or special teams. Defensively, this past game, second play of the game goes for a touchdown. So I think the whole group's got to understand that we have to start faster and play steadier.
13: Mizzou's practiced all week with cowbells as they get set for the atmosphere. 6:45 kickoff tonight as Mizzou travels to Mississippi State. Elsewhere on the college football schedule today, it's a ranked opponent from Missouri State going on the road to 22nd-ranked SMU. Kick time tonight set for 8 o'clock. Southeast Missouri State will play host to West Florida. Lindenwood's on the road at Eastern Michigan. To the pros, where the Kansas City Chiefs take their 2-0 record on the road to Miami to battle the Dolphins tomorrow. On to Major League Baseball, where the St. Louis Cardinals dropped the opener of their series in Milwaukee to the Brewers by the final count of 8-4. The Cardinals and Milwaukee play the penultimate game of the regular season tonight, 6:10 first pitch. The Kansas City Royals trying to play spoiler, but fell to the Cleveland Guardians 12-9 in their series opener last night. The Royals and Guardians again tonight, 6:10 first pitch from Kauffman Stadium. Michael Wacha gets the start against Tanner Bibee. I'm Tim Fisher, Missouri Net Sports.
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19: I'm meteorologist Steve Hamilton with your KS95 Lake Area forecast. We have low pressure working its way across our area. Some clouds coming in for the rest of today will be in the upper 70s. Overnight, scattered showers and thunderstorms. We're in the low 60s. We do have a chance of a few showers on Sunday, most of those in the morning. It'll be cloudy and upper 70s for the high. For the time, temperature, and forecast, anytime, call the KS95 weather phone at 370-2121.
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0: 95, Lake of the Ozarks Country Station, Hudson Westbrook, painted you pretty. I'm Paige Miller. It's a beautiful day around the lake area, and the place to be today definitely is Eldon. It's the 40th annual Eldon Turkey Festival, and that is where Colton Taylor's been hanging out.
1: Thank you, Paige. Yes, I'm out at the Eldon Turkey Festival having a great time today. And I've caught up with James Perrone from Hanson's Tree Service. James, how are you?
2: Pretty good. How are you doing?
1: Oh, fantastic. A beautiful day for the Turkey Festival here, but I know we're a little worried about what's coming next. This fall weather means that winter is not far away, and I know you guys at Hanson's Tree Service can get folks ready for that winter season.
2: That we can do. We can take care of hazardous trees that may be an issue should we get a lot of snow or even ice. Anything that's going to come down and crash, we prune them up. Fall and winter is a good time for doing tree pruning. They recommend it most during that season. It's the growing season's over, so it's a good time to get your trees in tip-top shape for what's coming.
1: It is way easier to deal with that now versus when it's too late, when we get that first ice storm and you look out in the yard and a tree's laying on the side of your car or is falling on the roof or something. And what is the process for folks? If they know they have a problem tree and they want you guys to come out and take a look, how do they go about that?
2: Well, you just go online at hansonstree.com or give us a call, and somebody get us out there and we'll have a look, send you a proposal.
1: That is fantastic. I mean, like I said, I know there's a lot of folks that aren't able to necessarily get out there and do that on their own, and you make it so much easier. Do you guys have a specified busy time of the year, or is it just pretty much all year long you're up and going?
2: Well, obviously summer is the busy time of the season, and actually this has been busier than normal due to the storms on the 4th and then the ones that rolled again a week later. So, yeah, summertime's the busiest time. If you get us between December and February, we have winter rates because it's a little slower. So, yeah, just go online, give us a holler, and we'll come take care of you.
1: All right, fantastic. We'll send folks that way. And one more time, what was that website?
2: www.hansonstree.com.
1: All right, fantastic. Reach out now. You want to get up on it before winter gets here, and you can talk to our friends at Hanson's Tree Service, and they'll get you taken care of. Coming out here to the Eldon Turkey Festival, we're going to be hanging out all afternoon. Great times to be had, and Mother Nature's cooperating as well. I'm Colton Taylor, broadcasting live from the Eldon Turkey Festival.
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1: KS95, Lake of the Ozarks Country Station. He just wants his horse back. It's Cody Johnson. I'm Paige Miller. Place to be today is in Eldon. It's the 40th annual Eldon Turkey Festival. And yes, we've let Colton Taylor loose at the Turkey Festival. He's already had one turkey leg. I don't know if he plans on getting more, but let's check in with Colton Taylor.
2: Thank you, Paige. Yes, I'm having a great time here at the Eldon Turkey Festival today, and it is the 40th anniversary of the Eldon Turkey Festival. 40 years of anything is amazing. But you know what's more impressive than 40 years of a festival? 78 years in business, and that is the case for Eldon Furniture. And I'm joined now by John Kane here at Eldon Furniture. John, how are you?
3: I'm good, and it's a nice day to have the Turkey Festival. It's not too hot, and people are having a good time.
2: Oh, beautiful weather out there indeed. I see a lot of people going through, and if they're passing through, they need to stop in here at Eldon Furniture because you guys got a lot of great savings going on.
3: We're running our fall savings event for the next 2 or 3 weeks, and we've got some good buys in every department, the furniture, flooring, bedding, blinds.
2: I was really shocked because as I was wandering around looking at some of these deals that I had to look twice at because I was like, that price can't be right. But it was. There's even like fireplaces that are marked down very, very reasonable right now. And I know at fall, a lot of people when they're decorating maybe want to move some decor around and look for a new look. And this is a great place to start if you're looking to redecorate.
3: Well, we try and have most everything for the home that the consumer would be interested in, you know, sofas or if you need a bed or a recliner and whatever you need, we'll try and get it for you.
2: I was actually watching you with another couple as I walked in, and I think it's really cool that you guys have some updated software up here to where you can really give them a pretty good look of how things would actually look for them and fit their home. And it seems like you really focus on trying to make sure that you sell things to customers that fit their needs.
3: Yeah, we have a kiosk system, and so our vendors' products show up there, and you can get dimensions and room scene looks and see if it's going to fit in your room and take that home with you, and, or we can send it to your home, and you can look at it there.
2: Wow, you guys really make this process easy for folks. Now, I mentioned earlier, 78 years in business. First off, that's amazing on its own right, but how on earth does a business make it 78 years? Is there any secret to it, or what's kept you guys going?
3: I don't know if it's a secret. I mean, we just try and treat people like we like to be treated and sit down or work with them and talk out their needs and show them some ideas and get them started, and then it seems to go well from there.
2: I love it. Just people taking care of people. And like I said, you guys have some amazing deals and some great products out here. I was wandering around checking them in myself. Now, if folks maybe are a little tied up today with the Turkey Fest or something else and can't make it in to see you, what are your guys' normal business hours through the week, and what's the best way to get a hold of you?
3: We're open Monday through Friday, 8:30 to 5:15, and then Saturdays we're open 8:30 to 3. We're closed Sundays.
2: If folks maybe wanted to give you a call, what's a good number, and do you guys have a website online?
3: We have a website online, so they can go to our website and see our vendors and their products. They can call us. We have a local number, 392-4721, or you can email us at eldonfur@usmo.com, or there's a way to communicate.
2: I highly recommend coming out in person because, once again, you're going to wander around the showroom floor and find something that fits your needs. And I know John and the staff be more than happy to chat with you. But lastly, with the Turkey Festival going on, I am curious, do you have a favorite food that can be found here at the Turkey Fest today?
3: Well, to be honest, I haven't been out today to shop the food vendors yet, but I am going to do that after a while.
2: All right. Well, you better beat John to the punch then. Get out there and find some food before he does. John, thank you so much for joining me today.
3: Thanks to you and all of our fine customers.
2: Come on out and see John and the crew here at Eldon Furniture. I'm Colton Taylor, broadcasting live.
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1: The Weather Center 95 Lake Area forecast, partly sunny this afternoon, slight chance of a shower around the area, 79 our high. Cloudy tonight, scattered showers and thunderstorms moving in, 61 the overnight low, scattered showers and storms on Sunday, 78 our high. Then partly cloudy, 62 Sunday night, and sunshine by Monday, a high near 80. Right now, it's 71 at the Lakes Weather Center, KS95.

0: KS95, today's country, your all-time favorites, Luke Combs, Be By You. We got a news update at the top of the hour, and don't forget, we got Mizzou football for you later this evening. As Mizzou heads to Mississippi State, our coverage of the Mizzou game begins at 4:45 this afternoon. And one more time, we are heading to Eldon and the Eldon Turkey Festival. That is where Colton Taylor is.
1: Paige, I've had a great time today at the Eldon Turkey Festival. I mean, it's a blast. There are people everywhere, vendors everywhere, something for everyone. If you're thinking, should I come out to the Eldon Turkey Fest or should I not? The answer is you should. Great food, great times, great memories being made. 170 vendors with everything from Chiefs decor to jewelry to raffles and fun and clothing and tools and anything in between. I mean, something for everyone. It has been a blast. The Eldon Chamber really did a great job setting this up. Hats off to Matt and the crew for getting this put together. A big shout out, by the way, to John and the crew over at Eldon Furniture, our sponsors of this hour of our broadcast. Of course, when you're out at the Turkey Fest, stop in and see John and the crew at Eldon Furniture. They've got a lot of great deals going on in the store right now. I went and saw them myself. They are set and ready to go. But I've had a great time today. I hope you come out and have a great time as well. I'm Colton Taylor. I've been broadcasting live at the Eldon Turkey Festival.
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13: I'm meteorologist Steve Hamilton with your KS95 Lake Area forecast. We have low pressure working its way across our area. Some clouds coming in for the rest of today will be in the upper 70s. Overnight, scattered showers and thunderstorms. We're in the low 60s. We do have a chance of a few showers on Sunday, most of those in the morning. It'll be cloudy and upper 70s for the high. For the time, temperature, and forecast, anytime, call the KS95 weather phone at 370-2121.

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0: kind of a different song for him. I like it, though. That's his new one. That's Luke Combs and Rethink Some Things. I'm Penny. There's a new study in the Journal of Consumer Psychology. If you're going to be, you know, watching some football tomorrow, maybe having an adult beverage or two, I'm not sure I really wanted to know this information. New study showing that when you are seen holding an adult beverage in your hand and presumably consuming that adult beverage, the people around you reportedly see you as looking less intelligent if you have an adult beverage in your hand, which means, you know, drink the beverage and then you won't care. 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

0: 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That's very nicely done, sir. 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
10: 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There's a Hunter Education Skills course at the Versailles Elementary Cafeteria on Wednesday from 6 to 10. Students need to be at least 11. 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
1: Meteorologist Steve Hamilton with your KS95 Lake Area forecast. We have low pressure working its way across our area. Some clouds coming in for the rest of today will be in the upper 70s. Overnight, scattered showers and thunderstorms. We're in the low 60s. We do have a chance of a few showers on Sunday. Most of those in the morning. It'll be cloudy and upper 70s for the high. For the time, temperature, and forecast, anytime, call the KS95 weather phone at 378-2121.

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0: Cody Johnson and I'm Gonna Love You. Hi there, I'm Bobby G. Cody Johnson got his start riding bulls on the rodeo circuit before fully committing to music in his late teens. Built a massive independent following in Texas for years before, well, singing in Nashville and getting a record deal. And man, we're so glad he did.
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0: Lainey Wilson, phone, keys, wallet, and you. Hi there, I'm Bobby G. Have you caught any of Farm Aid yet? CNN was running it, and then also I think on YouTube as well. But Willie Nelson, Neil Young, John Mellencamp, Dave Matthews, Farm Aid. It's on the bucket list. Oh, man. 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
10: 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The winners will be announced Friday, October 2nd at 6 at the First Baptist Church in Versailles. 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

0: Riley Green, and think as you drunk I am. Hi there, I'm Bobby G. How's your weekend? Thanks for hanging out with me. I appreciate it. Still to come, got Russell Dickerson, Worth Your Wild. Justin Moore, you look like I need a drink. And Lauren Elena with All My Exes. That's coming up next.
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3: And this is our new single, Never Coming Back.

I'm meteorologist Steve Hamilton with your KS95 Lake Area forecast. We have low pressure working its way across our area. Some clouds coming in for the rest of today will be in the upper 70s. Overnight, scattered showers and thunderstorms. We're in the low 60s. We do have a chance of a few showers on Sunday, most of those in the morning. It'll be cloudy and upper 70s for the high. For the time, temperature, and forecast, anytime, call the KS95 weather phone at 370-2121.

0: bet you never thought you'd be such a wonderful, irresistible human being listening to all this great country music. But we have always had faith in you. And you are killing it. So how about another song?
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0: Morgan Wallen and Ben by now. Hi there, I'm Bobby G. Morgan Wallen, of course, loves to hunt, and he did just that. Went on a deer hunt and, took down an 8-point buck. He did it, and it was documented on the Drury Outdoors YouTube channel. You can check it out all over social media. Boy, nice buck.
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1: John Party and Boots Off. Hi there, I'm Bobby G. Well, if you're going to get to the movie theaters this weekend, you got Primetime, which is the new movie with Robert Pattinson. Brad Pitt, Heart of the Beast. That's in theaters this weekend. And the animated film Forgotten Island, all in theaters this weekend. 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

0: Paula Lefty in Boston. Hi there, I'm Bobby G. Hope you're having a great weekend. Of course, it's 9-2-5, September 25th. Yeah, belongs to Dolly Parton. I love it. Dolly Parton's final recording is a duet with Bono called Torn. It's going to be the final track on U2's upcoming album, Carnival de Luz, which comes out on November 13th. Right to the very end. Still doing what she loved.
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0: 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And I hear with Tucker Wetmore. Rumor? Or are they together? We'll have to see. Coming up, Megan Maroney. You got Lauren Elena and Max McNown. 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

0: Jason Aldean and Anytime Soon. Hi there, I'm Bobby G. Well, it is a big event, Boots in the Park, and it's happening in May of next year, the 14th, 15th, and 16th in New Mexico. Here's the lineup. You got Zach Top, you got Jason Aldean, you got John Party, you've got Brooks and Dunn, and the King, George Strait. All in one weekend in New Mexico. And from what I understand, tickets are going fast. So if you've been planning to make a trip out to the Southwest, that might be the weekend to do it.
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0: Jordan Davis, Tucson Too Late. Hi there, I'm Bobby G. Well, today, of course, is Dolly Parton Day. As a nod to her song, 9 to 5, some cities are celebrating her memory with live music, parade, pink lights. Yeah, we have to celebrate every September 25th for Dolly Day.
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2: 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Works the near boundary, caught by Kelce, diving into the end zone. 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
3: The 2-0 Chiefs hit the road to South Beach to take on the 0-2 Miami Dolphins at Hard Rock Stadium. 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

0: Zach John King and Get to Drinking. Hi there, I'm Bobby G. Well, there's a Grand Theft Auto 6 collector's box for $400, but it doesn't even come with a game. It does come with a special edition pair of Oakley frog skin sunglasses, though. I don't know.
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0: talking here earlier, and you know, we're both getting pretty old. I think we're all three in that boat, Chris, whether we like it or not. His first game or first season in 94 would have been my senior year at Kansas State, so he would have called a game with that I played in back in those days. And to see him, you know, have the career he is, he's a super talented guy. I'm proud to work with him, and you too, of course.
1: Likewise. Thank you very much, and thanks for reminding me I'm getting old, because I had no clue. I thought I was still a college kid. Darn it, Laird. Folks, and speaks the truth, so I can't deny it. Laird Beach with a stay tuned to Tigers and Bulldogs and lots of cowbells coming up from Starkville, Mississippi on the Central Bank Tiger Network from Fairfield.
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13: Okay, Matt, thank you very much. Darius Smith, Missouri's starting defensive end, will not play. He is out for tonight's game. Also still out is running back Ahmad Hardy, so he does not get a return to the field in his home state of Mississippi. The young man from Omaha, Mississippi, is still out, will not play against the Bulldogs tonight. Somebody, though, who played in Mississippi last season for the Rebels of Ole Miss is Chris

first opponents was on October the 3rd of 1981. And it was an upset. The Bulldogs were ranked ninth in the country, but Mizzou knocked them off 14-3. Our pregame guest in the